0: have someone else's perspective when you do like play it to someone else and kind of put your music out there? What's that feeling like?
1: Initially, it was terrifying, I have to say. First time I heard my music together with a lot of people was before I was touring. It was in a Danish film called Submarino, and it had three songs in the film. First of all, I found out it was demo versions they had used by mistake. Okay. And I found out in the cinema in Berlin at the Berlinale. And then I had like sort of a minor panic attack when it happened. And it was so weird. I didn't even really see how it complemented the film because it was so much my music and I couldn't really lift myself out of it. I don't really know if I ever learned that, to be honest. It's maybe some kind of professionalism that I have not learned. But maybe it's also good, you know, to not be too professional. So, yeah, so I try to just expose myself where it's necessary and then not when I can.
0: And you kind of talk about like exposing yourself and to think about the sound in particular, like your second studio album, Aventine, the cello became like a real central part to your sound, and you've said getting to know the cello kind of changed the direction of your music. What was it about that instrument that like specifically opened up that new creative world for you?
1: So with my first album, you know, I had toured a lot suddenly out of the blue. I didn't expect that with that album, but that happened. And then I was just touring with a cellist and I got to know the cello. And I realized it had a voice, kind of like a human person. And I had this little home studio. So I thought, okay, I'm going to record it like it's a voice. And that's how I ended up building up a lot of songs on Aventine. So like The Curse and also the song Aventine. It's just, I'm sort of having like this vocal microphone just straight in front of the cello. It's not how you traditionally record cello at all. And just having it like this very intense sound and having it very loud in the mix, and also trying to have it as something that answers the vocal, like they're equal parts. So it's sort of more like, yeah, my way of discovering it and how I can use it as a person in my little soundscape.
0: Can you play the cello?
1: Nope. I can't. I can play an open string if I'm lucky.
0: Have you ever like wanted to play the cello? Have we always kind of been fascinated just by the sound of the cello?
1: I have to say, it was just when I started playing with Philharmonics and doing all these tours, I started getting really into the cello. So it was quite late, you can say, in my life. As a kid, I really wanted to play the harp.
0: Oh, okay.
1: My parents. Yeah, they were like, no, it's too big.
0: Not piano practical. Is enough.
1: Yeah. It was already enough with the pianos. And then, I still sort of dream about this harp thing. And when people play the harp, I go bananas. I really love it. I think it's so romantic and beautiful. And I can see my daughter, she loves the harp too. She has a little harp. Yeah.
0: Oh, well, actually, I was going to ask because, like, you have this, like, wonderful ability to blend classical influences with electronic textures. Are there any kind of new sounds or instruments that you've been exploring recently?
1: On the new album, which I've been working on for 5 years, so it sounds like a joke when I say the new album, at least to myself, you know.
0: It feels new to us.
1: Yeah, it's new to you, but certainly not to me. But then there I started working on songs where I used synths, bass synths, basically. I was like because I needed some kind of lower resonating sound, almost like a heartbeat or a pulse. Maybe because I was pregnant when I started writing these songs. And this has influenced this album's sort of pulse and vibe a little bit, I would say. I still have cello and I still have strings and I have harp and a lot of piano and vocals everywhere. But I would say these bass synths, that is quite new, and also some synths arpeggios, sort of faster movement, is also new for me. And I don't know why, but that just felt right somehow.

0: it's been in the works for 5 years, and your work kind of combines this meticulous attention to detail with also a very instinctive way of creating music. How do you kind of balance the precision of production with that unpredictability of emotion?
1: So what I do is I don't really distinguish the different stages of songwriting from each other. Like, I think in really sort of professional, whatever that is, but you know, like, then there's a songwriter, maybe sometimes there's 20, and then there's a producer, and then there's a, you know, a mixer, and then there's different people doing different things. But I like to do it all sort of, and I like to sort of, as soon as I have an idea, I basically start producing it.
0: Wow.
1: It's like I don't really know where to stop, where it starts or ends, really. Yeah. It's only sort of around the mixing process I start saying, okay, now I have to let go and have some kind of objective ease on this. Mm. But it's quite late in the process.
0: Right. And you kind of talk about letting go, and each of your albums must kind of be like this, like, learning experience. Is there one lesson that you say you've carried from every record into the next?
1: Absolutely. I would say, yeah, every album has taught me something about engineering and about an instrument, about songwriting, about myself. And like, it's really like a diary. And and sort of like when you find your old school books and read what you've written, that is how it is to me to listen to them. And and it can also be quite excruciating sometimes. Mm. So it's not always I'm up for revisiting. Especially my first album can be almost impossible for me to, because I learned so much since. But it's also wonderful, it's for me personally, to have it as a sort of, to remember my life and my work.
0: Pretty cool thing to have, to remember so many amazing albums. And yeah, we're so excited that you're going to be bringing them back over here to Australia. So performing in Melbourne on Saturday, 26th of September, at Hamer Hall. And Peter Gregson, we mentioned the cello, going to be joining you as well. And there's also kinship between your approaches to composition and sound. Yeah, what excites you about having Peter on board?
1: He's a very nice guy to have around. He has two kids around my kids' age. Like, it's sort of more like that, you know. We are like, he's living in London and we are playing in London now. So it's all about the play date, you know.
0: That's, oh, perfect.
1: You know, things change when you have kids. And it's just wonderful when other people have small kids and are able to make music. It's just a privilege. And then we combine forces, if you say that somehow. Mm-hmm. And
0: brilliant. Well, I didn't expect you to say the play dates was going to be linked in, but love that. So yeah, obviously so excited to have at Hamer Hall. And then future wise obviously you got this new album. Yeah, how excited are you for that one?
1: I am very excited, and I'm very happy it's done. It was, this album took so long to make, and it became like this thing everybody was teasing me about, that it would never be done. Mm-hmm. And like, I've been working on this folder called New Album called 2021 for a long time. And so it's been hanging over my life and been filling up everything so much. Everything was about the album, and it's kind of unreal to me that it's done, really. And and also now that I'm touring, we're playing it live. 50% of it is of the live materials is this album, so the audience don't know most of the songs we are playing. And it's working out. And I'm very thankful to be able to do it. Yeah. So yeah, it's just like this magical and kind of strange feeling to let go of something you work so much on, you know.
0: Well, congratulations. Thank you so much for your time and coming on Down by the River. Good luck with Hamer Hall and your Australian tour, and congrats on all your work. It's been such a pleasure, Agnes.

such a wonderful artist. There you go. That was my pre-recorded interview with Berlin-based Danish-born singer, songwriter, producer, wonderful pianist, Agnes Obel. And like I said, you can see her Saturday, 26th of September at Hamer Hall here in Melbourne. So loads going up before she takes over at 11 o'clock this morning, including this one.

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The main prize is $10,000, with further cash grants available for artists in the finals list. The winners will be chosen by an independent panel of industry experts. Enter at upstart.org.au before August 31. PBS, supporting our community.

The Drunken Poet is Melbourne's most authentic Irish pub, with tribute Tuesdays, Irish music sessions, open mic nights and live original music 6 days a week. Across from the Queen Vic Market, the Poet is proud to present Dave Steele, Ash King, Nick Charles, Billy Cartcrash, Brittle Sun and Peter O'Shea play the songs of Velvet Underground, The Dead Reckoners and Susie So Blue. The Drunken Poet, proud PBS sponsor.

That's Coburg-based artist Nature in the City. Recently released his beautiful EP Metcalf. The album was written in Victoria in the artist's wife's childhood home, an old mud brick cottage in Metcalf. That's the last track on the EP, Country State of Mind. If you've just tuned in, you're listening to the Down by the River show here on PBS with me, Lauren Plant. I hope you enjoyed hearing from the Finnish folk ensemble that were founded in 2015. Nope, that's the name of the band. And the opener was from Canadian and US national fiddle champion Shane Cook, who's joined by a four-member group of multi-instrumentalists, singers, step dancers, the Woodchippers, who are Emily, Joe, Phillips and Kyle. And Be Here For A While is the name of their debut album, and you heard the opening track, The Little Contortionist. So this week, it got better because we've got new music from The Maze. We love Maggie and Elsie here at PBS. And this week, they released two stripped-back songs recorded mid-tour on the Isle of Mull in Scotland last year. Both songs were actually recorded live in the studio in single takes, kind of capturing the magic of the Hebridean island. And they've announced two shows as well to launch the singles and A Breast Expanded. So, Friday the 14th of August, they're playing at the Howler in Brunswick with support from One More Chorus. And then Sunday the 30th of August, they're playing at Theatre Royal in Castlemaine with support from Trouble in the Kitchen as well. So always great, great news when there's Maze shows and new Maze music as well. This is one of the new singles. Like I said, The Maze, Slory here in Down by the River.

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This is PBS bringing you the Down by the River show. That album is 10 years old. Life in a Paper Boat from the one and only Kate Rusby. Only Desire What You Have. That is off her 14th studio album altogether. And how exciting Kate Rusby is going to be at next year's Port Fairy Folk Festival for the 50th anniversary. Yes, beyond excited for that. So very, very, very exciting. A wonderful lineup already announced at Port Fairy Folk Festival. And the second track in that bracket of three was from the album HQ, which is the 8th studio album by the wonderful Roy Harper. I got a lovely message in. Hello, Lauren. I'm driving on the Hume to Sydney, and the music and chat with Agnes was a perfect companion. The tune after would have had me trying to do river dance if I wasn't driving. That's from Hutchie. Thanks so much, Hutchie. So glad you enjoyed the chat with Agnes Obel and enjoying the tunes. What's tapping along in the car? Shame you can't do your river dance. But yeah, so glad to hear that you've been enjoying it. Thank you for your message in. Not long if you do want a message in. 0100 03 106. Got maybe a couple more chances to read out some messages from you guys as well. And back to music. And Everyone and No One is a new album from Eora Sydney artist Barnaby Smith, aka Brigadoon. This is his second album, and apparently it was painstakingly recorded over a 4-year period in a cold and damp home studio in the Blue Mountains. Well, it might have been harder, painstaking to record, but it's a wonderful album. Really excited to be playing this one here in Down by the River. The song is Extra Moons, and like I said, this is Brigadoon.

So wonderful tribute song to Woody Guthrie, this PBS Bring You Down by the River show. Of course, that's Andy Irvine off Rude Awakening, his second solo album, Never Tire of the Road. After Brigadoon, we also had the Nova Scotian duo of Amy Lukila and Lisa Maria, aka Mama's Broke, with their new release as well, Heaven. Thank you so much for all the wonderful messages in this morning. And I've got to say thank you so much to all the lovely members here of the show. So thank you to the performer members, Dylan Peters, Emily Jane Pritchard, Hugh McGinley, Ian Grun, Ivan Johnston, Jason Corr, Kieran Fields, Laura K. Clark, Mandy Connell, Matt Ray, Mick Coates, Mr. Soundfood, Shawnee Sage, The Cherry Reds, The Honeybees, The Runaway Strings, Valley Road, and Vandalay. Thank you so much to all you guys for being wonderful performer members. Thanks to patron members Ben McKenna, Brett Marshall, Clemency SR, as well as Dermot Coffee. Thank you so much to you guys. And there are more. Thank you to Hutchie999 for being a patron member, Joe Roach, Coda Bear the Pets, Leslie Gravak, Mr. Nick and Mama Duke, and Professor the Whippet from Queenscliff. Thanks to you guys for being patron members. Thanks to Signet Folk Festival, a business member here of Down by the River. Thanks to Anne Davis for being friend for a decade. And friends for life, Kath Bain and David Willey, and Western Bulldogs Rush. Thanks to you guys. 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Thanks to everyone for listening in this week. I'm Lauren Plants. Thanks to my guest, the wonderful Agnes Obel. I played my pre-recorded interview. If you missed it, go back and listen. What an artist. I'll be back again next week here on PBS, the Down by the River show. Shio is taking over with Eternal Rhythm. I'm leaving you with this instrumental from Filkenstrift. I'll see you next Thursday between 9 and 11. Thanks for listening.

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0: So you like that? 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And how about this? 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

What a beautiful day in Melbourne. You are tuning to PBS. This is Eternal Rhythm with Shio. It's Thursday Jazz Day. Thank you to Lauren for the last 2 hours of Down by the River. If you'd like to listen back to her show, you can do so on pbsfm.org.au website. And she'll be back next week. Same time, same station. All right. Records again today. I bought some nice records today, this week, so I am going to share with you a bit later. A bit of our South African jazz to start this really beautiful day in Melbourne. So sunny. And also, after my show, there will be a live broadcast, like off-site broadcast today happening with Ernie and Crispy's show, Swinging City 2026, at Yorkshire's Dingo in Abbotsford, 1 to 5 o'clock. So yeah, if you're around, there'll be a nice lineup of live music happening as well. So lots happening today. Nice sunny day. If you'd like to get in touch, 0400 031 067 is a number. Always let me know what you're doing, and hopefully I can soundtrack your afternoon lunchtime for the next 2 hours. All right, let's go. This is Eternal Rhythm with Shio.

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Hope you're enjoying the selection this morning. Gone into a bit of a deep end. Was it a bit too early or was it really nice? All those beautiful piano action. And thank you to Adam and John for texting in. Enjoying the piano solo, Adam. Let's recap what we heard so far. We opened today's show with a really beautiful track. It's a South African jazz track from 1968. It's a Mankuku Quartet. Yukao Inkumo was the name of the track. It's a title track from the record of the same name. And then beautiful double keyboard action, Herbie Hancock and Chick Corea on keyboards duty. It's Miles Saber's Two Face, taken from a record called Water Babies. And then beautiful Bill Evans and Jim Hall track, another piano action, Romaine we heard, taken from a record called Undercurrent. What a gorgeous record this one. It's just two of them, Bill Evans and Jim Hall playing guitar. And this one in background is the George Duke Quartet, The Night Has a Thousand Eyes. And no, it's not, it is trumpet, but it's a bit deeper. It's a bass trumpet. It sounds really good, doesn't it? You are tuning to PBS this really beautiful day outside Melbourne. If you'd like to get in touch, 0400 031 0670 is the number. It's jazz all the way until 1 o'clock.

You are tuning to PBS. This is Shio. This is Eternal Rhythm. As I said, I'm going to keep saying this. It's a beautiful day here in Melbourne. I'm going to play a few tracks from this record. And the amazing thing is, you can actually listen to this record being played live at Fed Square tonight. Efficient Space, it's a Melbourne-based label, has organised this really beautiful concert. It's a Mike Knock Trio performs Ondas. This record is going to be reissued very soon. Very exciting. So it's at the Fed Square, the Edge. It's like a little performance space. It's not little, actually. tonight, hopefully you can make it too. It's a beautiful record. The Mike Knock Trio. This track is called Visionary. You are tuning to PBS. This is Eternal Rhythm.

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This is Eternal Rhythm with Shio. Time now is just 12 o'clock here in beautiful Melbourne. Let's recap what we've been listening to in our last few bits. We heard the George Duke Quartet, The Night Has a Thousand Eyes, with a lovely bass trumpet action. And then, keeping in a trumpet action, Sir John by Blue Mitchell. And someone actually commented on a bass trumpet action. Enjoying the tunes. Thank you so much. And one after that was Mike Knock Trio, Visionary. If you'd like to experience this record, you can do so at the Edge tonight. Efficient Space, putting on a big show tonight with support by Krakatoa. So that's going to be a really lovely, nice kind of chilled jazz action. Hope you can make it. This one in the background, this is a new one from Josh Abrams, American jazz musician. Lots of improvisation. This is actually part of the big improvisation action. One, two, three, four sides of this kind of stuff. We're listening to the third sides. It's really beautiful, actually. And I got this one from a really lovely shop in a city called Nature Strip. It's a really nice little record shop in, is that Nicholas Building in a city? So yeah, if you are in a city, go and check it out. If you'd like to get in touch, 0400-03-1067. Tom B. He's going to be at the Edge. Thank you so much for texting in. And Owen, thank you for texting in on site for the show after this. Yeah, PBS is doing a on-site broadcasting after this show. Radio City and Swinging Doors put together a really lovely live music lineup. And it's going to be at the Yorkshire Stingo in Abbotsford. So if you're around, go and check it out. And thank you so much, Mark, for texting in too. Enjoying the gardening. All right, enough talking. Let's listen to this really beautiful improvisation jazz in the background. You're tuning to PBS. This is Shio. This is Eternal Rhythm.

You're tuning to PBS. This is Shio. This is Eternal Rhythm. This beautiful track is also by Mike Nock with Lawrence Pike, Sydney-based drummer, who is going to be performing tonight with Mike Nock at The Edge. So that's going to be really nice to see. One before this was Natural Information Society with Evan Parker. It's the amazing Joshua Abrahams outfit, all improvised action, four sides. It's a really gorgeous record, actually. You are tuning to PBS. Let's listen to this other, I'm going to put another track on.

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It's called Simply Macrame. It's very crafty. Let me know what you're doing. 0400 031 067 is the number. You are tuned into PBS.

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You are tuning to PBS. This is Shio. This is Eternal Rhythm. Pretty jazzy. That last section. Let's recap what we heard in that last bit. We heard Mike Nock and Lawrence Pike's track called Beginning and End of Knowing. And then went into the Simply Macrame by Billy Rodriguez. And thank you, Lucy, for texting in. And the Headhunters. If you got it, you'll get it. Very funky number, that one. And then went into another jazz funk. Roy Ayers, It Ain't Your Sign, It's Your Mind. And then back to the bit more kind of spiritual action, Tulsa Black by Cecil McBee. And this one in background is Japanese jazz. It's Takeo Moriyama, taken from a record called East Plants. And we are listening to a track called Kaze. If you missed any of my back announcing, or if you missed this show, you can listen back on our website, pbsfm.org.au. I'll put the playlist straight after this, so yeah, if you'd like to listen back, you can do so. Thank you so much, Dennis, for texting in and joining the jazz funk section. I would like to thank my beautiful members to this show, my beautiful performer members, Captain Love and a Blast Off Boys, Carla Oliver and Will Larson. My Patreon members, Aaron Kimberley, Brunwyn Elizabeth Cook, Dennis Cloven, Jack Sparrow, James Miller, Owen Crisfield, Sean the Brunswick Evertonian, Susan Conn. My business members are Brunswick Bound, Dr. Madeleine Brett, the online psychologist, and Pedal Cyclery. Our baby Glenn Mason, Leon Cameron, Robbie C, RB, Search Group Indigo, Stuart James, the Spiritual Jingabella, and Tom Bentley are my Friend for Decade members. Ben Comerford, Blair Stafford, Bryce Adams, and Michael Moore are my Friend for Life members. 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And if you keep listening to PBS today, you get to hear Crispy and Ernie doing a Swinging City 1 to 5 at Yorkshire Stingo at Abbotsford. So keep it locked to PBS. I'll be back next week. Keep it locked to PBS. Hope you have a lovely week. It's been Shio. It's been Eternal Rhythm.

0: Welcome. You are listening to PBS, of course, but we are live from the Yorkshire Stingo, and it is Swingin' City today, right until 5 o'clock. Wow, we've got a fantastic turnout already, so thank you all for coming. Of course, Ernie is here as well. Hello.
1: Howdy. Crispy.
0: Very country of you, country introduction.
1: Yeah.
0: Yes. We've got a great lineup today. It's going to be really, really fun. But before we go anywhere, I'd just like to acknowledge the traditional owners and sovereign custodians of the land on which we broadcast from, the Wurundjeri people of the Woiwurrung language group. We extend our respect to the ancestors and all First Peoples and elders past and present. Now, today we've got six acts for you. We are live at the Yorkshire Stingo in Abbotsford, and it's free, so you can feel free to come down. There's heaps of people here already, but we can always squeeze in more, I can tell you that for sure. So we've got heaps of people today, heaps of great acts for you. Soon we're going, well, I'll tell you, I'll introduce the person next soon, but after that it's going to be Charles Jenkins and Leah Senior, Riz and the Sugar Plums, Sarah Carroll and Ella Hooper. So I want to get them in order, you see. But so first of all, though, what we got here straight away, one of my absolute favourites, actually. She's been around, her first album was released in 2010, and she released her third album, Her Wraith, in 2022. She's released two singles this year from her forthcoming fourth album. So please give a big welcome to the wonderful Georgia Fields.
2: 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Thank you, Crispy.

Hey, thank you. Thanks, friends. If you've just tuned in, you're listening to PBS, and this is a live broadcast. And if you've just tuned in, you would have heard me using my loop pedal to layer up some different sounds. And if you're here in the room, you probably got to witness my concentrating face, which looks like my cross face, but they're very different. I'm not cross. I'm simply concentrating on what I'm doing here. And it's really good to be here. I'm going to play another new song. This one is called Chameleon.

people think that with live looping, the most dangerous thing is doing a loop out of time, and that is a thing, but it's also accidentally getting weird mouth noises on the mic when you're doing a beatbox. And I'm just listening back and I think it's clean. I think we're clean, folks.

dance with him, change my colors, change my skin. 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

thank. Okay, thank you. It's very nice to be doing live radio. It's a very good day for it. You are tuned to PBS. My name is Georgia Fields. If you've just tuned in, we are live from the Stingo Hotel in Abbotsford. And in fact, you could, you know, if you're nearby, you could do a responsible U-turn, find a park, and just probably make it for the last song. I've got two more songs. This one is called Find Your Way Back, and it's inspired by the word hraeth, which is a Welsh word with no direct English translation, meaning a longing for a home that you can't get back to because it doesn't exist.

Well, thank you. Thanks, friends. A lot of my songs do end quite abruptly, so if you are discussing an unpleasant rash or some kind of private matter with your neighbour at one of my shows, beware. At any moment, I could hit stop and your voice could go out across the room. I'm not that mean. I would never do it on purpose. Okay, I have to stay on track because we're on a time schedule. This is my last tune. This one is called Waiting for a Spark, and it's kind of inspired. It's got a bit of a

Frankenstein theme. If you've ever stood before a relationship that is well and truly dead, but thought maybe I could bring it back to life somehow if I assembled a whole bunch of unholy pieces and waited for a spark, maybe it would come back to life. That's the vibe of this one. Thanks so much for listening. You're tuned to PBS and you are here at the Stingo for Swingin' City, a live broadcast. My name's Georgia Fields. This is Waiting for a Spark.

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1: The wonderful Georgia Fields, so great, just wonderful. We're going to get Georgia over here for an interview just after these announcements.
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1: 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And please keep it up for the wonderful Georgia Fields. How good was that?
0: Thank you. Thanks, folks.
1: Before the set, we were talking about how Ernie here loves the melodica. And we were waiting for so long for you to get the melodica on board. Just
0: finale.
1: Right at the end.
4: Loved it. For those who are not at the pub, as Georgia started playing the melodica, the entire backdrop started to fade and droop and it, quite sympathetically with the... I think it was overcome.
0: I think it was passing out from the joy of the pink melodica, which also matches my jumpsuit.
1: It does.
0: For anyone who appreciates colours.
1: And that wasn't a coincidence, apparently.
0: It's just a coincidence. I found it in the shed, the pink melodica.
1: That's amazing. Now, that was a wonderful set, Georgia. I mean, I love your music anyway, but seeing you live is really a treat because of the loops. You're so good at using loops. It looks really difficult, but I guess you've been doing it for a while now.
0: There's a bit of muscle memory involved. I don't think of myself as a very tech-savvy person. I don't love technology, so I don't know why I chose that format. But yeah, it's been a journey.
1: It just works so well. I mean, you need to have some sort of syncopation, I guess, which I do not have. So
0: I don't know. I saw you tapping along, Crispy.
1: Yeah, that's true, but not. I can't do more than one thing at a time.
0: That's the point of looping, my friend. You don't have to do more than one thing at a time. That's why I love it.
1: That's a good point. Now, you've released your last album was 2022, but you've released two singles this year, and you played both of them today.
0: I sure did.
1: Yeah, I particularly love Night Swimming. I think that's just such an amazing song. I think it's one of my favourites of yours, actually. Does that mean there's an album coming soon?
0: Yes. I'm slowly chipping away at it.
1: Yes.
0: Yeah.
1: Do you think this year or is it more likely next year?
0: More likely next year.
1: Okay.
0: Yeah.
1: Yes. But that's great news, though. I'm really glad.
0: Oh, thanks.
1: Now, you do have a gig coming up. Oh, well, I should mention you've released a few studio albums, but you've released a couple of EPs with a string quartet, Andromeda String Quartet.
0: Yeah, yeah.
1: And you've been doing quite a few gigs with them, and you've got one coming up soon.
0: It's true. Thanks for giving me a segue to mention that, Crispy. You are a true friend. I'm playing with the string quartet on the 8th of August, which is in a couple of weeks' time, and it's kind of similar to what you've seen. Like, it's the same songs as the set that I just did, and I'm still doing a bit of live looping, but there's a string quartet instead of an electric guitar, and then a couple of the tunes I do some looping with the quartet, like looping them up, which is really fun.
1: Yeah, I've loved both of those EPs, and I was interested during the week. I noticed you put on Facebook that on one of the EPs, which is live at Northcote Town Hall, there's someone that goes, woo!
0: Oh, yes!
1: And you're looking for that person.
0: I would like to find them. And I realise it's also after I put the little thing out, call out on my Facebook, I realise that it's an honesty policy. And if seven people come forward, I'm going to be like, I don't know which one it is. But every time I hear it in the background, I hear someone go, woo! And I'm like, I love them for that. They're on the EP. I should really give them like a royalty credit or something. Oh, I've said too much. Anyway, if it was you, if you yelled woo at my show and you're on the recording, please let me know because I would like to give you some tickets to my next show.
1: It wasn't you, Ed?
4: It wasn't me that time.
1: I noticed that you called it an iconic woo. So
0: it is iconic.
1: It is now.
0: Yeah.
1: That's right. Well, listen, Georgia, thanks so much for being here for Swingin' City. I'm so glad you were able to come, and it was just a wonderful set, so thank you.
0: Thanks for having me.
1: Georgia Fields, everybody.

0: Hello, we're back here at the Yorkshire Stingo for Swinging City. I was just going to say, what a great turnout, but of course it is free and there's still plenty of time because we're here till 5 p.m. And so just come on down.
1: Indeed. And for those who haven't been to the Yorkshire Stingo, we're playing, well, the show is being performed outdoors. So there's an extra element of beauty here. And Jess and Tom and the gang down here will look after you with a palmer or whatever it is from the menu. Most of the palmers are gone. The sound desk, I think, got to them first.
0: I had the bangers and mash. It was fantastic. So.
1: The bangers. Yeah. Speaking of bangers, we've got plenty more to come this afternoon.
0: Well done,
1: thank
0: Ernie.
1: You helped me. We had a couple of text messages from people who couldn't be there today. Rowan, thank you very much. Hutchie is driving up the Hume Highway as we speak. Couldn't join us. And Marilyn, no way. She can't be here and she's lost her voice. Now that is, that's a big loss, Marilyn. But hopefully you'll get it back soon. And also we have a brand new member of PBS. We have a proud member of Soak coming through the system here, Esme Higgins from Mount Martha. And for those who can't make it down, feel free, send us a text. We see it directly here. Say good day. Shoot us any messages about your gigs that we need to inform the listeners.
0: Now, we are in for a treat. Someone that I'm sure a lot of people here have seen perform a couple of times over the years, I reckon. certainly one of my favourite songwriters around town, there's no doubt about that. One of the greats, I reckon, so please make him welcome, Charles Jenkins.

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I get the two confused often. Sorry about that. I've just come back from Adelaide, which explains a lot. But I go and hang out with my mum, who's 90, and I wrote her a song for her 90th birthday. And and I know what you think, and you're doing the maths, and you think, how can he have a 90-year-old mother when he doesn't look a day over 72? Yeah, I know. Yeah, anyway. So here's a song for my mum and for everyone's mum, and it's called Happy Birthday, Mum. Fancy that.

0: Thanks so much. What a lovely crowd. Are there striking teachers amongst us?
1: Yes, right on.
0: I'm also on strike. I'm a tour guide at Berkeley Square. And why are they laughing? Anyway, so I'm on strike because, my grievance, I'm the union rep for the Tour Guides Association of Berkeley Square organisation, and my only grievance is that it's a shithole. So it's a hard gig anyway. But I'm on. God bless all you teachers.

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Ain't it just like the river that will not flow? Ain't it just like a horn that will not blow? I had no idea what to do or where to go. I ended up here. They've been calling for volunteers to the South Pole. Not many have come forward. There must be something else that I don't know. 'Cause I could have done with the ice and the sleet and the snow, but I ended up here. And you said, when, where else would you go?

But I ended up in Fairfield in the piss and rain. I've been thinking about an island, no particular one in mind. Just the place I could walk around in circles and see what I might find. For one step in front of the other is the only thing that seems real. Everything else is buried treasure or chained to a broken wheel. Any place that I've been crossed, I just erase it from my mind. I've lost entire cities, I lost a whole country one time. And so the world keeps getting smaller, see if I care. I did what was asked of me by all the people that live there.

Queen and struck the President. I went to the Tivoli Hotel later and I saw the residents. I was with a petite woman with a tempest of curly hair. She drank a drink, then drank mine, and then she disappeared into the air. Driving around shopping centers, making out I'm looking for a park. I've been diving down escalators deep into the dark, until the rivers started flowing and the horns began to blow. They summoned me, they carried me, they knew it.

thanks so much. So so when Elvis comes back, it'll be like film number 42 or something when Elvis comes back. And so I know there's a few songwriters here today, but I've taken the opportunity to write the song for the opening sequence of Elvis's next movie. So just don't worry about it, other songwriters. Just job's done. I've also kind of organized like the opening shots kind of thing. So I'll just brief. I know time's against us. I got 20 minutes, right? And I've been practicing this set for about 7 months. Like Queen at Wembley Live Aid. I've had my watch up on the wall. Galileo. Anyway, where was I? So Elvis's new movie, I've written the opening song, I told you that already. So the camera's on a drone, Natch, and then down below this camera is a small creek, rivulet, a tributary system of water leading towards, you know, bigger, wider, more girth, heading towards this Niagara Falls type situation. And as the camera gets lower, it sees this raft, and on the raft there's this handsome man. It's Elvis. There's this handsome man, black-eyed, jet black hair, and he's doing these rafty things. For those at home, I'm doing an impersonation of someone rafting. And he turns to this woman next to him, and he sings.

0: You and me rolling on the river. 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You and me floating downstream. 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You and me riding these rapids, hell forever. 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Baby, it's a dream.
1: I'm particularly proud of this next section of the song. 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

0: Thank you. 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You and me floating downstream. 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You and me riding these rapids. 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
1: I lost track of time. 5 minutes, all right, great. It's five songs. I'm going to do Victoria Market now. This is, how's this? How do I explain Victoria? I'm not a tour guide at Victoria Market yet. I dream of being a tour guide at Victoria Market. This is a song from the point of view of a normal woman with a normal, stupid husband. Okay, here we go.

This is the last one. I should. Thanks to Paul Mabry for doing the sound, everyone. Thank you to Owen for putting it together. Chris B for sending me the text. Ernie for being up here. The wonderful Yorkshire Stingo. Thank you so much for you for being here. Thank you so much to you for coming along. Thank you to the wonderful PBS community. All those wonderful. Thank you to PBS. It makes this city what it is. So thank you, PBS.

I met myself a wild one with wild eyes. 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My father was a small man, she said, a ballad singer with a heart the size of a mountain. My mother was a tall woman with a very clever mouth. When he said we should go north, she'd say we're going south. And my parents, they were always fighting the War of Independence. My parents, she said, they were always fighting the War of Independence. Until my father became gravely ill. And my mother would carry him over his shoulder up to the top of the hill, up to Jones Park, where she would sing him songs.

I once met Joe Strummer out the back of a big day out. She said, I once met Joe Strummer out the back of a big day out. And later on, we drank cans of vodka and cranberry juice dispensed from 44-gallon drums. On the lawn, no, on the bank of the Royal Perth Yacht Club. Come home with me, she said, I'm reading the history of Scotland. 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Underneath my mother's very long quilt. Inside a small house that my father built. 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

0: Thank you very much.
1: Charles Jenkins, everybody. Fantastic. We're just going to have a few announcements and then we're going to have an interview with Chuck.
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1: 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And please, another round of applause for Charles Jenkins. That was a great set, Charles.
5: Thanks.
1: Yeah, you did quite a few songs today. It was nice.
5: I did what?
1: You did quite a few songs today. It was nice.
5: In other words, I overstayed my welcome.
1: No. It doesn't matter what I say. I'm sure you take it as an insult, so, you know.
5: No. Words of love. I forgot to mention to everyone that I've got merch bag with me. I forgot anyway, like... No one's listening to me now. But for those of you at home, I've got merch bag with me now, so come on down.
1: Yeah. Now, you were just in Darwin for a tour.
5: A tour? I did one gig.
1: That's one gig?
5: Two workshops. I want to move there.
1: Yeah, I've never been, so...
5: Come with me.
1: Okay, I will. I'm glad I sent you a text to get you going on this as well. That was a very important part of this whole process.
5: Yeah. I'm assuming I wouldn't be here without that.
1: That's right. That's exactly right. Now, you did a new song today. That was good.
5: Yeah.
1: Do you have a name for that yet?
5: No, not yet.
1: Okay, excellent. Yeah. I'll put a new song in the playlist.
5: it is a little bit true. I do always try and play a newish song every set because, I mean, the fun thing about going to Darwin and playing a gig in front of people that have never seen you before, as opposed to Melbourne, where quite a few people have seen me plenty of times. Yeah. In Darwin, all my gags land, like they fly or they work. All the songs are hilarious. Yeah. All the sad ones make them weep. So and all the funny ones, So that's how did I get onto that? But yeah, I mean, I do always try and play a new one for the wonderful people that do come to my shows again and again.
1: Well, you are a very prolific songwriter, and you teach songwriting as well, so there's a fair bit going on there. Have you got new solo stuff coming out anytime soon?
5: I think so. I'm trying to do another nylon string record, like I did two of those, and I'm trying to do another one. And I'm always trying to write a musical. My last gallbladder, the musical, never really got off the ground, but I'm trying to do more, another body. I've got, Pope Joan. Do you know the story of Pope Joan?
1: Yeah.
5: Okay, well, I'll tell you later. So I'm trying to do a musical about her, and they never work because I don't get the $1 million backing, and that's fair enough. But those songs end up on new records. Ice Cream Hands have a new EP coming out. There's always stuff. Always stuff.
1: Nice. You've got a few gigs. You're playing as part with David Cosmer this weekend. Songs for Halls. This is just going around regional country to country halls.
5: Yep. There's a few. Thanks to David. Eddie Upper. It's in the King Valley. We're going to the King Valley this Saturday night.
1: Yeah, I'd never heard of it, Eddie Upper.
5: Yeah, nor had I. Try and make that rhyme. So, but that's where we're going. We've written a song for it, and it's good. And they're fun. It's fun going away and playing, and fun doing this, you know. So,
1: and I should mention, you are doing one of your favourite venues, I would say, the Retreat Hotel in Brunswick. You're doing another Wednesday night residency there in August.
5: Thank you for saying that. Yeah, Wednesday's in August in the front bar at the Retreat, free admission.
1: It's a good thing I'm here, right?
5: Yeah, yep, for many reasons. So that'll be good. The front bar, come along, food, wine, and if you get the good seats underneath the map of the world, then you get to point out all the places that I sing about. So,
0: and Charles, had you played that song to your mother before, the 90th birthday song?
5: Yeah, she hates it.
0: Oh,
5: yeah, because she's embarrassed about that line. I share a birthday with Hitler, and of course I'm looking at Churchill when I'm singing this line. For those at home, Churchill's across the road there, staring at me
1: with a machine gun. I don't remember him having a machine gun, but you know,
5: ChatGPT. She gets embarrassed by that song.
1: Okay,
5: but too bad.
1: I'm assuming that's true though.
5: Oh, it's all true. Like what my sister said, and I actually do remember, like, walking around the park and asking Mum, oh, can you tell me what happened next? And I need a third verse. What else did you do? And so, yeah.
0: And it was her first margarita at 90. That's the bit I struggle to believe.
5: Well, you know, she's...
0: Not that I know her.
5: Well, yeah. You know, well, it is.
0: It's a long time to wait for your first margarita.
5: Well, she... Not if you're unaware of margaritas.
1: Well, that was a wonderful set, Charles. We've got other people coming on. Leah Senior's coming on soon. So, but thank you so much for joining us on Swinging City today. It was a pleasure, as always.
5: Thank you very much. Thanks, PBS. Thanks, Crispy. Thanks, Ernie.
1: Thanks, Charles Jenkins.

0: Okay, welcome back. Do not adjust your sets. It's Radio City, but it's not. It's Swinging City. It's live. It's Ernie here with Crispy. And we're having an absolute blast down at the Stingo, the Yorkshire Stingo on the corner of Langridge and Hoddle Street. Come on down. It's free. They've got a bar. We've got six acts. We've got four left. And we're beside ourselves. A couple of gigs that have come through on the text machine and that we need to bring your attention to. There is Shackleton, which is Mick Thomas, Anna Burley and Olivia Bolmat playing at the Standard Hotel this Sunday at 5 p.m. Free, part of Leaps and Bounds. Get on down. Also this Sunday at Barton Fink, Tanya Lee Davies is doing from 5 p.m. The music of Patsy Cline, Linda Ronstadt, Lucinda Williams and Loretta Lynn. And she'll be joined by Ash, her brother, and Sam LeMann and Rick Plant, and also Rubita is doing a single launch tonight at Bodriggy. We had a couple of other messages. Amanda wishes she were here, and I wish you were too, Amanda. Someone else, 463, is enjoying things, and we had a message here, Crispy, from 564, and I don't know how to answer this question. Has Leah Senior played yet?
1: Well, a good thing you asked that, Ernie, and the person on the text line. No, but Leah is about to. I was very lucky enough, actually, to see Leah Senior's album launch at the Tote on Saturday afternoon. And it was just wonderful. New album, Point Road Night, is her fifth album. It's a fantastic album. I think it's one of my favourite albums of hers, actually. It's just wonderful. And I was able to get a couple of copies of vinyl of it the other day as well. So I'm very much looking forward to this set. And it's in trio mode today rather than the full band, but very much looking forward to it. So please welcome Leah Senior.
2: Thank you. Thanks for having us. This song goes out to anybody who has a beautiful big beach house that they never visit.

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I'm not opposed to punk music. I just feel like sometimes there's many different ways of being a punk, and that you're allowed to do things softly.

Thank you. We're gonna play a new song.

you. Thank you very much for listening. It's Jesse Williams playing piano and guitar. I just got to tune down. The song is called Talk To Me, and it's off the album that we just released. I think I wrote all the songs while I was living in just up the road from Point Road Night. Talking and tuning is not a strength. And part of the record is kind of relishing the quiet, and then the other part is, you know, missing friends back in the city. This one is of that sentiment. All right. Talk to me. Hold it. Sorry. D. Sorry. What am I doing wrong? G, C, E. I wrote most of the songs on this record in a bunch of different tunings. Oh, I got a D sharp. That's... I know, I'm so aware that there's dead air when I'm not talking, and I'm just absolutely freaking out.

0: Thank you. I'm just going to play one more song. This song's called Part of the Crowd. I was imagining that I was writing like a kind of Who song when I wrote this song, but... Okay, we're nearly there.
1: No, we're not.
0: You're listening to PBS, and this is Leah Senior with you right now, tuning my guitar into Digda Gad. Okay, we're good. Sorry, I'm not seeing the dot which says the sharp today. Oh, there we go. Okay.
2: Thank you for bearing with me.

0: Thank you.
1: Leah Senior, everybody. Wonderful. And Andy and Jesse as well. Just wonderful. We're just going to have a few announcements and then we'll chat to Leah right after this.
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1: We are back here at the Yorkshire Stingo for Swingin' City. How wonderful is it? It's just a beautiful day. So many people here, it's wonderful. And please thank again Leah Senior. That was a wonderful, wonderful set. I love the trio format. As I said, I was at the Tote the other day, and it was a band, the full band you had. But it was great having the trio here. I particularly love the harmonies between you and your sister Andy. It was absolutely beautiful.
0: Yeah, they're the core. We've been doing it, you know, as a trio. We've done that so much over the many years. Yeah.
1: Yeah, no, it's just really beautiful. And as I said before, I really love the new album Point Road Night. It's really wonderful. For me, it's a bit more of a folk rock type of, or some of it is, than your other albums. And like, I'm being a big Fairport Convention fan, I can definitely hear a bit of that on the new album.
0: I love that stuff as well, and thought it'd be fun to lean into that for this record.
1: Yeah, Mother, you didn't play it today, but Mother Song reminds me of Fairport Convention a lot.
0: Yeah, that one I feel like needs the band.
1: Yeah, definitely, for sure, that's right. So you've been sort of touring on this album and stuff like that. What's sort of your next plans coming up, like for recording and things like that, or is this sort of in that in-between phase?
0: I've just finished making a record with my friend Zoe Fox that we'll release.
3: Of the Rocket Clocks fame.
0: Yeah. We've made a record under our new project called Chino, Spread the Word, C-C-A-N-O. Yeah, that's really been so much fun, so I'm really excited to release that record.
1: Oh, that's amazing. Yeah, I didn't know that. And like Jesse, who was here as well, he does a lot of the recording for you in your home studio and stuff.
0: Yeah.
1: But not only you, but love other artists as well.
0: Yep.
1: So has he been working on this album as well?
0: Yes.
1: Zoe's album?
0: Yeah, we built a new recording studio at our place in Maroon, and this was the first thing that I've recorded in that space, which is really exciting. It was a Zoe, Jesse and Leah project.
1: Great.
3: And tell me, Leah, singing with Andy, the blood harmonies, it's just, there's something very special there. Have you been doing it your whole lives together?
0: Yeah, pretty much. We have. Our mum would make us sing together. Our mum is a Swiss, like, kind of classical singer, but she would get us all singing together when we were little.
3: Wonderful.
1: Now, you are going to be playing an in-store tomorrow at Rocksteady Records, which is great.
0: I am.
1: Yeah, which is a lot of fun. I've been to a couple of gigs there. So,
0: yep.
1: Tomorrow.
0: Tomorrow. Trio mode again.
1: Oh, okay. Fantastic. Well, listen, thank you so much for being here
0: for
1: Swingin' City.
0: Me.
1: Really appreciate it. Leah Senior, everybody.

0: Well, we've just gone over 3 o'clock, so the Radio City portion is done. So now go hand it over to the Swinging Doors portion now.
1: Thank you very much, Crispy, and thank you everyone for getting down here. But before I thank you, Crispy, for the last 2 hours of Radio City.
0: Thank you, that was
1: fantastic.
0: Fun. Yeah, you're used to saying that, aren't you?
1: I am.
0: Yeah. I said it a few times.
1: So for those who are not here at the Stingo, the Yorkshire Stingo, you should. You've got plenty of time. There's 2 hours to go, and there's a very sunny corner over there. The smart people got here early and knew that they would be in the sunny wedge, and they're having fun. We've got a couple of great text messages. Someone in the beer garden texted just to say how adorable and cozy, loves PBS and Leah Senior. Thank you very much. Paul, Mark and Mary over in One and Up in WA are loving it. And the Tylers worked on potentially the house that Leah was singing about down in Point Road Night and are loving the show. Now, we're very excited. We're just listening to Elin Jewell, and one of the features of Elin Jewell is the double bass, and we're excited now because we are also being featuring a double bass in Riz and the Sugar Plums. I'm not going to introduce other than to say I'm very excited about seeing you guys. There's two Sugar Plums that are missing today, but that's okay. We're excited. So thank you very much, Riz and the Sugar Plums. Please make them welcome.

you. Hey everyone, my name is Rhiannon MacArthur. I'm Riz from Riz and the Sugar Plums. For anyone tuning in on PBS today, we've got a couple of new songs for you. That was the first one from our new album that's coming out in September, and this is the second one from the new album, and we released it as a single today. So yeah, exciting day. This one's called The Whole Lot.

I'm Riz. These are the sugar plums. Before I go any further, I want to introduce these sugar plums. This is Miss Geordie Hickey on my right playing the double bass. And this is Mr. Peter Daffy on my left playing the guitar. We got another new song for you. I was lucky enough to go to Nashville at the end of last year to record an album, and it comes out in September. And yeah, this one I'm excited for the recording because we've got a few really amazing musicians on it. We've got an accordion player, steel player, and yeah, a bit of fiddle as well. So excited for that one, but we're going to do a bit of a stripped back version. This is a song, another one that I wrote called Give It Up.

try.

we've got one more for you. Thanks so much for having to listen to us. Big shout out to, I can't remember everyone's names, but there's Paul and Owen and Crispy and Ernie and, yeah, oh my gosh, I'm getting muddled already. This is too many. Thank you to everyone who has put this together, the Leaps and Bounds Festival, everyone, who, all of you guys for coming out today, and all these amazing acts on the lineup as well. And the Stingray Hotel for having us today as well. Yeah. What a great venue. Oh, we got 10 minutes. All right, we'll do a couple more. All right, we're going to do one from our first album. This is the first song we released together as a band, one of the earlier songs I wrote called Sleepwalking.

Thank you so much. What a lovely day this has been, and there's still more great music coming up too, so it's really pleased to be here with you guys today. We're going to finish with a song from our first record. This one is a song that Miss Geordie Hickey on the double bass wrote for me to sing. Yeah. This is one of my favourite songs to play. It's a song called I'm in Love with Johnny. And yeah, thanks again. Here we go.

0: Thank you so much. Here's some good ones.
1: Give it up, everyone. Jordy, Pete, Riz, and the Sugar Plums. Outstanding. We'll be back shortly.
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5: Well, it's 5 feet high and rising.
1: And Miles is here from he 5 feet high and rising. Hey. We're down at the Yorkshire Stingo Hotel. Actually, half of PBS is here. It's great. So many familiar faces.
6: Yeah.
1: We have just loved, Crispy, we just loved Riz and the Sugar Plums.
6: Fantastic. How good was that, everybody?
0: Thank you. Thanks,
1: thank
0: guys.
1: You. And we've got Rhiannon here from Riz.
0: Yeah, either way. Yep.
1: And that took me back. I felt like we're on the Louisiana Hayride from the mid-50s, Wanda Jackson
0: that's
1: style.
0: That's a top compliment. Thank you. Yeah, I love Wanda. She's been a big influence on me. So
1: I can imagine.
0: Yeah.
1: So tell me about the... it comes through in your music, but I'd love to hear your history with music and how you got so attached and...
0: I've grown up listening to all sorts of genres of music, but I think all three of us actually started playing Celtic music first, which was kind of our intro into it. And then I've always grown up listening to country music, but it's only in the last few years Pete sort of called me up and said, Rhiannon, I think it's time you learnt some country music. And then he was like, all right, time to write some country songs. And then it kind of snowballed from there, and now we're a band. So, yeah.
1: Love it. It sounded fantastic.
0: Thanks.
1: And you've got your first album was out 2 years ago, roughly.
0: Yes. Yep.
1: The self-titled.
0: Yes, it was. Yep.
1: Which we've been playing on the show and enjoying it a lot.
0: Thanks.
1: And then over to Nashville. Was it, the first album was so authentic anyway. I didn't think you needed to go to Nashville, but maybe you did. It's a pilgrimage.
0: Yeah, look, it's a little bit different. With the first album, we really strive for that authentic retro vibe, like in terms of the mixing and mastering and everything. This one is similar in that the songs are written sort of old style songs again, but it's probably more of a polished finish. So it's got that Nashville-y sort of, clean finish to it. But yeah, got some amazing studio musicians over there on the record that I'm really excited to show everyone. Yeah, it was really fun making that record.
1: Unreal. Now you're releasing it on the 12th of September at the Brunswick Ballroom.
0: Yes, we are. So the album is released on September 11th. The music will come out digitally, and then we're having an album launch party at the Brunswick Ballroom on the 12th.
1: Excellent. And it sounds like something that needs to be put on vinyl.
0: Yes, absolutely. It's getting printed as we speak. So yeah, it's on its way. So should
1: awesome.
0: Be good.
1: That's very exciting. Well, thank you so much, Riz.
0: No
1: really enjoyed it. That was, as I said, it was just so authentic, the whole sound, and it took us way back. I loved it.
0: Good. That's what we hope to do, so I'm glad it
1: worked. Fantastic. Thank you for joining us. And speaking of Nashville and the old-time sound, I've got a dedication to my buddy, Henry DeBrincat, who is down there in the corner somewhere. There he is, Henry DeBrincat. He's my buddy. And this song's for you, Henry. This is Willie Nelson, Buddy.

0: We are back here at the Yorkshire Stingo for Swinging City as part of Leaps and Bounds this year. Give yourself a hand. It's a fantastic turnout here. It's been really, really fun. Just got a few texts, great texts to come in. Riz and the Sugar Plums, how wonderful, great storytelling. Wish I was there. Thank you very much. Loving the old-time radio vibe. Old-time, honey, that's pretty good. Coming in loud and clear, John Park on the Barwon River, thank you. And Steve asked, did she, being Riz, ever play at the National Celtic Festival? I'm guessing probably, I would say. Great to hear. Live music, shame I cannot be there. But yes, it is fantastic for everyone to be here. Just wonderful.
1: It is indeed. We just heard from Minor Gold there, and before that, an Emily Lubitz track that was recorded live down at Fight Night Records. We're enjoying this live music. We're ready for the next act. I think all the buttons are in the right places. Sarah Carroll, thank you so much for joining us. We're particularly excited about this set, as we are about the whole day, but this is going to be
2: a joy. What a great day. Thanks, everyone.
1: Thank you. I'm going to hand it over to you, Sarah. Thanks for joining us.
2: Thanks, everyone, and how lovely to see you all. Sarah, look at that. This is the beautifulest perspective. At the Yorkshire Stingo. How awesome. All right. Now, it was Charles, I think, earlier, who was talking about the teacher strike. Yeah, there's that. Ooh, ooh, ooh, ooh, ooh, ooh, ooh. That frequency is fucking horrible. And I was one of the people who was pushing for the no vote, so I was delighted when they went out on strike today and the no vote got carried off. I thought that was magnificent. So any socialists in schools members who are here today and any radical, well, it's not radical, actually. It's just, can we just get paid properly, please? Can we just get paid properly, please? That's it. So there was Chuck's reference to that, and then... Leah Senior, the divine voice of Leah Senior, I'm going to refer to you, Leah, as one of the subjects of this song. I was lucky enough to work with Chuck doing a songwriting mentorship program many years ago, and Leah was one of the people who came through my sort of door. And naturally, I quickly deduced that there was absolutely nothing I could teach her at all. But it was really nice hanging out and listening to her because she's glorious. But there was this one young fella who wanted to be the next Keith Urban, he said. He was 24 and I was 48 at the time. And it struck me that I'd been alive for exactly double his lifespan. And... it's like, where do you begin to even start teaching somebody about, you know, not only music but also just life and everything. So anyway, so this song's about that.

Thank you. Please excuse me while I have a quick drink. Man, got the worst cold. Make sure you put this in the autoclave afterward. All right. This one is about a bastard, actually.

Thank you. Very kind. Thank you so much. Nice to see some delighted faces in the audience. Now, I have a new song, and I'll name check Leah again and everybody else, all the other beautiful singer-songwriters who have performed here today. Because this is a song about the magic of songwriting. Not only the people who have performed here today, look at this array over here. There's a fella, he writes. There's a bloke who writes right there, and there's a ton of you. And you're astounding and dazzling and beautiful. So here's a song about that.

Thank you. Thanks very much. You guys just take that right on, okay? Thank you. Heaps of time. Awesome. All right, good. Here's a little song. I wrote this not with social media in mind, although I believe it's about the right length to make a TikTok something. Fucking no. Anyway, feel free. And this song is about my entry into the world of performing music and how difficult I found that to balance with my family life. I'm sure some of you have experienced the same thing. It comes from a new EP I have out called Get Low. On the case. Ah, there it is. God bless you. I loosened it.

Thank you. Thank you very much. Very kind of you. All right. Let's see. Okay, good. I'm going to do two more songs for you today. This one is all about a fabulous... I've heard the word Nashville mentioned a few times. Comes up, doesn't it? Yeah. I got to go there one time. It was the first time I'd been for a really long time, and it was really great fun, and I took my son, George. He was 15 at the time. I actually got paid to go. I know, right? Unbelievable. I got paid to go there. I got paid to go to Hawaii once also. So that's it. I can die right now. Anyway. Me and Georgie and a young friend of ours, Tex Miller, we got to... So we visited three cities. The idea of the trip was that I would be the sort of cultural attaché from Australia, and with my extensive knowledge of music cities of the United States, which doesn't exist actually. I've only really been to a couple. But anyway, I'd been to Nashville. They hadn't, so it was sort of like that. we went and hit all the hot spots, did gigs, busking. Me and George and Tex went busking every day on the trip. We were gone for like 3 weeks. And we picked all the greatest spots and just met so many fantastic people. A homeless guy thought we were a couple. That was funny. Yeah. Anyway, many, many mad things happened over there. So anyway, I wrote this song as a little sort of postcard to myself, so I remember at least some of the stuff that happened over there.

Francisco song. Now, I'll just interrupt myself. High on Lower Haight refers to the beautiful thing that happened on Lower Haight in San Francisco, where I met a lovely man who ran an excellent barbecue joint called Memphis Minis, which I'll refer to later in the song, who took me outside and got me, just blew my head off with this little pipe that he had. I said, "Aren't you worried about the cops walking past?" He said, "Hey, it's legal here." Oh,

Thank you. All right, thank you. What a lovely audience. Ding dong, nice to see you up the back there, darling. All right, so a few years ago I put a record out called Medicine. And made Owen cry, didn't I, darling? It was a sad record, and it was a sad record. Had to be a sad record because it was a really sad time. But I experienced a flash of relief, I guess. Made myself laugh writing this song. And people seem to enjoy it. So I'll finish with this one today. There is a language warning, but it's in yodel form. So you won't mind a bit, young fella. And it's good. Swearing's good for kids. It's grown up and clever. All right, I've disappeared again for some reason. All right, thank you so much for having us today, and as everybody else has expressed, a very deep gratitude to this excellent crew, you lovely radio announcers, you, and so nice to be here for the Peds and everybody else who's performed today. What a great, staggering array of artists. And it's cool to be back at the Stingo. It's been a while. Okay, here we go.

0: 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Mwah.
1: Give it up to Sarah Carroll. Outstanding stuff. Thank you.
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1: Okay, welcome back to Swinging City, live from the Yorkshire Stingo on Punt Road. Or is it Hoddle Street?
6: Hoddle Street.
0: It's totally it's Hoddle Street. Street.
1: Totally Hoddle Street. Sorry about that.
6: What are you talking about?
1: I can hear the traffic too. Sarah Carroll, what a great set.
6: That
1: thank
6: was
1: you
6: amazing,
1: so much.
6: Sarah.
1: Thank
6: so
1: you.
6: Good.
0: Thank
6: fantastic.
0: You very, much. Very kind.
1: Against all odds, against technical difficulties, pestilence, you did it.
6: Pestilence.
1: It sounded amazing.
0: My own personal pistol. I would keep this mask on, but I can't.
1: You don't have to.
0: I'm not audible through it. So.
1: No, that's fine.
0: Right. What a great day you guys
6: yeah,
0: have put
6: fantastic.
0: Together.
6: Great turnout. Incredible. Just brilliant. Yeah, absolutely.
1: And now there's something going on down the West Coast. I think we've spoken about this before. Sarah and Lee has seen this from down that way. You are. There's just a never-ending, it's this endless yes. well of talent.
0: Yeah. Yeah.
1: And you're teaching the next generation.
0: Yes.
1: Tell me, do you get excited when you find someone who kind of really does get it?
0: Yes, and but the best part is when they don't and then they do, and that applies to all of them.
1: Yeah,
0: so,
1: yep.
0: You know, we're not looking for the next, like, big star. We're just trying to get everybody to the point where they feel like they can, you know?
6: Yeah, the next Leah Senior.
0: And experience that, yeah. And we've got everyone. We've got the next Ben Mastwick. We've got the
6: yes,
0: next, you know, everyone.
6: Exactly.
0: Chuck Jenkins, you name it.
6: Yeah.
0: Risen the Sugar Plums, like, everybody. So it's tops, yeah. It's a wonderful, because it's such so much a part of being a human being, you know. That's the joy of the teaching part of it for me anyway.
1: Yeah. Absolutely.
6: One thing I love, I always love musicians watching other musicians, and Leah was right at the corner of the stage and she had the biggest smile on her face. It was wonderful. Yeah, it's so good.
0: Yeah. Well, she's tremendous. So
6: yeah.
0: That's
6: and Ben Mastwick as well.
0: Well, we hang out up in Tamworth.
6: Yeah, okay.
0: And enjoy each other's work enormously, so that's lovely. Yeah. Very nice.
1: And Sarah, you're a serial collaborator. Today,
0: yeah,
1: on like your own. But
6: I didn't know what you're, where you're going, that serial
1: collaborator.
0: Serial eater, yes.
1: No. but there's such a... You've got your... I guess your back catalogue includes collaborations with so many artists. So do you prefer being on your own, or is collaboration that important?
0: Really,
1: does it matter?
0: It varies. Today was lovely because this is like a party and I felt like I was just... performing for mates at a party.
1: Yep.
0: You know, I don't feel like the pressure's on to be, you know, perfect. It's not pin drop quiet. Tomorrow night I have a gig that will be like that.
1: Right.
0: So the pressure is on for that gig
1: yes.
0: tomorrow night, and I'm, you know, mindful of that.
6: And that's with Phil Manning, right?
0: Correct. And yeah. he and I will be playing together as well as individually. So, and then my kids, you know, don't even have to think about collaborating with those guys. And then there's Susanna Espy, who, you know, she and I read each other's minds down to wearing the same clothes to gigs without any consultation. We turn up matching. We've performed together for nearly 30 years non-stop, you know.
1: Amazing.
0: So, that's my longest running musical relationship, you know.
1: Yeah.
0: But I love all the people. I love to work with all the people I work with. It's, and new people coming in is really exciting as well.
1: Yeah. Yes, and you're part of this big event. Chris, people know the date. October the 31st?
6: October 31st, Halloween. You're doing Cheer Squad. It sounds amazing. So it's all female artists that appear on the Cheer Squad label.
0: Yeah, yeah.
6: And you mentioned Susanna Espy, she's
0: yes.
6: one of them.
0: Yes.
6: But Megan Mike, yep. very good friend of mine yep. as well. Freya Josephine Hollick. Joyce Pressure,
0: yep.
6: Barb Waters,
0: yep.
6: Lisa Miller.
0: So it's awesome.
6: And heaps more. They're amazing.
0: Generations.
6: Yeah.
0: You know, and, you know, some of us all have bands. I'm hoping to have the boys come and play with
6: oh,
0: me
6: great.
0: On the night.
6: Yeah.
0: And I know that at least one of the other acts is going to do the same thing. And there'll be a house band. And it's, yeah,
6: fantastic.
0: It's going to be
6: that's
0: such
6: be awesome.
0: A beautiful celebration.
6: Yeah. Brilliant idea. Yeah. Yeah.
0: I think so. Well, it was our idea. So.
6: Oh, was it? Oh. Not Wally's.
1: No wonder yeah. it was so good.
0: On him. We've just been nagging him about it.
1: Well, Sarah, thank you so much again. That was a real pleasure.
0: Yours,
1: you had the audience in your hand and loved it. It was a
0: thanks
1: great...
0: Thanks for all the support and your great work on the radio, both of you.
1: Not
6: thanks
1: at all.
6: So much,
1: thank
6: Sarah.
1: You.
6: Appreciate Sarah Carroll.
1: Sarah Carroll, give it up.

0: Okay, that was Henry Wagons with his version of Lonesome, Ornery and Mean by the legendary Steve Young, who, if he hadn't passed away in 2016, would have had his birthday last week, Crispy. Absolute legend.
1: I was thinking it was a Waylon Jennings song. There you cover
0: it. Yeah, it was credited as Waylon, but it was written by Steve Young.
1: I'm still not great with my country trivia, obviously.
0: No, that's all right. That's why I'm here. we're on Swinging City here. There's a bit of everything. We're down at the Yorkshire Stingo Hotel in Abbotsford. And Crispy, we're having an absolute ball. The show, we've had five live acts already. It's been so much fun.
1: I know. Only 37 minutes to go. It's gone very quickly, it has to be said.
0: It really has. And there's a couple of text messages there. Marilyn saying g'day again. And Ollie from Coburg. I'm not sure that's for us. Could be for Triple R. You get them. I get text messages for Tadpole every Thursday.
1: Yeah.
0: Rock on, man.
1: Denise from Triple R is here. So,
0: yeah,
1: like,
0: well, there you go. That's for you, Denise. anyway, everyone, so if you're not here, you've got, as Crispy said, 37 minutes left of live music. And certainly we're excited for the last act of the day. And that is Ella Hooper, who's just tucking into the last fry in the basket. That's how you warm up the vocal cords.
2: That's what I'm doing.
0: Excellent.
2: Hot grease does help.
0: The traditional way. We've got Ella, Lucy and Mick. And Ella, once you've digested that last chip, we're ready to go when you are.
2: You know what'll help?
1: Oh, wine. There you go. Beautiful.
2: It's called the yellow food diet. Fuck Ozempic.
0: White wine and old fries. There's a song in that.
1: There is.
0: So, Ella, we're going to hand over to you. Thank you very much for joining us. Give the whole crew a big hand. Thank you, Ella, Lucy and Mick. And take it away.
3: Thanks, guys. We're going to start with a song called Growing Up Is Hard to Do because, you know, ain't it? Growing up. It's a song off a new record I've got, Cookin'. It's coming out in October. You guys are the first people to actually know that. So I thought I'd give you the scoop. But this song is already out. It's called Growing Up Is Hard To Do. It's a little bit of a sort of Ella Hooper version of a slightly Springsteen-y vibe, gone acoustic today, obviously. So, and that chip was necessary, okay? That was a medicinal chip. Yes. I've got a really croaky voice, but I feel much better, thank you. Thanks, John. Here we go.

0: The power of the chip.
1: There's more. There's still more.
0: Thank you.
1: Another chip.
0: I'll be coming for the rest of those after the show. Thanks, everybody. What a vibe. What a fucking great vibe it is here. Thank you. Excuse my... I'm swearing extra liberally because I've just been in the States for a month and a half and, you know, they're not down. They're not down with the swearing, which is a little bit of a problem for me, seeing as, like, my next single is literally got shit in the title. So we'll see how that goes. This next one, no swear words that I can remember. It's called Cowboy Man. Let me know if I'm too out of tune for rock and roll. But just right for jazz. Okay, 1 second. Cover me! Somebody, I'm just going to tune quickly. Lucy, got any jokes? The guys, the lovely Ernie and Crispy did say we're running ahead of time, so you might hear some trademark Ella Hooper Show dad jokes. Are you ready?
2: After so many years, I've actually started a little notes section in my
0: phone. That's Lucy talking for everyone in Radio Land. She's my jokestress.
2: I'm the jokestress, officially employed as such.
0: Literally, it's on her invoice.
2: Can I try one out?
3: Yeah.
2: Okay, here we go. What do you do when you see a spaceman? You park the car, man.
0: Yeah, come on, Abbotsford. I told you it was a dad joke. That's the only kind of humour I will abide in the Ella Hooper Band. It's actually the only kind of humour I personally don't get that fancy stuff. It goes over my head. That to me is very funny. Thank you, Lucy Rash, everybody. And now I think I'm officially in tune, or close to it. All right, this song's called Cowboy Man. It's about my adventures in Nashville and the subplot of why I go there. Yes, I go there to record music and to try and infiltrate the American, you know, Americana scene, but I'm also just low-key seeing if anyone would like to marry. So far, it's been like 6 years now, nothing. Absolutely jacksnapper.

think that's goal was self-explanatory. 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What a beautiful audience and what an amazing lineup it's been today. I was like, guys, I've been so flattered and so honored to be asked to do this today. Thank you. It means a lot. Like, to be a part of this music scene in Melbourne, it's a very special thing. And I haven't always felt like, you know, fully welcomed in all parts of it. So thank you, guys. I really appreciate it. It means a lot. And yeah, good things ahead. We got good times coming, I think, this city and music. All right, let's have a depressing song. Yo! Is that in tune enough? Oh, wrong. If I was in the right key, would it be tune enough, Mick? I know my secret to success is get musicians that are way, way better than you to play with you. Okay, this is going to be my next single. It's coming out in, I think, it's coming out in like roughly 2 weeks. I'm not a numbers person. I just found out that I have ADHD and dyscalculia. Congrats. It's one of those fun things you do when you're a single lady in your 40s. You're like, what have I got? What have I got? What am I rocking? Apparently a little bit of adult ADHD and something called dyscalculia, which makes you an absolute numbers not whiz. The opposite. That's right. Little bit spicy in there. No one was surprised. Anyway, this song is called When the Shit Went Down, and it's about a particularly heinous period of my life between, like, I mean, everybody had a rough time, didn't we all, between 2020 and, you know, now. But particularly that period for me was ridiculous. It really piled it on, so to speak. It's all in the song anyway. So I thought that would be a great song to release as a single. I'm really, really testing the limits with this one. Here we go. One, two.

0: sound check. Gosh, thanks, guys. Yeah, so there you go. Little bit of a, you know, I know this is a free gig, but when it's a paid gig, I like to say, thanks for paying me for my therapy. Nice trick, Hoops. All right. Okay, we're going to end with one that is off my last record, because those were all new songs off the forthcoming album. It's called Overnight Success. Lol, wink, wink. Get it? It's a song and it's also the title track, but we're going to dip back into the last record I did, which was called Small Town Temple, which was basically a love song to growing up in Violet Town, Victoria. Shout out any regional Victorians in the... Now, Van, I know you're technically a regional Victorian now, Van. You've moved out of town. He's not listening. He's chatting. I mean, quel horreur. It is so nice to come back from being away and to see all you bloody wonderful, legendary, friendly faces. Thanks for making us feel so good. And thanks for supporting all the acts that were on today. Sarah Carroll, everybody. Lee Senior. Oh, like... The women. Sorry, can you tell I'm tuning? Because I don't quite know what I'm saying. I do mean that they are all amazing. I'm just not gonna. I've obviously lost my mind.
1: Dad jokes.
0: Oh, you want some more dad jokes?
1: Yeah.
0: Well, it might cut into our song time. Lucy, hit it, Lucy.
2: So you really put me on the spot now. My notes app isn't that long.
0: Reaches for her notes app. No, it's okay. I'm in tune. Here we go. Thanks, guys. Thank you, PBS. You bloody rule. You're so good. You're literally, obviously, like, the best thing about Melbourne is its community radio and subsequent scenes and supporters. Thanks for having us. This is our last song. I'll see you at the bar. And I'm gonna switch this honey and lemon out for a big double Chardonnay. I mean, another one. This song is called Words Like These, and it's a little bit about what happens when a songwriter ill-advisedly goes out with another songwriter. I mean, the hijinks, the war of words set to music that ensues it's always fun. Look, I like to think that I won the battle with this song, but you don't know what his band was or what his song was, so I'm rigging it that way. Words like these.

0: Give it up for Ella Hooper with Lucy and Mick. Great way to finish the day of live music. We'll be chatting with Ella very shortly.
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4: We are back here at Swingin' City. It's been such a wonderful day, such a wonderful turnout as well, just brilliant. Just quickly, there's a great text that came through for a dear PBS friend, Murray Mihalikos, who is in France at the moment. And she said, sounded great, so wonderful to listen to everybody, plus PBS Insta providing the visuals. It feels like I am there, which is wonderful, so thank you, Mary. Now, we have...
5: I think it's very strange that Mary isn't here right now. Now that you've pointed that out, yes. Something was missing.
4: She would definitely have been here
5: absolutely.
4: Otherwise. There's no doubt about that, yes.
0: Thank you so much, Ella. That was unreal. And,
4: that was fantastic.
0: Yeah, really appreciate the energy. It would have come across on the airwaves, I know, but you always put on a great performance. You're always upbeat. And,
5: thanks, guys.
0: Even though you wandered into a personally reflective song, you managed to coat it in some form of humour. It was lovely of you to open up, though. I like the
5: You've just, like,
0: both sides.
5: Basically, that's my genre. Personal shit coated in humour. It's like, I think I've made my own genre. And look, it's been working for me.
4: It was all about the chip, wasn't it? You had that chip at the start.
5: I could have had more.
4: You could have had two.
5: Spoken as a true foodie. One took the edge off, but three is the medicinal amount, actually. But honestly, if you've got a croaky throat, and I don't want to say the dirty letters KFC, that will work as well. I'm serious. Singers, take heed.
0: That's good to know. Some people use pineapple juice or some sort of warm water cure. I love that the old
5: that
0: chip is just as good.
5: That has a lot less calories. I'm not interested. Yeah.
0: Now, we're getting excited about this album. When can we expect the release?
5: Oh, my God. I am so excited. So, technically, that new single, the depressing song that we played, When the Shit Went Down, is coming out, I think it's next Wednesday or the Wednesday after.
0: Okay.
5: Probably the Wednesday after. And so... then we're in a free-for-all till the album comes out on, I believe it's the 2nd of October.
0: Okay. Excellent.
5: So pretty soon.
0: Will you be
5: soon,
0: doing shows with the album?
5: We will. We'll do a whole album. Like all of this, the scoop is all going to come out in days to come. I'm just saying it right now because bloody hell, we're that close, we may as well.
0: That's
5: yeah,
0: right.
5: we'll do a tour. We'll do an album tour. We'll be all up in your grills. You won't be able to avoid me for a month there. Yeah.
4: Well, you're doing another tour regional Victoria in August, aren't you?
5: Yes. Because someone decided to go to Nashville for a holiday right before they needed to pay for a tour. So there's another tour in between the tours, and it's going to be solo, just me and my guitar, sort of telling the stories of some old songs, some new songs, and that's mostly in regional Victoria. We're doing Yarrowa, we're doing Ballarat, we're doing Geelong, Creswick, and a bunch of other places. Frankston just sold out, actually.
4: Oh, okay.
5: I was going to say Frankston, but they sold it out. Thank you, Frankston. So yeah, that's the Ella Hooper regional detour tour on sale now, and kicking off in like a week or two.
0: Right. Sensational, Ella. And at Nashville, was it all that was cracked up to be? I know you've been there before. We chatted and you were leaving for Nashville the day after.
5: That's right.
0: How was it?
5: Oh, it was so good. Mm. So this time I actually tried not to work too much because I've already recorded my album. It's already mixed, mastered, completely ready to go, sitting on a hard drive. So this one was just to try and sort of regulate my nervous system, have some fun, watch some other bands, get inspired again so I can come back and, you know, basically hock my shit with a smile on my face and just, you know, I work pretty hard, guys. So
0: no
5: sometimes,
0: doubt.
5: Yeah, sometimes yeah. It's important to go and take a bit of a mental health month in Nashville. Yeah. And apart from being hotter than the surface of the sun, it was it was like worse than Darwin. The humidity was over 100%. It was just like killing me every day. And this is, I found that nobody has pools. There's not enough pools in Nashville.
0: Oh, and 90% of the people are wearing polyester shirts too.
4: Oh,
0: that's
4: really?
0: Sticky.
5: Me, myself included. Yeah. As you can see, I'm an op shop girly and I was just spritzing my butt off the whole time. But it was, it was a wonderful trip. And I only got back like 5 days ago, so I'm still a little bit upside down.
0: Okay, excellent. Well, thank you so much. Crispy, did you have anything else for Ella? I think we're coming into the time where we should... Are we winding down? I think we're getting towards...
4: We've got nine minutes.
0: So
4: we've still got a little bit of time.
0: Okay,
5: there you go. You guys have done such an amazing job, by the way. Outdoor broadcasts give me anxiety, even when I'm not the one doing them. So, bravo. Okay.
0: Well, thank the sound, guys. Thank you. We just stand here.
4: Yeah.
5: Well, you do it very well.
4: Yeah. It's been so much fun today. It's been great. So, yeah. Thank you so much, Ella.
5: Pleasure.
0: Yeah. Thank you very much, Ella Hooper. What a great performance.
4: Yeah.
0: Thanks, Mick, for playing and packing up Ella's guitar and all her stuff because she can't be bothered.
5: I said if we talk long enough, Mick will pack up my guitar.
0: He did it. Don't worry.
5: Yes.
0: You did
4: that
0: it.
4: Was easy.
0: Well done. And thank you, Lucy, on the fiddle and the gags.
4: Fantastic.
0: And we've got a brand new song now from Tori Forsyth, and then we'll be doing some thank yous, and then Rory is going to take it over and fang it at 5 p.m.

0: 5 minutes to go, and it's just been such an amazing, amazing day. Well, 4 minutes now, as a matter of fact. I just saw Kurt check his clock. He's a PBS staff member. Yes, it's been such an amazing day. We've got a lot of people to thank. First of all, huge thanks to everybody who has helped make today's event happen. So we've got Owen, we've got Maritz, we've got Taz, we've got Paul Mabry has just been absolutely amazing doing the sound. And all the PBS staff, so many PBS people have been here today, actually. It's been great.
1: They have indeed. And we want to thank Kurt for not just delivering my pot of Guinness.
0: And my beer, fantastic.
1: And Crispy's beer. Mary, Izzo and Patrick. And Kieran and Jack. Thank you, Kieran, handing out wristbands. Karen Fields, who was dishing out smiles, hugs and stickers.
0: Of course.
1: And who else did we have? I think, Yuri.
0: Yuri's around.
1: Good to see Bill.
0: There is, yeah.
1: And lots of the other announcers from PBS. And the music lovers, thank you all. But I really want to dedicate this whole day to the music makers.
0: Yes, PBS, absolutely.
1: PBS sits between music makers and the audience, but the music is nothing without the music makers, the dreamers of dreams. And we really love their creativity and their efforts and just how hard they work. And are prepared to share that music with us. So it goes out. There was plenty of here. I saw a lot of musicians in the audience and appreciate them all enormously.
0: And we should thank the six players as well. So Georgia Fields, Charles Jenkins, Leah Senior, Risen the Sugar Plum, Sarah Carroll and Ella Hooper. All of them absolutely amazing today, really. Fantastic.
1: Sensational. Well, that draws our afternoon to a close, and we've been on bang on time, Crispy. I thought that was very smooth.
0: Yes, apparently so. So that was good. Yes. Thank you so much to everybody. It's been a wonderful day.
1: Thanks again.

How you doing, everybody? My name is Rory. The show is Bang It! And I do hope that you're well out there in listener land. How you all going? I do hope you're well. It's fairly, well, I got to say, like, it's very empty here at the station. But we did have the most fabulous, wonderful explanation as to why things were a little bit... I came to the station, and normally, I'll be totally honest with you, I didn't even have my keys with me. I've got a little fob thing to get in, and I'm like, oh, I don't have my keys. And normally, because there's... But, you know, everyone's at the pub. And I'm like, you know what? That's all right. So I had to press the bell, and our most fabulously wonderful office manager, Mara, came out and sorted me out and got me in. But, yeah, everyone went down to pub, and there's no greater excuse... Then where is everyone? Oh, we all went down to the pub. I mean, and if you're Australian, it's just like, oh, yeah, that tracks. Cool. Yep, that'll do it. So a huge thanks to all those folks who went down the pub as part of the Leaps and Bounds Festival. Thanks to all the folks who made that possible. There's a lot of work goes into taking the radio station out of the radio station. So, yes, good work to you one and all. Top job. 10 out of 10. Would recommend. They're good, but I'm here now, and I'm fairly. I've sort of got the place to myself. It's kind of weird. It's sort of, you know that feeling when, like, you know, you're used to living in a share house or something, and then you come home and you're the only one home, and you're like, ah, yeah. And you just, like, you plop on the couch and you're like, I can watch whatever I want. That's what I'm doing. So I can, it's just look out is what I'm trying to say. Things might go a little bit sideways. Anything's possible. I shall be taking you through till 7 o'clock. Anything is possible at 7 o'clock. I can, however, tell you what's probable. I can tell you probably, and in fact, most definitely, because he already texted me to let me know that he was in the house, Michael Mulholland. He's just walked in. G'day, mate. See, this is like when you're in the share house and you've got the place to yourself and you've got the music up loud, or you're watching something totally inappropriate, and then your flatmate comes home and you're just like, oh, g'day. And they're like, what are you doing? You're like, shut up. Don't worry about it. Anyway, folks are coming in. It's nice. Michael Mulholland's in the house. He's presenting The Veils will be his particular act that he's focusing on tonight. Unky Mike, I think there's an interview and some stuff going on. It's going to be all sorts of fun. Anyway, Unky Mike is in the house bringing you The Veils. Should be very, very cool. 8 o'clock. Oh, my God. The enigma wrapped in a riddle and shrouded in mystery has disappeared off into some, I think in my mind, he's hanging from, you know that scene in Lost Boys where they break into the Lost Boys sort of underground lair, the place that fell off the face of the earth, man, and now it's ours. And like they go looking for the coffins and they can't find the coffins. And they're like, oh, this whole place is a coffin, man. And then they look up and like they're hanging upside down and they're just like, ah! That's what the Prince of Darkness is doing right now. I don't know. I'm just speculating. That's what's going on in my head. Who knows? He may be, as always, negotiating different situations which occur within the different realms, trying to keep our particular manifestation on the straight and narrow. Who knows what happens to the Prince of Darkness? And you know what? It's beyond our knowledge to know. It's not our job to know. That's what the Prince of Darkness is for. And he is off performing those acts as we speak in his absence. He's never really absent. The Prince of Darkness is never really gone from your life. If you look out, if you really just take a moment to reach out and go, Prince of Darkness, are you there? He is there. He's there. The Prince of Darkness is there for you always. But in his physical manifestation absence, Rodney Shah will be coming in and presenting Sunglasses After Dark tonight. 2 hours of post-black hardcore electro boogie. Get down and everything in between. So, yes, stick around for that one. Should be all sorts of fun. Let's get this so-called show on the road. I am in a bit of an odd mood. I worked most of the day by myself today, which, as you know, I'm very happy in my own company, which is cool. But I'm in a weird mood. I spent a lot of time doing? Listen to the fabulous History of Rock and Roll in 500 Songs with Andrew Hickey. If you haven't checked out that podcast, I recommend you do. He was doing Frank Zappa today, and I learned a lot about Frank Zappa. I'm still not a Zappa fan, but I learned a lot about Frank Zappa, so that was kind of fun. Did you know Zappa wasn't really into, like, weed and drugs, and he hated hippies?
Like, that really sort of blows my mind. I didn't know that. I thought he was the whole sort of tripped out kind of thing. But no, he was really like, he was a space cadet within the confines of his own brain pan. Like, he made that crazy stuff, that freak out stuff, all just off his own bat, which makes it even more fun. Anyway, that's what I was doing today. I was perched by the side of the road in Clifton Hill, cutting up pieces of ply and painting them. If you were driving down Clifton Hill, I had a few people toot at me today. So if you were one of the people tooting at me wondering what is this crazy person parked by the side of the road, chopping up pieces of timber and painting them, that was me. G'day, how are ya? Anyway, let's get this so-called show back on said road. Before we go any further, let's send a huge thanks out to Ernie. And the entire crew, as well as Crispy, who have been presenting their program as part of the Leaps and Bounds Festival. Swinging Doors and co. Doing unspeakable things, as they do each and every 3 to 5 on said Swinging Doors.

Kicking up with a couple of garage ye oldie classics. My Little Red Book, courtesy of the Standells. We had Cobra with Restless and the fabulous Most Groovy, April March with Chick Habit. You can get in the habit of texting us here at the station on 0400 03 1067. Should that be your want? If you want to hang out with us here on the show, we are more than happy for you to get in touch. If you don't, that's okay too. But if you feel the need to share, if you want to share, do you feel like sharing? It's your turn to share. No, you don't have to share. If someone said to me in a group, hey, Rory, it's your time to share, I would probably want to punch that person in the face. So that's okay. You don't have to share. You can sit there. Just take it all in. Totally cool. But yeah, cool. Hi, Rory, that's me. Next time you feel like playing Now I Want to Be Your Dog. Oh, good song. Could you please consider playing the Gary Oldman or Sex Pistols cover? Variety is the spice of life. Love your guts. I shall consider it 290. Although it's hard to top the original. I do love Gary Oldman. Sex Pistols, not so much, man. That never really hit for me, I gotta say. I know I'm gonna cop a bunch of flack. And it was like, oh my God, you don't understand. Yeah, you know what, I kind of do. And I tried it, didn't like it. And Sex Pistols, I know they've carved their place in the punk Hall of Fame, and they've got their bit and they did their thing, and that's totally cool. But they just weren't for me. But I'm allowed, man. I'm totally allowed. G'day, Raw Dog. We had no NBN for last week after some idiot cut the fibre optic cable while digging a hole. Oh, no. Don't defend the fool, because before I retired, I used to locate all that shit for blokes who had to dig holes. I suffered withdrawals not having my internet radio in action. Kel from Goonong, hang in there, my friend. Yes, internet withdrawal is a terrible thing. I'm sorry that happened to you. Do you know what happened to me once, Kel from Goonong? True story, I swear to God. Came home, had no internet. True story, this is 100% true. And like, I'm like, there's no internet. So I call the helpline and like, hello, can I help you? And you're like, yeah, how you doing? Yeah, this is my account number and blah, blah, blah, blah, blah. Here's my mum's maiden name. Here's my first dog. All the stuff that you have to do just so you can have the privilege of paying them the money. And then he's like, so what's the problem? I'm like, yeah, I've got no internet. And he's like, let me

you've got no internet. And I'm like, yeah, that's what I'm saying. No, I've got no internet. And he's like, no, you've really got no internet. And I'm like, yeah, I know, I've got, that's why I'm on the phone. And he's like, no, I don't think you understand. You there's like, it's not there. And I'm like, yeah, I know it's not there. That's why I'm calling you. And I'm wearing it. Anyway, got the service tech out. What had happened? Get this, weirdest fucking thing ever. Like something had gone past my house, had like hit the internet cable. And then when the tech came out, he found out that whoever had knocked the cable out had climbed into my front yard, had climbed up on my house, had lifted a roof tile and tucked the internet cable into my roof and then replaced the tile. And with this cable going from, yeah, and he managed to find it. He saw like a little bit of cable dangling out, lifted the tile, and there was my cable. And I'm like, whoa, whoa, whoa. He's like, yeah, dude, this is the freakiest thing I've ever seen. And so he took the cable out of my roof cavity, put the tile back, and he spliced it back in, and then I got the internet. And then it got hit again, and then I got one of the things that doesn't need a wire because I was like, fuck that. So yeah, man, I hear you. This shit, it's getting freaky out there, man. Hello, Faggot. Can I help you? Your call may be recorded for security purposes.

A bit of alien nose job with Beatles versus Stones. Shout out to anyone heading off to the forum either tonight or Friday, tomorrow night, catching the fabulous Spiderbait and Magic Dirt. Good on you.

Thank you, L7. Prior to that, we had a bit of the bait, and as mentioned, Spider Bait and Magic Dirt playing tonight and tomorrow night at the Forum. That's a cracker of a show. Good on you, my friends. Good on you. Thank you, 018. My shorts. Yes, apparently this is causing all sorts of grief, and I need to issue a formal apology from all of us here at the Fangit production team. Things have been. I'm just going to say there's going to be some changes around here. That's all I'm going to say. There's going to be some changes around here. Apparently, my short song special, no matter how hard I try, it doesn't seem to be able to make it up to the website. So I will look into it. I do apologise. The entire team here. Thank you. Yeah, they're looking very sheepish back there at their workstations. Yes, my short song special apparently isn't displaying properly in the radio on demand browser. That's my fault. That's on me. I take full responsibility on my team as well. You know who you are. We're going to talk after the show. Anyway, yes, but I'll get on it. I will get on it. It's not that I haven't uploaded. I don't have to upload it. There is no upload. All I have to do is like click some stuff and do some things. That's all you have to do. Click some things. Anyway, we'll get onto it. Wow, you think you're having a bad day. 262. Fell on a fire. How? Wow, that's awful. Third degree burns. Feel better before surgery. Love you, Rory. Dumb C-word from Barwon Heads. 262, hang in there, my friend. That sounds like a terrible day. You're having the worst time ever. We all think we're having a bad day, and then you could be 262, the dumb C-word from Barwon Heads, who fell on a fire. Third-degree burns. Oh, my God. Yes, gig shout-out, Creatures of Habits Bar tomorrow night. Pointless Daggers, Lost Tones, and Makina Pellegrosa. Thank you, Josh from Coburg. Yes, and I have Makina Pellegrosa to play. I also have the right Makina Pellegrosa track. Because you don't want to play the wrong one, do you? God, no. Can you play one Zappa song? Camarillo Brillo, says Evan. Evan, we've been through this on the show. Now, look, here's my take. And this is my hot take, and you can take of this. This is my point of view. I don't want to yuck anybody else's yum. And my point of view is give it a go. Like, if people really are into something, give it a go. Just try it. We've been through this on the show. A huge thanks to Pearson, who hooked me up with his favourite Zappa album, I should say, which I think was Shake Your Booty from memory. I gave it a good listen. I listened to the whole album. It's not for me. I'm just not a Zappa guy. That's okay. It's okay to not be into some sort of thing or music or art, any sort of form of art. It's okay to be not into it as long as you try it. And that's the point that I like to make. If you could be like, all that electronic stuff is garbage, or I hate K-pop, or I hate this, or I hate manga, or I hate whatever it is, any art form. Oh, I hate French fucking expressionism. Just pick a thing that you could be into, and have you tried it? It's like, well, no, not really. Well, then that's your fault. If you try it and you don't like it, then that's okay. So I am quite happy to say that I am not a Zappa guy. I gave it a good push. I'm just not a Zappa guy. And that's okay. That's okay. Shout out to all the Zappa folks out there. You are a weird and wonderful bunch. What is going on in your brain pants? Jesus Christ. He was an odd duck.

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1: Huh?
0: Yeah.
1: Don't be shy.
0: Word up.
1: Fear of the female planet.
0: Fear, female planet. Fear, baby.
1: I just want you to know.

0: Thank you, Sonic Youth. We shall get off this particular trip lest Rory get lost, because there's tons of gigs which are happening this weekend. I got new stuff from Coffin. I got a new single from Red Fang. Wombat are playing. Shock Value are playing. Dr. Shaw is playing. McKenna Pellegrosa are playing. Itchy and the Knits are playing. I'm going to touch on all of them because they're awesome. But yeah.
1: All right, check this out. Chuck D, Public Enemy number one. That's right, right here. You can bang it right here with Fing It with my man Rory in the house. So check it out. All right, peace.
2: Burn, Hollywood, burn. I smell a riot going on. First the guilty, now they're gone. Yeah, I'll check out a movie, but it'll take a black one to move me. 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

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Like I guess I figure you to play some jigaboo on the plantation. What else can a nigga do? And black women in this profession, as for playing a lawyer, out of the question. For what they played Angel Mama is the perfect term, even if now she got a perm. So let's make our own movies like Spike Lee, cause the roles being offered don't strike me as nothing that the black man could use to earn.

0: Now, we're considering you for a part in our new production. How do you feel about playing a controversial Negro?
1: Yeah, I'm with it. You mean somebody like you would be new Negro Brown, right?
0: Well, it's a servant, Arthur, that shuffles a little bit and sings.
1: Yo, man, what?
2: Hey, Q, listen, I hope you ain't wasting my time. You know how I feel about giving these movies my money. You know what I'm saying? I work hard for it.
3: Come on, man. This gonna be dope, man.
4: Movies chill, man.
2: Hey, I'm chill too, man. But you know what I'm saying? I just don't, I can't go for this Steel Magnolia shit. You know what I'm saying?
4: It's cool, man. It's cool.
5: Ladies and gentlemen, today's feature presentation, Driving Miss Daisy.
4: No, man.
2: Just what I'm talking about. All these terms of the DM and shit. Yeah, I'm out.
6: Hey, yo, and I got Black C's at the crib, man. Y'all wanna go check that out?
2: Yeah. That's the idea. We could've rolled it from the beginning, y'all.
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10: 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We had L7 with Slide, Sonic Youth with Cool Thing, and Public Enemy with Burn, Hollywood Burn. There you go. We shall return to not your normal programming. We'll return. I've tried to, but I can't do Zappa. Much prefer Beefheart. See, there you go. 939. There's a nuance. There is a nuance that I don't possess, 939. You are a much a more nuanced listener than myself. I also struggle with Beefheart as well. Hey, Raw Dog, does the Fang It email have exclamation points in it? It does not. Fangit@gmail.com is my email address with no exclamation points. I know Rory, final 7 tune. Oh, I know Jennifer Finch. Thank you, Tim. I know. I cried a little bit. I dropped a tear. A bit late to the short song show party. You are indeed. We are not doing another one ever again. It was so hard and I really, really struggled. How about Cosmic? 74 seconds Cosmic Psychos, which is the duration of the Space Shuttle Challenger's flight when it exploded. Forbesy, thank you very much. Thank you, A20. I'm digging the idea of the Fangit hotline. Instead of the Corey hotline that Lisa calls on The Simpsons, we have the Rory hotline. Here are some words that rhyme with Rory. Corey. That's very good. I see what you did there. I know what you do, 613. That's very, very good. That's very, very good. Yes, Corey. Here are some words which rhyme with Rory. Corey. Thank you very much. This is 303 is talking about my internet story where I lost the internet. Just had a fantastic conversation with the people at the phone center who was like, you've got no internet. And I was like, yeah, I know. That's why I'm calling. He's like, no, seriously, you've got no internet. And he says, that's a beauty. Yes. And in case you've just tuned in, what had happened is that someone had severed the cable to my home and then had climbed into my property, had climbed up onto the roof of my house, had gathered up the cable and stuffed it under a roof tile, which to me is just such, like, how does that happen? That's the bit that gets me. At what point do you just want to leave it, like, tucked up on the lawn? Why don't you just stick it somewhere? No, they climbed the roof. When was the last time you climbed a roof? I don't get up on a roof without, like, seriously thinking about it, like, how am I going to get up? How am I going to get down? It's a whole thing. Like, I want to know the story. I'll never know the story of the person who severed my internet connection and then climbed the roof of my house to stick it under a roof tile. That's just weird, man. That's just weird. What are we doing now? Oh, yes. All right. Let's move on. Let's move right on. The Fang Line. Thank you very much. Mate, have you heard the intro from Chuck at PE is the best? Well, I'm done to hear such an amazing human mention. Fang it. You should be proud. Thank you, Kayla the Boxer. I am indeed proud. It was one of the most intense radio moments of my life. But that being said, I look back on it with great glee, the fact that I got to meet Chuck D and hang out with him. It's a story I've told a couple of times now. We won't go into it now because it's got so much to do, but it was a fun time. No, it wasn't a fun time for me. It was actually a really stressful time, but he was a cool dude, man. He looks like your uncle. Like, he doesn't look like, in the nicest possible way, and I mean this in the nicest possible way, I really do. Chuck D kind of looks like, he kind of dresses like Seinfeld. He's just sort of like straight jeans into like sneakers and like a jacket and stuff. Like, he's really down to earth, but like his brain is just bubbling with ideas. He doesn't give a shit about what's going on with his sneakers. What comes out of his mouth is just like, and he was fucking popping, man. He was just like, he knew what. Anyway, he had a message to he's never anyway. Oh, don't get me started. I'll fanboy out. All right. Let's return to things that are happening this weekend. Tomorrow night, Creatures of Habit, friends of mine, shout out to Brad and Fran. They're good eggs, and they managed to get a dive bar together to play rock and roll music, which is pretty cool, man. We need more of it. What are you doing right now? Why don't you just stop all this, take all your superannuation out, and just go start a bar? What could possibly go wrong? You'd be fine. Just start a bar. No one's ever lost money starting a bar or a live music venue. They always make money. That's just a given. I mean, that's just science. So yes, shout out to Brad and Fran from Creatures of Habit, who are doing extremely well because they run a fantastic bar. And I will be there tomorrow night with Pointless Daggers. You can also catch the Lost Tones and the fabulous Makina Belligrosa.

Let's go, Pappy. We're on the beat. This is one rat race I've got my heart.

That track is called Chased by Goons by the fabulous Makina Pellegrosa. They're playing tomorrow night. I will also be there playing tomorrow night. Makina Pellegrosa, Lost Tones, and the fabulous Pointless Daggers. Check me out. My Guitar Wants to Kill Your Mama is a great Zappa track with definite Fangit vibes. Oh, 358, I'm worried we're going down a dangerous path. I really need to give it a good push. All right, I'll think about it. Layla has a saying for what I was talking about. Try before you deny. Very good, Layla. That's exactly what I mean. Try before you deny. Don't dismiss things out of hand because you know what's best. You don't know what's best. You've got no idea what's best. I have no idea what's best. No one has any idea what's best. We know lots of things about certain things, but we don't know everything about everything. So just be open to stuff. But try it, man. Try it. It's like, oh, I don't like that food. Have you tried it? Oh, I don't know. It looks weird. It does look weird. Just have a spoonful and then go, oh, it's not for me. Great. Totally fine. I'm not down with that. It's not for me. Totally cool. But just have a spoonful. That's what I'm trying to say. Just dip your little, doesn't have to be a dessert spoon. Give me a teaspoon. Just a little something, something. And then you go, and you might go, oh my God, this is the best. You know what I'm trying to say. I used to think Zappa was normal, but now I know there's a new, better kind of normal. Thank you, 477. Hi, Rory. If you have time, could you please give our gig a plug, Wild Turkey, at St. Andrew's Hotel this Sunday at 3 p.m. There's a classic car and bike show at the pub also to celebrate 170 years of the hotel, so it will be a big day. Thank you, John, from Wild Turkey. That is Wild Turkey playing at St. Andrew's Hotel this Sunday, 3 p.m., with a classic car and bike show. Dylan, the original, the original 007's daughter, sorry. I have to pass this. Hi, Rory. This is Dylan Whitaker, the original 007, because we had a thing for a while because there was two 007s, and 007 said this and 007 said that, and then it got into a thing where the 007s were like warring each other, and I was like, this is a whole bunch of stuff that I don't think I can get behind. I don't know if I can possibly be the person to referee between this particular contest, but apparently we got through it, and we arrived. We arrived somehow. Don't ask me how, man. Like, I think Middle East peace deals have been negotiated with less fanfare than Dylan Whitaker, the original 007's daughter. Ida, thank you very much. We got there in the end. This is Dylan Whitaker's, the original 007's daughter. Ida, great tunes. Could you please play Immigrant Song by Led Zeppelin? Okay, I'll work on it. I'll see if I can. Led Zeppelin. We don't really play Zepp on the show. We'll see what I can do. Hi from Arthur in Elwood. Zappa, Goblin Girls, look it up. Steve Veer started with Frank. Hey, Rory, the Rorts, Monsters of the Dirty South, the Willie Lopez. Oh, here we go. Medusa Bar in Geelong. I played at Medusa Bar in Geelong last Friday, Saturday, can't remember. It was really good. Great little bar in G-Troit. Shout out to the G-Troit Massive. Good to have little rock and roll bars happening down in Geelong. The Rorts, Monsters of the Doity South, and the Willie Lopez this Friday at the Medusa Bar in Detroit. And thank you very much, Mike. All right, let's get some songs under said way. These guys are called Shock Value. They are from Brisbane. They are playing this weekend in town. Now, I do respect a rock and roll band that has hustle. I respect a band that puts in the work. These guys put in the work, man. You can tell when they're a working band that comes to town, because they're a working band. They've come to town and they're going to play some fucking shows. So good on them. These guys called Shock Value. I went through their Bandcamp and I got to say the first couple of singles sounded like they were recorded on an iPhone in not their bedroom, somebody else's bedroom, but it got better and I worked my way through it, and they are in town and they sound kind of fun. So check them out. They are playing Friday at the Gem. They are then playing with Swedish Magazines. Wombat, man. You know I love the Wombat. Swedish Magazines, man. Swedish Magazines are legendary. And Louts. Then they're playing at the Tote on Saturday with a 3 a.m. slot, I think it was. Then they're playing Nighthawks Sunday Arvo and the Old Bar Sunday night. That's not bad, man. You got to respect the hustle. So Friday night, the Gem. The Tote Saturday. And then Nighthawks Sunday Arvo and then the Old Bar Sunday night. I mean, that's pretty good, man. Like, I respect that hustle. So good on them. Good on them. They are called Shock Value. They're coming down from Brisbane. So, yeah, give them a look in.

It's Shock Value with Fuck Me Up. As mentioned, they're playing Sunday night at the Old Bar, Sunday afternoon at Nighthawks, the Tote on Saturday, and Friday night playing at the Gem with Swedish Magazine's Louts and the Fabulous. I really have to struggle to sort of name it, to not say most groovy. I think it's going to be a phrase that's going to stick in my head for a while now. Thank you, John Spencer, for what you've done to my brain. You have rewired my neural pathways. So every time I say the word fabulous, I want to say most groovy. You know what I'm talking about. But they're playing with Wombat. Should be cool.

0: That is North Korea, courtesy of Wombat,
1: who are just one of the bands playing this Friday at the gym to get the shock value. Swedish magazines are making an appearance in Louts there as well. 072, I couldn't agree more. Last time I climbed a roof was to get my cat down. How did he get there? Knows. I don't know, 072. That's why it's a crazy story that sticks in my head. Like, why did this person climb my roof? I don't know, man. I really don't know. You know what I know. 908. Time to plumb! Your wish is my desire. Hi, Rory. I reckon your internet line was cut by tree cutters doing ESI work. Used to do that and cut them all the time. They would have a truck-mounted EWP. For those in the know, that's an elevated work platform. Mounted EWP, so easy access to your roof. Ah, so you reckon the tree cutters were going like... Oh, fuck. Oh. Dave, what? Dave, what? Did you just cut it? There's a fucking cable, man. Oh, fuck. Yeah, Dave, you cut it again, Dave. How many times this month? That's what's happened. And then, yeah, because they've got a cherry picker. They're on a truck-mounted cherry picker. So Dave just went, what if I just pick it up and... It's the EWP. Oh my god, it is. It's the tree cutter's equivalent of sweeping it under the rug, because tree cutters can't get to my rug. A tree cutter can't get to my rug. No, they can't. You know what they can get to? My roof. So the tree cutter has just gone on his little fucking. You're absolutely right. That's what's happened. The tree cutters have come through on their elevated work platform, aka cherry picker. They've cut my cable and then they've just delicately coiled it up and just been like and tucked it under a roof tile. You fuckers. Anyway, thanks for solving the mystery. I think you're right. That's it. So yes, steady pedal. Thank you, 554. Thank you. Yeah, that actually, you know what? That really helps. Because that really helps. Wow. You guys are the best. Thank you so much for making things that stand out. These are the stuff that I stare at the ceiling at 3 o'clock in the morning, just being like, why didn't they climb my roof? Did they have a ladder? Did they have a... Even getting up on the roof would have been hard. Like, did they walk on the... Wow, you guys are the best. All right, let's move on. Now, Itchy in the Nits. Let's have a listen to them. They are playing First and Foremost. I really like... I bought the album today from Itchy in the Nits, and it's kind of fun. I do love a band that dives into the concept of the band. If you buy Itchy in the Nits album, buy Itchy in the Nits, you can get songs like Itchy in the Nits. You can also get Eva's Got a Parasite, or you can get Crabs. These are all the songs that are on the album Itchy in the Nits by Itchy in the Nits. But the most important thing about Itchy in the Nits and Itchy in the Nits is they are playing this Friday at Last Chance with Silicon Prairie and Winxie. This is Itchy in the Nits.

That's Itchy and the Nits playing this Friday at Last Chance. You can also sing along to Itchy and the Nits. Itchy and the Nits, shake your body, shake your tits. Truer words were never spoken. New single from Coffin.

Oh, what a band. Children of Finland fighting in Norway, a.k.a. A Coffin. Sleepin' It is the new single from Coffin. A new single means a new album, and I am extremely excited about that. I have to say, Coffin, man, what a band. I've had them on my show before. They are righteous individuals, and man, they know how to write a song. Good on them. I'm very, very excited. Let's keep an eye on that one. Sleepin' It is the name of the single, and I cannot possibly wait to hear the album. It's going to be all sorts of fun. Apparently, 613 is telling me that apparently they're playing 6 shows in 4 days. I assume you are talking about our friends from Shock Value in Brisbane. As I said, I do really, really, really appreciate a Battler story. 6 shows in 4 days. Okay, I've mentioned 4 of them. Please let me know what I've missed out. Because this is important, man. 6 shows in 4 days. That's a lot of shows, man. That's really, really hard. That, like, you got to respect the hustle. I'm a guy that respects the hustle, and I respect the hustle. The ones that I put together, they were playing Friday at the Gem, and then they were playing The Tote on Saturday. I think it was a 3 a.m. slot. Then they were playing Nighthawk Sunday Arvo, and then the Old Bar Sunday night. So with the 2 shows that I have missed, 613, please let me know. God damn it, says 974. I request the hero from the Flash Gordon movie soundtrack every year. Good on you. That's okay. Sure, we can do that. If you start playing Zappa and Zeppelin, you can totally play my song. I haven't started playing Zappa and Zeppelin, but I have a real soft spot for the Flash Gordon movie, so the hero from... All right, I'll think about it, man. Oh, it's good. I love that film. Let's stop it. Wow, that's cool. That's fun. You're absolutely right. If I can play Zappa and Zeppelin, you can totally play the hero from Flash Gordon. Yeah, no, that tracks. I agree with your argument. Hi, Rory. I'm celebrating the purchase of my first home. Fucking A. Congratulations. 635. That's awesome. 635. Friend of the show. Renovate or detonate, but on a gorgeous 6-acre block by the river. Do you have any fun demolition songs? Tash in a box. We could do a demolition song special. This show's all about smashing shit up. When it comes to like bad decisions and putting a brick through things, yeah, we've got a song for you, Tash in a Box. 0400 031 067. Tash in a Box wants to renovate or detonate the song. Any song, any fun demolition songs, please text through on 0400 031 067. Tash in a Box, friend of the show, love your guts. Zappa story from my high school music teacher. Friend, kid asked teacher, sir, do you like Frank Zappa? Teacher thinks, hoping it's not some sort of dumb student trap, responded, yes. Kid says, that's good, because my dad says you can't be a music teacher if you don't like Zappa. 936, I'm not saying I don't like Zappa. I respect the Zappa, the work that Zappa did. I just don't want to listen to it. And hi, Rory, I just drove Des Prado up the Widowmaker in Alice Springs. Wow, there we go. Punk Pete. Yeah, cool. A gnarly four-wheel drive track I never managed to drive in the Hilux. Soccer mum car for the win. You drove Des Prado. Oh, you took a Prado up a gnarly four-wheel drive track. Good on you, my friend. 3 faggot stickers on the window definitely made it possible. Punk Pete, friend of the show, going to show, as always, that all you need to get through an impossible landscape full of cliff faces, soft dirt, mud, and 6 foot of water is a faggot sticker. And the wheel!

Those guys are called Future Suck. 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They dropped a 7 in Malacca.

0: That is the sound of Cloven Fang. 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Don't worry. It's a whole lot.
1: Hey, back in production. We need to talk.
0: Anyway, there'll be a meeting after the show and heads are going to roll. That's all I want to say is heads roll. I'm tough but fair, but I expect results. That's all I'm saying. Cloven Fang dropped a 7 in Malacca and they got played. The track we heard was Silver Bullet. Dropping a 7 in Malacca. It's kind of like the... How can I put it? It's the community radio equivalent of like matching on Tinder. You know what I mean? It's just kind of like, woo, hello, Sailor. What's going on here? I'll have a look at this one. But yes, so they got played, which is good. Cloven Fang, Silver Bullet. Prior to that, we had Future Suck with Pop Gun. And we had Coffin with Sleep In It and a bit of Wombat with North Korea. Second time Future Suck has been given love on community radio today. Stop it. We love our Future Suck. Tadpole played Paid It Early the Savo. Thank you very much, Liam. I hope you spelled that right. You did indeed. ACDCTNT. That's kind of detonative. Did I hear that correct that the bloke requests a Flesh Gordon song each year? No, 019. We are going nowhere near the 80-something Flesh Gordon film. We're not going anywhere near Flesh Gordon. We are going to be talking Flash Gordon. Thank you very much. But yes, I think you are talking about the people that I have asked for, which is Friday. Oh, yes, our friends from, I asked and I have been told, Shock Value. So, yes, apparently Gem Saturday Arvo, Tote Saturday night, Cactus Room Sunday Arvo, Nighthawk Sunday night, Old Bar Monday, and then Gummo. So there you go. Good on him, man. That's kind of cool. That's very, very cool. That's very, very cool. Hi, Rory. How do you know a Zappa fan? It's easy. They'll tell you and insist on playing a song that you will like. It is a bit that way. You are a little bit correct. I'm not going to lie. It's a little bit that way. It is a little bit that way. But they're very nice about it.

0: okay at the time, but we outgrew them, you know. We just, you know, we took LSD, we took cocaine, we took vast amounts of marijuana. It was fun at the time, but then we all just sort of thought this ain't a very good idea anymore.
1: So you have a more stable life now?
0: No.
2: 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Thursday, the Nova Fiends. 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
4: 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Yes, good on them indeed. Check out, like, go to your local venues, man. Go see a band. It's a good thing to do. Thank you, Leaps and Bounds, for including PBS in your lineup, man. We really appreciate it. But yes, go see a band. Go to a venue. Like, it doesn't have to be within, obviously we love Leaps and Bounds, but within your hometown, there is a gig happening this weekend. I guarantee it. And I guarantee that you will feel better if you go and see it. I guarantee 100%. You wake up Monday morning thinking like, oh yeah. And you know what? You know what's a really good answer to a question and is the worst question that you get? Wow, how bad is the question? What you doing the weekend? And you're like, oh yeah, just sort of watched a bit of telly and worked. No, just sort of like, oh man, I just slept. I really just like, oh man, I had nothing. Nah, nothing. Did nothing. That's a shit answer to what you did on the weekend, okay? In the nicest possible way, that's a shit answer. You need to do better. Do something on the weekend, man. Just get out and do something. Just do something. Doesn't have to be a huge thing. Doesn't have to be a big thing. Doesn't have to be a life-changing thing, but do something on the weekend. Don't be there. When it comes to Monday morning and when Cheryl hits you at the front desk going, oh, g'day, how'd you go? Like, oh, how was the weekend? You go, yeah, Darren, I was really good, actually. I went and saw this thing. That's the fucking bird. Be like the Viagra boys. Do some research chemicals.

0: Black boys with a bit of research chemicals. Hi, Rory. Checkerboard Lounge at the Evelyn, 46th and Saturday, the 90s. Yeah, I was never a Checkerboard Lounge guy, but yeah, I get that. Can you please give a shout out to Future Primitives and Gold Coast Leathers this Saturday night at Belgrave Hotel. Belgrave kicks off at 9 p.m. Have a picnic and a ride on Puffing Billy and make a day of it. Thank you, Dave Ross from Future Primitives. Indeed, 9 p.m. Have a picnic and a ride on Puffing Billy. I have to admit it's been primary school since I've been on Puffing Billy, but I'm so glad Puffing Billy exists. It still has a very, very warm place in my heart. Shout out to all you Belgravians, aka the Hill people, aka the Hill folk. You are definitely a special breed out there, I'm not going to lie. You have your own little village. It's not a village like Footscray. It's not a village like, you're more spread out. But you are definitely, you have a definite hill people aspect to you, and I respect your aspect. I respect the fact that you're like, oh, we're up here in the high air, it's the hill people up here in Belgravia. But yes, good on you. Future Primitives and Gold Coast Leathers this Saturday night at the Belgrave Hotel in Belgrave. Shout out to all the hill people. Shout out to all the mountain men and mountain women. Just break one leg, that's tough but fair. Thank you, 648. How did the TISM doco search go? Not well, 151. I think I might revisit it in the weeks to come because we didn't get an answer that we were happy with. We were trying to track down a TISM-related question, which eludes me right now. I need the specifics, which aren't in my short-term memory.
1: Hey! Can you look up what the TISM question was from like 3-4 weeks back?
0: Okay, Rory, we'll get right on it. They're going to get right on it. All right, we'll see what we can do. Hi, Rory. I love Zep and Zap, but I don't expect you to play them if it's not my shtick. Tony P, I do love the Zep. I've definitely spent some time with the Zep, but I just don't think it's this show. And the Zap, like I said, I gave it a good push. It's not for me. It's not for me, man. It's not for me. 807, I roadied for a band, C5, disco cover band. We did 8 gigs in 1 week and 6 or 7 the weeks before and after, 2 to 3 months of back-to-back gigs over summer. Loved every single moment, including working Port Ferry Folk Festival and Queenslift MF. Here's to some Zappa. You all want your Zappa. You fucking Zappa heads, man. Like, you love your Zappa, don't you? You love your Zappa. In case you're wondering why I'm talking about, I spent about 2 hours today listening to a podcast about Frank Zappa, and I will cheerfully, happily listen to, especially like this particular, the podcast is called The History of Rock and Roll in 500 Songs. It's by Andrew Hickey. I have recommended it before. It's very, very different from my show. Andrew Hickey does all of the homework, and he presents everything, and he's just a lovely British guy talking about the music that he loves, and he's so detailed. It's just like it's like a lecture, you know. But it's really, really good, man. It's really, really good, and it puts things in perspective that you didn't really know. Especially because like these bands, like they formed like the way that music is today. And I know it's back in the day, and you're like, oh, yeah, it's back in the 60s and 70s, and it's like, yeah, I get that. But like, it still affects the way music is today, you know, and it still has an influence. So anyway, that's why I like it. But yes, I'm just not a Zappa guy. I don't know what to tell you, man. I'll see what I can do. There's no way you wouldn't like a number of Zappa tracks from Make It. No, dude, 450. There is a way that I wouldn't like a number of Zappa tracks, because like I said, I've listened to them and they're not for me, and that's okay. The thing that we need to get across here, and this is the thing, I'll say this and then I'll say no more, is that it's okay to disagree, okay? It's okay not to get on. A couple of weeks back, people were yelling at me on the internet line because we're talking about graffiti and like Pam the fucking fish or whatever she uses, getting arrested. Whatever, we're talking about stuff. And like people get so upset. And the thing that we need to remember is it's okay not to like something. I'm not the enemy. You're not the enemy. We can not like different things. You can like what you like and I can like what I like. And we're not wrong. I'm not the enemy. You're not the enemy. We're just folks getting along. And here's what I like and here's what you like. And that's totally okay. We are not, there is no animosity. Don't let them put us into us and them. Okay, there is no us and them. Because I don't like Frank Zappa doesn't make me one of them. It makes me one of you. We are people that listen to music. We are people that get along. And That's it. There's no more. Just because I don't like something and you don't like something, it doesn't make it wrong. It's okay. We're big, bad, and ugly enough to... Listen to It Thing, who are playing this weekend, Saturday, at the Brunswick Ballroom, together with Dr. Shaw's Unusual Practice, Vasco Era, and Tully and the Arms. I just want us all to get along.

That's It Thing, Who Walks Your Dog. They're playing this Saturday at the Brunswick Ballroom with Dr. Shaw's Unusual Practice, Vasco Era, and Tali and the Arms.

0: care who you are back in the world. You give up position one more time, I'll bleed you real quiet. Leave you here. Got that?
1: Bang it.

0: We had It Thing, Who Walks Your Dog. It Thing, Who Walks Your Dog. It Thing are playing with Dr. Shaw's Unusual Practice, Vasco Era and Tali and the Arms this Saturday at the Brunswick Ballroom. We had Jay Riotard with Blood Visions, Wine Lips with Get Your Money. The OC's Sacrifice, Ty Segall, My Sunshine, and that was the sound of Teen Mortgage with The Change.
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1: The Muffin Man is seated at the table in the laboratory of the Utility Muffin Research Kitchen. Reaching for an oversized chrome spoon, he gathers an intimate quantity of dried muffin remnants, and brushing his scapular aside, proceeds to dump these inside of his shirt. He turns to us and speaks.
2: Some people like cupcakes better. I, for one, care less for them.
1: Arrogantly twisting the sterile canvas snoot of a fully charged icing anointment utensil, he puts forth a quarter-ounce green rosette. Let's try that again. He puts forth a quarter-ounce green rosette near the summit of a dense but radiant muffin of his own design. Later, he says,
2: Some people,
1: like cupcakes exclusively, while myself, I say, there is not, nor ought there be, nothing so exalted on the face of God's gray earth as that prince of foods, the muffin.

0: Bruce Fowler on trombone, Napoleon Murphy Brock on tenor sax and lead vocals, Gary Bozio on drums.
1: Thank you, Frank Zappa. Anyway, look, there you go. Never let it be said that I won't meet you halfway. That was Frank Zappa and Captain Beefheart with Muffin Man Live. Yeah, I do my best. I try. Believe it or not, I do try to meet you somewhere in the middle. But that being said, it's not for me, but it made me, maybe that's for you. Maybe right now there's someone thinking, oh my God, who was that? I've never heard music like that before. And that's what community radio is all about. That's what we do. That's what we do. We try and share. We try and experience. We try and like live in the world together and have the best time we possibly can. So I'm hoping that maybe one, just one person out there was like, who is this Frank Zappa folk of which you speak? I might look him up. And who knows which trajectory I may have sent that particular individual down. It's not all care, but no responsibility. If you choose to go down the Frank Zappa path, you've been warned, all right? You've been warned. It's a treacherous and but ultimately rewarding path. Anyway, I've got to get out here. Michael Mulholland coming your way with the Junkyard program with a bit of the Veils. Huge thanks to my newest members, Nancy the Blue Healer, Queen of Khartoum Street, Peter Andrian from Taylor's Lake, and Grace O'Dwyer, the Shred Lord Jack Russell Pet. Thanks to my band members, performers, they are. We have Alarms, Amel and the Sniffers, Another Rotting Corpse, Baby Muller, Backburn, Barbarian, Bermuda Blowers, Brett Farrow, Brodown, Cold Red Boot, and Koza Nostra. David G. Mungrel is in there, so too is Dead, DJ Centipede and the Earthworms, Dump Point, Fishnet Sunburn, Forklift Assassins, and Greg Green, Grindhouse Groove, Vultures, Heavy Impressions, Inked Factor, Joe the Pocket Rocket, Josie Jet, Kmart Warriors, Killer Antis, King Charles Manson, King Sim Ducky, and Mohawk, Boy Hair, Crow, LeBron, Germanic, and Death Squad, McNicholas, Pocket Raiders, and Mirror Clippers. Makina Pellegrosa playing with them tomorrow night at Creatures of Habit. We also have Primary High, Private Function, Rack Rattleback, Roscoe Mule, and Skid Steer, Snailgun Snub, So Too, and Spidey, Sweet Death Machine. Dang! From Fanny Bay. And we have Tench, Tewksbury, Wharf, The Dive Bombs, The Grim Things, The Porkers, The Quantum Psychics, Tim Hay from the band So Too, Trash and the Treasure, Trouble Boys, Ukulele Death Squad, and Waxman Whip, and Zombeaches rounding out my band, aka performer members. My patrons are Sledge, a field spaniel named Sloopy. We have Andrew Ferraro, Andrew Stone, Andy Sinclair, Angry, Anxious Chris Holloway, Archie the Border Collie, Belinda, Andy Spiller, Brayscott, and Ben Burton, Bonscott the Cat, Brick, Cozy Brooks, and Bronze of the Dialect King Zappies. We have Buffy the Rottweiler, Steve the Foxy, Callum O'Callaghan, Cathal Toomey, Catherine Colson, Charlie Nance, Chris Herney, Crystal Vincent, and Confloom, Craig Bennett, the Miss Sander, Pooper, Dale Wilkinson, David Anson, David Bowen, Des Prado, Dylan the Resident, Double Seven, Whittaker, Elliot the Retired Speed Needle, Feral Eel, Frank the Boxer, Frederick, Bazer Dwarfer, Gator Bong, Gas from Karen Down, Gino Marceau, Dan, John Montana, Rick Lenny, Pencil, Gold, Nicholas Goldfish, and Greg Black. Half Point and the Detonator, Ian Hill, Jake Randall, Janice Mayfield, Jaron Bahan, Jay Mewman, Death the Slayer, Jeffrey Butler, Jen the Retiree, Roberts, Joey Wright, and John Wills, Julie Hughes, Kai Watkins, Galvin Bambash! Huge thanks also to Chris and Robert Karasik from Derwent Park. We have Lachlan McCready, Lachlan McQuaid, and Leon Smith, Liam Carmody, Melda Massive, Marcel Duff, Mark Nelson, Mark Temple, Mark Walter, and Marshall Tormey, Martin Davey, Matt and Lisa, and Ronnie the Rottweiler, Caithness, Matt Blanks, Matt Bozanik, Matt Bozanik, I should say, Memory of Magnus, The Cat, Mick from Fang and Mick Hallett, Nicholas Sullivan, Midnight, Nick O'Brien, Miss Nickers, Neil Hamilton, and Nicholas Riddell, Nick Daniel, Pat the Piston, Oblack, Patrick Dillon, Paul Rosati, Peter Mazier, Phil Mellett, The Reverend Dr. Captain Bones, and Rick Campbell, Rob Milne, Robert Karlovic, Robin Bell, Walker Gillette, Ross Dirty, Ab Hogan, Ak Hogan. We have Ryan Fletcher, Sabrina the Teenage Fanger Cat, Sandy Gibbs, Sarah Rhodes, Scott Chapin, Sean Storks, Dodgy Knee, Simon Caveffi, Simon Telford, Stephen DeWitt, Steve Reed, Stephen Waldmeyer, Stuart Grant, Tasman J. Ballbag, The Hood Family, and The Velvet Underwear. Huge thanks also to Theodore Kumar, Tim McGraw from Murderbark. We have Tony from South Preston, Travis Millar, Trevor Carlo, Udo Klein, and Warren Grief, Woolsey Woods, Wiley Cody, and Zachariah, the elderly bunny out there in Hoppers Crossing, all patrons of my show, and each and every one loved so much. Huge thanks also to my business patrons, Blue Boots Music from Murderbark, Get Rooted Garden Services in Kinglake, Murrumbina Industrial Spray Painting in Dandenong, and my mate Doug in St Kilda. We have Stop and Go Break and Service Centre in Seaford, and Tony Cork's Pro Sealers in Richmond. My friends for Decade, Adam Tingay, Alpow, Alan, Abbott, Andronika, DeRomarcos, Annie Delbridge, Barnaby Gray, Bruce Jackson, Dan Hawkins, Daniel Kasamski, Fee, Gasm, Garam Downs, Jared Hook, Glenn Berry, Jack Crawford, Jack Hulse, James Young, Jim McGregor, Caleb Boxer, Mark Revelin, Mark Waters, Mark Walker, Vias, and Molly Boots. We have Nathan Hallisey, Nick Clark, Paul O'Connor, Ruff, Alexander Roger, Cameron Boyce, Steve Davidson, Kitchen, Steve Kitchen, Steve Broder, Warren Greenbane, William Lyle, My Friends for Life, Anonymous, Shanonymous, Cameron Maloney, Emilio Ellis, Innovazi, Guy Adams, Lee Bowie, and Paul Gis, and Richard Ernst rounding it out. Oh my God, I made it through for once! I made it through for once. For once, I managed to make it through. Good on me for making it through for once. Thank you so much for listening. As always, be kind to each other. Look out for each other. Try and be the best possible person you can be. And if I don't see you this weekend, I will definitely be here next week. All right. I love you guts.
2: Hi, you're listening to PBS FM with Junkyard. My name's Michael Mulholland. Thanks for tuning in tonight. Hope you'll enjoy the show. And a big shout out, as always, to Roy for the last 2 hours of Fang. And I call it two of the best hours of radio you'll only hear here at PBS. Great to hear artists such as Frank Zappa, Viagra Boys and The Damned in particular. Excellent stuff, mate. And Roy will be back next Thursday, as usual, at 5 p.m. with Fang It. Now, Junkyard is a one-hour special featuring a specific artist each week. And tonight we are featuring the band called The Vales. Now, they are fronted by lead singer and songwriter Finn Andrews. They've just recently released a great new album called Fragile World, from which we'll hear a few tracks from later on tonight. They'll be touring here shortly. They're playing at the Oxford Art Factory in Sydney on August 20 and also at the Northcote Social Club on August 21. In just under 20 minutes, we'll hear an interview that we recently recorded with Finn. He was great to talk to. But first up, we'll hear a few tracks from the Vales' earlier records. First up tonight, we'll hear a track from the Vales' first album, The Runaway Found, and we'll hear the song called Guiding Light. You're with PBS.

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2: You're on PBS with Junkyard, and tonight we are featuring the band called The Vales. We kick tonight off with a track from The Vales' first album, The Runaway Found, released on Rough Trade Records back in February 2004, and we heard the song called Guiding Light. Now, The Vales, they were formed by Finn Andrews in Auckland when Finn, amazingly, he was only 16. He created a set of demos which created a real lot of interest, amazingly enough, to have him invited to London and record them. Now, the bulk of these songs would form the album The Runaway Found, and in 2001, the label Blanco Y Negro, which was established by Jeff Travis of Rough Trade Records, he signed them almost immediately, and by 2003, they were with Rough Trade Records proper. Now, Finn, he formed the initial lineup of The Vales with members Ben Woollacott on drums, Adam Kinsella on bass, Oliver Drake on guitar. The Runaway Found, I find it to be a very, what I call, focused debut album that combines elements of rock, folk and pop. The use of strings, I think, and violins at times, that helps add a bit of a stylish and quality element to the album. Recorded over 3 years, it uses three different producers, but despite this, I think the album hangs together really well, and it shows what a great singer and songwriter Finn Andrews is. And now, interestingly, despite the great reception to The Runaway Found, Finn, he split the band a couple of months after the album's release. He left the UK in early 2005, and he embarked on a solo tour of America and Japan, but he eventually returned home to New Zealand, where he found a new direction for the band. And he spent the summer there rehearsing with high school friends Liam Gerard on keyboards and Sophia Byrne on bass, and he rehearsed in Liam's bedroom. Soon after, they collected an album's worth of material. When they returned to London, they were joined by Dan Racebrook on guitar and Henning Dietz on drums, and that basically completed the new lineup. They began recording sessions with famous producer Nick Launay in Los Angeles in 2006. I think the Vales' second album, Nux Vomica, which was released on Rough Trade Records in September 2006, from which we next heard the song Calliope, it's a much darker and more complex record, but it does show, I think, a real progression with the Vales' sound. It's an excellent second album, one of my favourites of theirs, actually, and it was critically acclaimed at the time. I certainly rate it as one of their best. At times, it does display some influences from artists such as Nick Cave, particularly with tracks such as Jesus for the Jugular, which is a great song. Hope you're enjoying the show so far. Please feel free to text us here if you like on 0400 03 1067. And next up, we'll hear a track from The Vales' third album, Sun Gangs, and we'll hear the track called Killed by the Boom. You're with PBS.

0: 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This is the recipe for the perfect evening. Two shots of tiki, a splash of exotica, a big bag of vintage grooves, a jungle of delights, and a service with a smile. 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
1: You're on PBS with Junkie Allen. We are featuring the band The Vales tonight. Now, we started that set off there with a track from The Vales' third album, Sun Gangs, released on Rough Trade Records in April 2009, and we heard the song called Killed by the Boom. Great track, that one, I must say. Really, really like it. By the time Sun Gangs was recorded, keyboard player Liam Gerrard had left the band. I really, really like this album. It's a great mixture of ballads and more what I call theatrical rock, as displayed on the track that we heard. It shows, I think, further development of Finn's ability, not only as a songwriter, but as a singer as well. And we followed up there with a track from The Vales' fourth album, Time Stays, We Go, released on their own label, Pitch Beast Records, in April 2013. And we heard the song Through the Deep Dark Wood. Prior to this album's release, The Vales, they released a seven-track EP called Troubles of the Brain back in January 2011 on Pitch Beast Records.

0: Now, Time Stays We Go, produced by Finn Andrews along with Adam Greenspan, I think it's a progression of everything that has come before musically with the Vales. It's a very consistent album that lyrically reflects on subjects such as love and loss. Again, it's quite theatrical at times, and it certainly highlights how far musically the Vales had come as a band at that stage. And we finish off there with a track from the Vales' fifth album, Total Depravity, released on Network Records in August 2016. We have the song called Axolotl. Total Depravity includes the production work of Adam Greenspan. Again, he had worked on the previous album, but interestingly, it also includes New York City-based rapper-producer ELP from Run the Jewels, who co-wrote some of the material. And what this does, there's a real diversity and reinvention of the Vales sound with this album, which I think certainly pays off. The whole album is worth a listen if you get a chance. But next up, we'll hear an interview that we recently recorded with Finn Andrews. He was great to speak to. You're with PBS. My name's Michael Mulholland on 3PBS FM. Today I'm talking to Finn Andrews, the lead singer and songwriter of the band The Vales. They've recently released a brand new album through V2 Records called Fragile World. Also, they will be playing at the Northcote Social Club on Friday, August the 21st, which we're very excited about here in Australia. Hi, Finn, and thanks so much for talking to us here at PBS.
1: Hi, Michael.
0: Yep, no, great to talk to you. And now, I'll get straight to the point, but let's start talking about the new album, Fragile World, and how it all came about.
1: Yeah, I mean, it's fairly quick after our last record. We've not been unknown to spend 6 or 7 years making these records, so it was quite a different process this time. We just sort of, I had a lot of songs come to me over the last year, and I was excited to get back in the studio and to try and sort of use the studio as an instrument of its own, I suppose, and to experiment in there and kind of record where we ended up, I suppose, which is quite a different approach for us.
0: Sure. Yeah, well, look, is it correct that most of the songs were written before the Vales hit the studio?
1: Some were. There were maybe 14 songs in various states of disrepair. Some were formed completely in the studio, and some had been kicking around a while longer. But it was certainly a ragtag bunch of material, and it all was pointing in very different directions in the beginning. So we were kind of shepherding them through the process with the producer and I.
0: Sure. And yourself and Tom Healy play most of the instruments, and there's a drummer, Joseph McCallum. He played on a few tracks as well.
1: It was the three of us and our engineer, Paddy. But it was a small group in there most of the time, often just Tom and Paddy and I.
0: Sure. Was there any sort of particular music, say, influencing you at the time of writing and making the new album? I'm just curious.
1: I was listening to a lot of ambient music and generally music that sort of doesn't, music that's kind of an antidote to the music I make, maybe. A lot of classical music and a lot of things that aren't very intrusive, but that are interesting.
0: Right, okay.
1: I write every day, so I'm kind of punishing myself with sound all the time. So when I'm not making my own strange music, it's kind of nice to listen to gentle things. That tends to be the way I go these days.
0: Sure. to me, the album, which I've heard, it highlights a bit of a different shift in tone and energy, say, as compared to some of the band's previous recordings. In particular, I think, as compared to the last album, Asphodels, which to me was so quiet and introspective. Would you agree?
1: Yeah, there's a lot of transformation going on at the moment. I feel like as a songwriter and as a singer, I feel like I'm having a lot of new ideas all the time, and I'm sort of struggling to get everything down. And I just, all these bands and artists I grew up listening to, you know, they used to put out an album a year, sometimes two albums a year. And I'd love to do that. I'd love to be able to just run with these things and run with these ideas. So, I mean, this one is very much a reaction against the last record. The last one was very introspective and very quiet and a sort of lonely bloke at a piano kind of vibe. Whereas this one's, a lot more, it's a lot more fun with the textures. It's a lot more colorful.
0: Sure.
1: But I'm already feeling frustrated with it, and I'm looking forward to making the next one.
0: Look, to me, when listening to the new album, there's a certain amount of atmosphere and emotional depth with the album, I think, that stays with the listener throughout. And to me, it's an album that's to be listened to from start to finish in order to really appreciate it, I think.
1: Yeah, I love that part of this, the sort of making these records. I guess because so many people listen to vinyl now, it's enjoyable to create that little journey and to have a real sort of beginning, middle, and an end. It does feel very filmic. There was originally an idea to make this whole album a sort of concept record and have it all take place in one day, but that kind of fell apart as we went along. But it still has a nice movement to it, I think.
0: When comparing it to the previous album, Asphodels, I'll come back to that again, but do you think that there was a bit more of a, what I call a free-form approach with our Fragile World in the studio?
1: Yeah. Asphodels, I'd been touring it for years, all these songs, you know, and so I spent as little time in the studio as possible, really. I think we did most of it in a day, and about 3 days overall, which seemed like a good idea at the time, but I love being in the studio. So as soon as I finished it, I was kind of kicking myself that I'd denied myself, you know, the great pleasure of my life, which is going into the studio. But it suited those songs. And for this one, I wanted to take advantage of living close to this brilliant studio and having the luxury of a little more time this time. And to experiment in the studio, which is really, a luxury we haven't had before.
0: Sure. Look, I think that comes across when listening to the album. It's got a bit more of a, what I call a relaxed feel to it, I think, with Fragile World.
1: Yeah, I think it is. It's perhaps a quiet confidence that's come from making 8 of these albums now. I feel, I was a real mess when I was young with this stuff, and it was a very fraught process recording. And now I just enjoy it and I savor it. Perhaps that's audible compared to some of our earlier more angsty records.
0: Sure. And look, the album includes Tom Healy on guitars, bass, and synth. But as well as that, he produced the album. I'm curious about your relationship with Tom.
1: Yeah, well, Tom's been an amazing find, both as a friend and a collaborator. We started working together when I made a solo record a few years ago, and he plays in a bunch of, you know, amazing bands here in New Zealand, and plays in Tiny Ruins, who I've been a big fan of for a long time, and he's produced so many brilliant things over the last few years. So it's, he was, I feel like there's always a sort of central collaboration in the Vales to each record. There's always something everything sort of formed around. And I think, this time it was very much Tom and I.
0: Right, okay. And the album was recorded in New Zealand, a place you've returned to after spending many years in London. Is New Zealand the place where you'll base the Vales for the foreseeable future?
1: Yeah, I guess so. I've had my two children since we got here, and so we're feeling quite settled here now. But we move around a lot. We're still touring a lot, and we're doing this tour here at the moment, and people have flown over from London for that. And so it's still quite an international band. There's people from all over the show living in all different places. So, I suppose it depends the direction it goes in next time. I'm sort of missing the band. And so I'd like to maybe, rope everyone in for the next one. And New Zealand's been very kind to me, very good to me. It's a really beautiful place to focus and to write.
0: Right. And how's the tour been going with the new album? What's the reaction been like to the new songs?
1: It's been great, man. It's really, it's so exciting when you get all these new songs to add into the set list and... it's been a really euphoric few weeks here getting to play these in front of people, and I just feel a lot more confident with what I'm doing these days. And I think the live shows still continue to be where we're our most vital, and yeah, these songs have sort of taken on a new character in that environment as well. So I'm really excited to be bringing it to Australia next month as well.
0: No, really excited about that. And it's not so far for you to travel to, is it, from New Zealand?
1: No. Very handy compared to Europe.
0: Yeah. And look, Fragile World includes what I believe it's the first cover version by The Veils, the closing song, Sinead O'Connor's song, In This Heart. Out of curiosity, what made you choose this track in particular?
1: I started listening to this song a few months ago, and I just really fell in love with it. And I'd never really thought of having a funeral song before, but I thought, oh, that would be a really nice funeral song. Mm-hmm. And I mean, this record was such an instinctual process. I just started playing it in the studio, faffing around, and Tom rolled the tape, and so now it's on there. Yeah, that was kind of how everything went on this record. There was very little forethought. It was just whatever felt good at the time.
0: Yeah. No, I was quite curious. She was a great artist, Sinead O'Connor, and she had many great songs. And in particular, I must admit, I wasn't too familiar with that song either, In This Heart.
1: No, neither was I. I mean, I'd been listening to a lot of her music recently, and really discovering what an incredible songwriter she was.
0: Yeah.
1: I'd only heard sort of bits and pieces before.
0: Sure.
1: And yeah, the original of that one is really beautiful.
0: Yeah. And look, the title of the new album, Fragile World, is that a reference to what is currently happening in the world today?
1: Yeah, it started off as, I think, a fairly on-the-nose just sort of title. I felt a lot like I did when I was 14, 15, when I first started writing songs, writing this record. I guess that's sort of trying to hide away from the world and songwriting as this means to go about that. The world has felt so precarious just to everyone, it seems, in the last few years. And I guess I sort of view songwriting as this, you know, or any sort of creation, I suppose, as the kind of the best things, one of the best things human beings do, you know. And it feels like a good reaction to the kind of the horrors around us, and just seeing so many people behave in the worst imaginable way. It felt like I needed to do it in the same way I did when I was at high school and just needed to like run away into my own world. But then became, I think throughout it, also like, you know, it's our eighth record, and every album you're making this new little fragile world, and there's all these little decisions that make up the wider whole. And so I guess it's about that as well. It's about sort of making records too.
0: Yeah, look, I've always, I've got a big interest and always had a big interest in music myself. And I've always thought it has been, to me, one of the best antidotes or whatever, or one of the best things to do is to either sit and listen to music, or as in your case, you're making music. It's a great thing.
1: Both as a fan of music and as a songwriter, it's that provides the most solace for me. And doing these shows as well, I had a lot of people coming up afterwards talking about feeling the same way in the last few years, and listening to this record was really helpful. So yeah, that feels good. I think that's been part of what's been feeling so good on this tour.
0: Yeah. Oh, look, the new album to me shows that you've managed to once again, I think, experiment and reinvent the sound of The Veils to a degree. Would you agree with that?
1: Yeah, it's always it's always drifting. I think sometimes there's been more extreme changes, and sometimes it's subtler. But this whole project, I think, is this sort of learning process, and it does feel like this odyssey I'm on, and having really no idea where it's heading. It's a really exciting thing. And I like being someone who's made 8 albums now, and I'm looking forward to being someone who's made 20.
0: Yeah.
1: It's like the main, it's the best use of my time, I think, on this planet. Be a good dad and write songs all the time.
0: Fantastic.
1: That's kind of my modus operandi these days.
0: And look, some of the themes that you've touched upon before with your previous records, such as darkness, lost love, hate and fear. They're themes that you've, as I said, you've touched upon before. Was there, did you find that you explored some of those themes again on the new album, Fragile World?
1: Yeah, I think, you know, as I say, songwriting's this place, this thing I run to when I'm overwhelmed with the world or there's sort of thoughts I can't process any other way. So they're full of a lot of dark matter generally.
0: Yeah.
1: I think there's, I hope, a strand of hope that runs through this record. I think there is an optimism and a hopefulness to it.
0: Sure.
1: But it is thinking about, it's thinking about the big things. I think it's always, I'll always use songwriting as a way to think about love and death. That tends to be, tend to be the two main topics.
0: Sure. And look, when the Veils come out here next month to Australia, what can we expect with the live show? Will there be a cross-selection of older and newer material?
1: Yeah, we've been, I think we've worked out a really great set now on this tour, and that's been a fun part of it as well. This is, every town we go to, people have a very different relationship with this band, and some people have been with us for 22 years, some only came into the fold a few years ago, and the album's very varied, so we try and give a cross selection of everything we've done. But I think that's why it feels very emotional every night. It's just a passing through time in this really interesting way. And I really feel that recently. Yeah, this reminded of these, you know, these little time capsule songs that you're kind of opening up in the room. And it's quite overwhelming sometimes. But yeah, so it'll be like that. It'll be a little bit of from every period of our history.
0: Excellent. And will copies of the new album be available at the shows over here?
1: Yeah, we tend to have some records and all that stuff there. Yeah,
0: sure. And look, I'm curious. What do you think of the current music scene at the moment? Are there any bands in particular that you like that you can mention?
1: I mean, it's so different in New Zealand now to when I was growing up here. I remember there was a real sort of focus on playing New Zealand music on the radio and things in the late 90s, and it always felt like, I don't know, like you're kind of being forced to listen to kind of music you didn't like. Whereas now, you know, it's really genuinely some of my favorite artists are over here and making things. Tiny Ruins, who I mentioned before, I've been listening to them a lot today. Everyone should check them out. And Tom will be coming over as well for the shows in Oz, which is exciting. And I always blank on this question, but
0: it's okay.
1: Oh, I listened to this great. This is amazing. Irish singer Rady Pete, who sings with Lancome.
0: Okay.
1: She put out her first single today, which is so beautiful. I was just thinking if I could choose a voice that wasn't my own to sing with, I would choose Rady Pete. you should look her up. She's amazing.
0: Well, stay on the line for a second. Thanks so much for talking to us, Finn, here at PBS. It was wonderful and an absolute pleasure. And good luck with the upcoming tour and the brand new album, Fragile World. And we're so looking forward to seeing you out here in Australia soon, appearing at the Oxford Arts Factory in Sydney on Thursday, August 20, and at the Northcote Theatre on Friday, August 21. Thanks again.
1: Thanks so much, Michael. Lovely speaking with you.
0: No worries. Thank you. No, it was great. Thank you. We just heard an interview that we recently recorded with Finn Andrews, singer of The Veils. He was great to talk to, but next up, we'll hear three tracks from The Veils' latest album, Fragile World, and we'll kick off with a song called The Aurora. You're with PBS.

0: No matter what the people say, These Sounds leads the way. It's the order of the day from your boss DJ. This is Don Letts from the UK, and when I'm in Melbourne, I'm tuned to Sunglasses After Dark on PBS FM. Keep it locked.
1: That's correct. Keep it locked. You are on PBS FM with Junkyard, and tonight we've been featuring the band called The Vales. I'd like to thank Liam, who texted in earlier. I must have been not too familiar with The Vales, but I'm loving what I'm hearing tonight, and I'm keen to take a deeper dive. Thanks, Michael. Thanks so much, Liam. Glad you're enjoying the show. And also a shout out to Matt McAleer, who became a proud member to Fang It earlier on tonight. I'd like to also thank the regular performers and patrons that support PBS and Junkyard. The performer members 90 BPM, Gary Gray, George's Bass Guitar, Guilt Filter. The patrons Adam Pope, Ben Burke, David McSweeney, Donna Cameron, Gary Reeder, Georgia Millett, Henry Pye once again, Peter Wilson, Stella Zimick, Tilly the Tabby Pet, and Friends for a Decade, Lola the Pet Dog, and Phil Davies. Very easy to get on board here at pbsfm.org.au. We just heard three tracks from the Vales' brand new album, Fragile World, recently released on V2 Records. We kicked off with the song Aurora. We followed up with a single, Lungs, and we finished up with a track called Are You Awake Tonight? Now, Fragile World is an album that was much more spontaneous, I think, than the previous record, Ashford Elves. The album is still restrained and intimate at times. Finn's voice sounds great, I think, and the production by Tom Healy is excellent. To a degree, Fragile World was created live in the studio, and as with all Vales albums, there is a lot of emotional depth, both lyrically and musically. It's very much an album that needs to be listened to from start to finish in order to really, really appreciate it. As I think Finn Andrews, he certainly takes the listener on a real journey with this record. We hope you've enjoyed hearing The Vales tonight. We've certainly had a lot of fun here in the studio. I must say, ever since I first heard The Vales, they are a band that has intrigued me. I've been a fan ever since. Finn Andrews, I think he's a great singer and a songwriter, and we're really looking forward to seeing The Vales at the Oxford Art Factory in Sydney on August 20, and also at the Northcote Social Club on August 21. There's a gig coming up this weekend. Little Murders are playing with the Electric Ralphs at George Lane in St Kilda this Saturday. Tickets are available from trybooking.com. It's an afternoon gig, and doors open at 2:30 p.m. Sunglasses After Dark is up next with Rodney Shah. He's filling in for Phil McDougall while he has a bit of a break. Rodney's got a wonderful show lined up, so please stay tuned. And we'll be back on Junkyard next week. And we'll go out tonight with another song from The Vales' latest album, Fragile World. And we'll hear their version of the Sinead O'Connor song called In This Heart. Thanks for listening. You're with PBS.

How you going out there? You're on Sunglasses After Dark. Rodney Shah sitting in tonight for the Prince of Darkness. He's taking a bit of a break. And Owen, the program director here, he's told me Prince has gone to Bali, get his hair braided or something peculiar. Don't know about that, Prince. But I'm here in the hot seat in cold Melbourne, hanging out with you guys tonight. Thanks to Michael for an excellent junkyard. Good to see him here. And great to hear the Vales band. I didn't know, like a lot of people testing in tonight. That's what it's all about. Yeah, thanks for that, Mike. And got a bit of new stuff lined up for you guys tonight. Some of the recent Alien Nose jobs, some new stuff from a lot of local bands, or some stuff I hadn't heard until recently. New stuff on one of my favourite labels, Goodbye Boozy. Just some other bits and pieces for you. Nice to have you all here. And I'd also like to acknowledge that PBS and myself are broadcasting from the stolen lands of the Wurrung people of the Kulin Nation. All it always was, always will be Aboriginal land. But I'm going to kick it all off with a couple of tracks from the new Alien Nose Job, as I said, and we'll hear The Execution.

0: And you're current there, and Bop off their latest release in light of recent events. Pretty cool, that one. Before that, local three-piece Baby Mullet and a track off the Bandcamp, Never Knew. And two from Alien Nose Job to start the show off, Live Like the Crowd and The Execution off the new LP, How a Mosquito Operates. And Jake was in chat from Alien Nose Job, was in chatting to Phil and myself couple of weeks ago, so if you miss that, look it up on the PBS archives at pbsfm.org.au. There's a whole lot of back issues of shows. You can catch up on shows you've missed, slept through, whatever. It's there. I use it all the time. It's great. Let's have a listen to this.
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0: You are on PBS FM, Sunglasses After Dark is the show. You can hit me up on the text line, 0400 03 1067. Come straight through to the studios. Let me know what you're up to. And also, big shout out to Anonymous from Grovedale, who has become a proud supporter of Mystic Brew in the last 10 minutes. Good on you, for that. And as I said, pbsfm.org.au. You can all jump on board the PBS bandwagon as Anonymous did. Going to drop a couple of tracks from the new album Night World by a band called Christ Cyclops, who, if you remember a band called Bits of Shit, you'll probably be familiar with the sounds of Christ Cyclops. There's a few bits of shit in this band. I've seen them a couple of times now. They put on a killer live show, well worth seeing. I'm going to drop a couple of tracks from their latest release off the B-side, and we're going to start with a track called Percent.

0: You're on PBS FM, Sunglasses After Dark, and we just heard a couple of tracks from a band called Metho. Ended with Federal Weight and started with the track Methylated Spirit, which is also the title of their album. Before that, two from Cloven Fang, Silver Bullet and Running Cold, and started the bracket with Cryocyclops, Percent and Yard Life. And I caught all of those bands at the Toad a couple of weeks ago upstairs, smashing it all out. It was a pretty fun night. And I went along to see Cryocyclops and got to have a big shout out to Georgina. She made me stay to see Cloven Fang. And I'm glad I did, because they fucking rocked. Those guys have been listening to the Misfits and channeling Danzig in a very good way. So I hope you liked their 7-inch. And Metho were just great as well. Some real classic Aussie heavy, heavy rock. And you can catch Cryocyclops and Cloven Fang at the Old Bar, 1st of August. It's the album launch for Cryocyclops. And yeah, it's a great slab of vinyl, that one. I think they've got some of the green vinyl copies left, but don't hold me to that. Definitely some black vinyl. So get along to that at the Old Bar, 1st of August, for some good rock and roll, which if you're listening now, you probably dig.
1: This week at the Tote, Wednesday, Sam Curtis Collective. Thursday, the Nova Fiends. Friday, Gene EP launch. Upstairs, Local the Neighbour. Saturday, Leaps and Bounds presents Dem Mob. Upstairs, the Kitty Hawks. And in the front bar, Shock Value. Sunday, Upstairs Bombshell Interview. And in the front bar, Crossbones Boogie, followed by Skid Steer. The Tote, proud PBS sponsor.
0: Hey, shout out to a couple of people on the text line, 835, always good to have you with us. And 601, hubby's tuned into Collingwood versus Adelaide, hope Collingwood lose. And she's listening to Sunglasses After Dark, rockin', rock on. Thank you, guys. If you've heard me on Sunglasses After Dark or any other of my fill-ins on PBS, you might have heard me play tracks or releases from the Italian label Goodbye Boozy, one of my favourites. And I picked up a stash of their stuff just recently. A band, they've put out a couple of things already, Goodbye Boozy, and I've missed them because they're all in really limited edition. And the band's Jacket Burner. I think they're from New Mexico. Can't find much information on the internet. They're either a one-man garage thing or two guys, somebody called V-Tears. Oh, no, it doesn't matter. It's really good. I'm going to play a couple of tracks off the new Jacket Burner LP. Playing two tracks of a lot of bands because everything's under 2 minutes tonight, all these tracks. So got time to play lots. The album's called The Pig Vomit Sessions. The front of it says it's 100% pure zero-budget swine rock. Who could ask for more? This is Jacket Burner.
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This is PBS FM, Sunglasses After Dark. Rodney in the hot seat tonight while the Prince is in Bali or Thailand, wherever he went, somewhere hot and sunny, I'm told. Just heard a great bracket, I reckon, of tracks from Italy's Goodbye Boozy Records. And as I said, started it off with Jacket Burner and two tracks, Parking Lot and Crime Wave. Then straight into one from Sydney's long-running, excellent, excellent live, excellent on limited edition Italian vinyl, Straight Arrows, Middleman, X-Ray Xerox there. After that, Off With Their Heads, Leave Me Alone. They're a sort of a synthy poppy group from California. And then MK Ultras, which is Emmett O'Connor, who was in Archie in the Bunkers two-piece with his brother a few years ago, and this is his new outfit, and two tracks from them, No Difference, and my definite track of the week, Chrome Crusher. That's off their four-track 7-inch on Goodbye Boozy. You can get their stuff online or at some record stores round and about. And as I said, you're on PBS FM. And you might have noticed on the socials or online music stuff, unfortunately, Jennifer Finch of the great rockin' band L7 passed away in the last week of aggressive brain cancer. And age 59, way too young. And L7 just celebrating their 40th anniversary of being a band, and really seminal, important, iconic, I don't want to say grunge, but rockin' band from the late 80s, early 90s. They're at their heyday. They've been putting stuff out on and off since then, and ripping up stages all over the place. So I'm going to play a bracket of L7, and we're going to start off with Bite the Wax Tadpole off the first L7 album entitled L7. This is for Jennifer.

here on PBS FM. Just gone 9 o'clock on Sunglasses After Dark, and we're having a bracket of L7 tracks in in tribute to the late great Jennifer Finch, who passed away recently. And the tracks we just heard from the bottom there was Andres from the Hungry for Stink LP. Then we heard two from Everglade, two from Bricks Are Heavy, Everglade and Diet Pill. I pulled Everglade out of the racks at home a while ago, gave it a spin, and I'd forgotten how good every track on that album is. It's a killer. I've had it since it came out, and it's cool. It's great, and it hadn't seen the light of day for a while, and it's my mistake. Before that, Shove, Smell the Magic, and Bite the Wax Tadpole off their self-titled debut album. Going to play a couple more from L7, a couple of great covers, and you might know this song.

case y'all didn't recognize who that was, I'm sure you did. That was the queen of rock and roll, Joan Jett.

L7 there with the legendary Joan Jett and Cherry Bomb Killer version of that song. And before that, Blondie's, well, The Nerves Hanging on the Telephone from L7, all in tribute to the late Jennifer Finch, Rock in Power. Hey, and got to give a mention to a gig that's coming up, Future Primitives and Gold Coast Leathers. If you're out Belgrave Way on Saturday night, they're playing at the Belgrave Hotel, kicks off at 9 p.m. Have a picnic and a ride on Puffing Billy, the message says. Anyway, shout out to Dave Ross, who's passed that on to us. 835, yeah. Some great memories with L7. They've come through town a few times over the years. And Alex, 788. So hang in there. I got something up my sleeve for you. And 686. I'm having fun tonight, and I think I'm back next week. I'm not sure when the Prince of Darkness's plane gets into Melbourne, and we'll see how his sunburn's going when he hits town, see what he's up to. There's a new Meanies 7-inch out, came out last week or two. It's a split 7 with Dad Fight, but I'm not going to play the Meanies. I'm going to play Dad Fight. Meanies for next week, and I really dig... Band I don't know, Dad Fight. I bought the single just because, you know, I like the Meanies. And I'm sold on Dad Fight, so let's have a listen to it. It's on a lovely blue vinyl. It's a split on Cheer Squad and Mean Dad Records. And this is Reality Check from Dad Fight.

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1: 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Sunglasses After Dark is the show. Hit me up on the text line 0400 031067. Or don't. Keep watching the footy. Last few times I've been in here, someone has been asking for, and I assume it's Alex who texted in earlier, asking for some No Means No. And they're a bloody great band out of Canada. Lots of albums. They're broken up now. Been around for a very long time. Excellent back catalogue. It's time I played some. I'm going to play a couple of tracks, and we're going to start with I've Got a Gun. This is No Means No.

Yo! Well, that one's not working. We'll try something else. Have a listen to this. Hoover Dam by Sugar.

Screaming Trees there, and their classic Dollar Bill. And before that was the Monks and Oh How to Do a Sugar Hoover Dam in there somewhere. And No Means No, I've Got a Gun. And I've solved my technical difficulties. I couldn't work out why No Means No's Wiggly Worm didn't play. Got to remember to put those faders back up when you pull them down. Anyway, I'm going to slip in another No Means No track. And as I said, Wiggly Worm.

0: Leaps and Bounds Music Festival is heating up venues across Yarra. 10 days of live music across Fitzroy, Collingwood, Abbotsford and Richmond is on now. 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
1: It's about 20 minutes to 10 o'clock, so not much time left on Sunglasses After Dark. And Ken is in the studio after his nice little break. Him and the Prince have both been in the hot climbs. Yeah, Phil will be back in a couple of weeks with a suntan, I'm told. Hey, shout out to Glenn down in Detroit. Also, Laurie, digging the Screaming Trees. Yep, they're very cool. RIP Mr. Lanigan as well. V McD, good to have you on board as well over in Perth. Loving No Means No, and yeah, missing Jennifer Finch. All right, what did we just hear? We're Beast Suburban, of course. The Low Road, Action Swingers, I Don't Want to Be This Way. Raunch Hands and Naked, Naked, Naked. One of New York's finest from the 80s, fronted by the wild man, Mr. Mike Chandler. And for Alex, No Means No again, Wiggly Worm. All right, I haven't got much time left, as I said, but let's have a listen to a couple of classics. Ooh, we've heard that one. Let's listen to this one.

Oh, that one's dead. That's original Cure 7-inch. Gonna have to put that one back in the box. Let's have a listen to Rollins instead.

I'm nearly out of here, but I got to thank the following people, the performer members to Sunglasses After Dark. And thank you, Baroness Misha, Sword Swallower, Billy Pommer Jr. of the Johnnies, Blowhole, Blowhole again, Kong Josie, Dirt Road Wave, Dumb Punts, Gentles, Hand Grenade Hearts, Hugh Tolhurst, Mitch Please, Monkey Butler, McKenna Pellegrosa, Paul Barnett, HU, Spitting Chips, The Interceptors, The Vacant Lot, The Raylettes, Urban Immigrants, A Wild Turkey, What Rot. The patrons to Sunglasses After Dark are David Balsalmo, Helen Poplier, John Roberts, Lockie Lockwood, Martin Van Bergen, Peter Wilson, and me. Business member, There and Back Again Records, Friends for a Decade, Andrew Hawkes, Andrew Johnson, Howard Watson, Watkinson, Paul Constanti, V. McD, Friends for Life, Claire Stutchbury, Craig Talbot, and Phil McDougal. All right, I'm going to leave you with a little bit of hardcore punk, great 7-inch I picked up the other day, Combat Rock 10-track 7-inch it's called, and have a listen to this. Kenny's up next, maybe some Ghana before I go.

0: Satanism is freedom for the individual to grow and to become the Superman. Every man who's born to be king becomes king. Every man who's born to be a slave doesn't know Satan.
1: The Demon King has risen. Your petty, boring, inane days are over. For the next 2 hours, Burning Bitumen is going to destroy you with the best extreme metal around. So sit back, rack up, crack open a bottle, and ride.

Well, I'm back and these headphones are not plugged in at all, so I can't hear anything. That's better. Well, should have tested that before I got on air. Firstly, like to thank the awesome Rodney Shah for another excellent fill-in. He does the best sunglasses after dark, nearly as good as the man himself. Some great tracks there near the end. I started the whole show off with L7, of course. Yeah, it was a massive shame about Jennifer Finch during the week. And also, L7, big influence on my music taste. So, had to play a track from Smell the Magic. I think that's one of the best punk albums of all time. But that's very different from the rest of the mood of tonight. I've been off for like 6 weeks. Like to thank Leah for doing like 5 of them. And also Mikhail did an awesome A to Z of Australian metal. So make sure you go back and check those out. Leah did a cover special last week. Check them out. They did some great fills if you didn't listen to them. But we're going to get into a lot of stuff. We've got the Amenta coming up very, very shortly. And we also have Knife in the studio as well to have a chat. So it's going to be a fun night. But also, because I've been away for so long, there's so much good new music, including this. I don't know what Enslaved have been on of late, but this new track is crazy. And the last one was awesome, like the Sea Shanty one. This one is also, I'd just like to have some of what they're on. This is amazing. Anyway, enjoy. This is a track called Spirit Helper.

Excellent. We started that bracket off. Oh, we started the whole show off with L7 Until the Wheels Come Off from the classic Smell the Magic. And then we started that bracket off with a new track from Enslave, Spirit Healer, which is featuring Kevin Kicking Woman. I'm only going to say that once. I don't know what that's about. I don't want to know. And then we got into something brand new from Holder. That's Blood and Earth off the forthcoming album, Verblogen. So something very, very exciting to look forward to. But on the line, I have Tim.

0: We were there just recently with Ulcerate, so that was in May.
1: Yeah,
0: early
1: cool.
0: May.
1: Yeah, I've heard good things. I've heard good things. Now, so the Amenta, you've also coming. You've changed lead singers of recent times, right? Gone back to the original one. Yes.
0: Yeah. Yeah, so Mark Bevan's back, who sang on our first album.
1: Excellent.
0: Which we're really excited about. Sounding pretty heavy, pretty ridiculous.
1: Awesome. Yeah, that's... I have to admit, a little birdie in the studio told me about that, who's playing on the same show. I've only just got back to Australia, so I hadn't really paid attention. So are you working towards new material, though?
0: Yeah, always. You know, we've been, we're always writing, always doing stuff. So it's, unfortunately, it's a really slow process for us. It's kind of like lots of throwing stuff at the wall and seeing what sticks.
1: Yeah.
0: But we've got, I think there's like 7 songs that we've got in a various states of undress.
1: Mm.
0: So it's all kind of, it is all coming together, and the intention is that this lineup will be recording an album relatively soon.
1: Okay. And what do you think now is the difference? Because there's definitely a difference between the first album and the other material. What do you reckon the difference is?
0: There definitely is. We were like, when we wrote that, we were, you know, 18, 19. And I think by the time we released it, maybe we were like 22 or something like that. But it was like, we were real young, you know. It was like right in the cusp of everything when we were full of testosterone and really angry. So the first album's like a really full tilt, aggressive album. And then things got a bit more experimental after that. Not that there wasn't sort of experiments on the first. Before we started talking about getting back together with Mark, we'd kind of been interested in getting a little bit more extreme again and pushing back into that kind of thing. So
1: okay, cool.
0: It actually has worked out really well to kind of get him back, and he'll sing over the top of that. It's going to sound pretty brutal.
1: Excellent. And does he also play some of your other material, sing your other material as well?
0: So for these shows, he won't, but he will in the future. We've got some plans of doing some things there that'll kind of make a bit more sense. But we want him for this one to just kind of really, I guess, bring back that spirit. That's our kind of focus at the moment.
1: Excellent. That's really cool. That's like a lot of people are going to be excited about that. Now you're playing on the Saturday, yeah?
0: Yeah. Yeah, Saturday at Black Planet, which is, you know, so many cool bands playing, so many awesome things happening on that festival. It's like 3 stages. Of one stage is sort of more the extreme metal side, and then there's a noise and industrial kind of thing happening, and then a bit more of a kind of goth and dark wave kind of thing happening on another stage. So it's like a really interesting festival.
1: Yeah, yeah.
0: It's a cool thing to be part of.
1: Yeah, it's kind of cool because it's across a couple of venues, which is always interesting and nice. You know, because they're on a bit of a change up when they want to.
0: Yeah.
1: But close enough.
0: I'm excited to check everyone out. It's going to be cool.
1: Yeah. All my advice would be is don't have too many drinks before you cross Johnson Street. Just keep that in mind. We don't need any flattened metal heads in the middle of the road. Now, well, that's kind of exciting that you're working towards new material and also getting to that heavier sound, which is, to be honest, my favorite part of your sound. But apart from that, what else have the Amenta got coming up in front of them?
0: So we're also playing in Essence Fest in Canberra. So similar kind of concept of a festival where there's multiple stages and a bunch of different bands. It's a lot of, you know, a lot of the extreme metal guys playing, but also some experimental stuff and some noise and things like that. Yeah. So that's another kind of thing that'll be, I think, really interesting to be part of.
1: Yeah.
0: The
1: Essence always has a really interesting lineup.
0: Yeah, I think Dan does really well on.
1: Yeah.
0: It's a real smorgasbord of different stuff, which is cool.
1: Yeah, cool. And how long have you been, Tim? You're talking about you're in sort of end of your teen years when you wrote this first album. How long is that?
0: So, well, the first album came out in 2004, so 22 years ago.
1: Yeah, cool.
0: but you know, we were writing it, I think we started writing it in maybe like 19. 19-

0: 99. So it's a long time, you know. It's quite wild. Getting Mark back in the band, one of the first songs we played together was Second off that album. And it was like being 20 again in the room with Mark, and his voice is just so immediately huge. It was pretty wild. It was like going back in time.
1: Yeah, cool. And how do you, like, what have you played this material much in the last sort of 20 years?
0: Some of the songs, Erebus, which is the first song of the album, I think we've played at every single show we've ever played. It's like that one we could play in our sleep, but there's a bunch of songs off that album we haven't played in years. So before this kind of new era or new activity of the band, there was a big space in between sort of 2014 and 2021 that we didn't actually play. Before then, I think we probably hadn't played a lot of these songs since maybe like 2007, something like that. So there's a lot of stuff that's really fun to kind of pull out and play again. We haven't had in the set for a very long time.
1: And how did you look at some of that material? Was it sort of interesting? It was like pulling out of an old book from the back of your, you know, back of your cupboard or something?
0: It was, the hardest thing was working out how to actually play half this stuff, because the nature of our music is there's obviously so much going on, and there's, the guitars are playing sort of very discordant things, and it's hard to pick out what the actual chord is sometimes. And then I'm playing keyboards over top, and there was a lot of kind of a lot of playing together and going, no, that's not right, that's not right, until we kind of remembered. There was certainly a lot of muscle memory, though, which was pretty good. So sometimes things would just fall into place. I actually, one song I could not crack, and I went to sleep, and I woke up in the morning, and I remembered it. So there's like weird little memory tricks that are going on, which is pretty cool.
1: That's cool. Was there songs that, like, in retrospect, were harder to play than you thought, and songs that were easier to play than you thought?
0: Yeah, there's a song called Galt on the album, which is, it's easy enough for me, but for the guitar players, it's ridiculous. There's like weird things. I think that was probably at the height of when we were trying to write clever riffs, as opposed to, like, I mean, they're good riffs, but they were a bit more self-consciously clever. So there's a lot of string skipping and all that sort of stuff going on, and that was a struggle for the guitarist to learn. For me, there's a song called Zero, which is a lot of, it's basically the first few riffs of it are just electronic noise, and trying to remember what each sample was and where they actually fit in, how you actually play it, so, and structuring it so that I could actually play it on a keyboard. That was quite difficult.
1: Yeah, cool. And anything easier now?
0: I mean, some things just came back completely. So that first song we did, Second, that was there immediately. So we all, and that was one of the ones we played. We definitely played in 2011, but I don't think we played much after that.
1: Mm.
0: So that one just kind of fell into place with very little work, which was pretty cool.
1: Cool. Well, what time are you guys on Saturday?
0: I think we're on at 11:20 in the evening, which is barbaric for old men like us.
1: Yeah.
0: But it should be pretty good. Hopefully we're not too drunk by that point.
1: Yeah. And make sure everyone else out there is around and not too drunk by the time you're on as well, because it's a big day. Yeah. So, yeah. Well, Tim, thanks for having a chat. And it sounds like we're going to have a chat into the future, because if you're writing heavier stuff, I'd like to, let's talk about that.
0: Yeah,
1: once it's ready to come out. But thanks for having a chat, and sorry I have to postpone it from last week. But
0: yeah, no problems at all.
1: Excellent. I'm gonna go out on Erebus, because that's what I've got lined up. So everyone go.
0: Cool.
1: And this could be this is the opportunity to go back in time and see the sort of 2004 era, the Amenta. On Saturday, because probably by the next time you're in Melbourne, you might be playing some of your other songs and also some new stuff. So people should get down
0: there. Yeah, that is the plan.
1: Yeah, so people should definitely get down there if they want to see that. Thanks so much, Tim. That's unreal.
0: Thank you, mate. Thank you.
1: Let's get into this.

0: Excellent. That was Erebus from the Amanta. Make sure you go and catch them on Saturday. It's going to be cool. Talking about bands that have been around for a while and also just got announced playing Floth and the Fury, the Berserker have re-released The Reawakening. I'm going to play a track from that. And they are playing Floth and Fury, which is a crazy lineup, and apparently it's going to get better. I've heard rumors. But I think I'm already going. It's going to be cool. This is Berserker and The Deception.
1: The rebel leaders told them that their arrows were more powerful than guns, that they were protected by a magic spell that turned bullets to water. Now ants and the sun

Excellent. That was, we started off with The Berserker and The Deception off The Reawakening. Then we had Merrimack and a cover of Depeche Mode and Wrong. And then we got into something, Health are coming out later in the year, but that was their collab with Poppy, Dead Flowers, which I really like. Anyway, we're going to get into something from Knife, and then I'm going to be talking to Knife very shortly. This is War Machine.

0: Excellent. We better stop chatting and then start chatting again. Wow. I've listened to that Knife album a lot more than my playing on the show probably shows. I really like that album. It's really good.
1: Got to be happy with that.
0: Yeah. Anyway, we're talking to Knife. And you're playing at the same festival that we talked to Tim about, right?
1: Yeah, we're pretty... You got to be excited about that. I think so. You know, many people have. We ticked that off on the bucket list. Yeah,
0: yeah, cool.
1: Pretty amazing band. Pretty amazing lineup.
0: You on the same stage?
1: Yeah, we are. We're actually the openers for the. I can't think what the room's called, but it's basically the heavy room. So yeah, we're the openers there. So we're pretty keen about that. So that's we're at the opposite end of the.
0: And the three stages are the bendy, the main stage.
1: Yeah, so there's like the heavy stuff is downstairs in the main room at the bendy. Upstairs is kind of a bit more slightly strange, but kind of post-punk. And I think across the road, Nighthawks is the more experimental noise and I suppose gothic kind of tinged and everything in between. It's yeah, there's a lot of variety.
0: Yeah. It's cool. It's like there's such a big, like the reemergence of dark edge metal and industrial metal is huge. And I think this is it's like another tipping point of that. And, as Tim was saying with his band getting heavier and darker, so I'm really interested to see where it goes.
1: Yeah. I think there's a lot of variety and tangential stuff. I mean, because I suppose even with us, we're not so much definitely not industrial dance. We're more on the Earache Records end of industrial.
0: Yeah.
1: Probably the 90s stuff. We tip over to that with distortion and samples and progressively getting heavier. And I think there's a, you know, and I think I think you mentioned, or you played a Berserker track earlier, and the Berserker are back, and that's pretty big for a lot of people. That was a groundbreaking band in many ways.
0: yeah, that's. I'm excited about that, and I think that were the tipping point for me going over to go to South Australia, which I usually like to try and avoid, to see Froth and the Fury. I think that lineup, part of that, is going to... That's lots of different bands, so that's going to be interesting, but it's cool that they're back. But there's definitely, like, I know from releases that I get, there's a lot more of that industrially dark tinge stuff, especially in the last couple of years. It's really interesting.
1: Yeah, I think it's less soft and fluffy like some of the industrial stuff is. I think this is more about the riffs and kind of pushing it. So yeah, I think it's, yeah, it is definitely. Yeah. Even with us, we're about the riff, but we're also pretty grim as well, I think. Yeah. So I think that's...
0: Yeah.
1: It's a great thing.
0: And you know, there's the other, like, you know, I played Health just before, which are kind of like touch into that stuff, but not as heavy and grim. But they're like, bands like that are coming here and being huge. I think that helps.
1: They're massively popular. The funny thing about that band, and I know they're held up on a pedestal... I love the music. I'm not a fan of the vocals, and I know it's
0: I feel that the band are on your page because they do so many collabs with different like vocalists.
1: Oh, the collabs are amazing.
0: Yeah. But you know what I mean? Like it's like they've got, you know, we like to, you know, a band to me, if a band does one collab, cool. But if you do like five in a year, that means you're not, you need some, you know, like if you started having different lead singers on all your tracks, you go, I don't know whether you like your lead singer that much.
1: Yeah. I mean, it's because they're super popular, and I think they also, I think what's really cool about them is they're capturing the kind of the younger generation as well. But I mean, because they sell out all their shows like massively. Yeah. Musically good, but super popular. And I think it's a, you know, hey, it leads into another band, you know.
0: Yeah, it's good. It's really interesting, but there's also a lot of other that kind of. I'm going to play something later on, but there's a resurgence of bands playing more like also like that kind of almost goth sounding music, but it's like metal goth.
1: Yeah, yeah, absolutely.
0: Where it's kind of like, you know, it sounds like metal in bits, but it's also kind of got like, you know, sort of 80s goth,
1: yeah,
0: almost.
1: Like with the synth, is that mostly? Yeah,
0: synth, and the vocal style of that kind of, I think Tribulation were the first one I really heard do it. Lots of other bands are doing that. I think it's really interesting.
1: Yeah, I think it's good. Like I said, there's a lot of different, you know, I mean, there's bands that are like, which I love as well, like Realize and Black Magnet, that are kind of very Godflesh adjacent.
0: Yeah.
1: But they've also got the dance element. And the other ones, where what you said, they're kind of pushing it a little bit. It's without too much cheese. That's always with it. The synth, you've always got to control that, I think.
0: Yeah, yeah. There's definitely that. I mean, really, like, too much synth into, like, a metal band is not a metal band. You can have a fair bit, you know. But too much turns you into a different, too much noise, too much that, still heavy band, but you're different genre. So,
1: and maybe slightly theatrical. I'm not a big fan myself of the theatrical stuff.
0: Yeah, it depends.
1: Sometimes it depends, but it can work in, you know, there's some bands that do that really well. So
0: yeah, it depends on who it is. But yeah, I think it's really interesting, and I think it's about external factors that are making people sort of drawn to that darker side of music, with, you know, economy and
1: it is, yeah,
0: certain cunts running parts of the world, and you know,
1: it makes it easy to end that way,
0: yeah,
1: lyrically and musically, because you're drifting towards the bleak, yeah, really,
0: because it is, to me, it adds a more angry bit to the music if done right in metal. You add industrial into your metal, it makes it angry. Like, I think, to me, I just, you know, a lot of other bands did it, but that, like, when Ministry kind of really made it angry, it's like, yeah, that's what I want to hear.
1: Because there's a real fury in those albums. So yeah. I did hear, even, I think, a couple of days ago, which is, you know, a lot of people are not a big fan of, but the new Marilyn Manson, and musically, it's heavy as hell. So what's driving it, the riffs and the layers, you know, he's a bit of a twat, it's fair to say.
0: But
1: musically just driving ahead, but, you know,
0: look,
1: I think it's, you know, very, very aggro kind of music.
0: Yeah, if you weren't going to listen to music from twats, we wouldn't listen to it much.
1: It narrows it down, doesn't it? Really? You'd just be, you know.
0: But, yeah, that's interesting because, you know, he's also gone through a bit, so that also makes people, gives them the ability to write angry, dark stuff.
1: True.
0: Yeah. Really does help. Really does help.
1: Psyche mixed with what's going on in the world as well. Yeah. It's a good source.
0: Well, now, non compos mentis.
1: Yeah.
0: What's next?
1: Well, I think we've got a few new songs that have been coming about in the live set, probably about two or three, but the next one, the next step is the album. Yeah, so we've been working with Primitive Moth. The next thing is the album. You know, we want to do a full album because we've done a lot of, not collabs, but like remixes. Like we've done, the two EPs have come with the funky, weird variety of, you know, we'd probably do that on an EP again, but I think that's, yeah, the time for a full album would be good. So just even a 12-track album. So we definitely want to get that out.
0: Cool. Yeah, that'd be good. Be nice to have some new material. And I feel you're evolving as you go along as well. So
1: interesting. Yeah, I think definitely it is. Yeah, I think we're getting heavier, and we kind of, you know, live. People have said that to us as well. They're pretty happy. You know, kind of comment on the last few performances. So we try to be professional, but very angry at the same time. So it's good.
0: Yeah,
1: we're enjoying it so far.
0: I'm never going to complain about a band getting more angry and heavy. So it's good.
1: It's good. Endless source, which is good. So it's not.
0: So 5:30.
1: 5:30. Yeah,
0: the Bendigo main stage.
1: Yeah, so we're going to open up that room. So that should be good. So
0: yeah, go and grab yourself a beer. Go and watch knife because they're awesome. But don't, as I was saying before, don't have too many beers because you've got to get it all the way to midnight. And it's crossing, you don't want to miss any of those bands because there's interesting bands.
1: And you got to get upstairs too. There's stuff upstairs. And that's not a great staircase combined with more than two beers.
0: No. It's the main trick of that one is, sure, you might have only had a couple of beers to get up there, but there's a bar up there. And if you have too many there, at least there's a toilet there, so you're not. But you got to get back down.
1: That's true. And here's a question for you: what's the worst staircase? The one upstairs at the top, or the bendy?
0: I think the bendy's trickier, but it's a bit cleaner.
1: Yeah.
0: The toad is like kind of definitely worn in grime. Look, I think they both have their issues, but you know, it's part of being like going to see bands in Melbourne. You've got to get through the struggles, you know. I think the staircase that always gets me is the little one down into the toilet at The Last Chance.
1: Oh, horrendous.
0: Yeah. Because usually if you have to use that, you probably had too many drinks already. And, like, it's hard not to be at The Last Chance and not have a couple of beers. And that's a tricky staircase.
1: Those level shifts are like a bad 80s video game or something, you know. Yeah. It's just like, no, and then I'll get up here.
0: And then you got to go up again. And then it's all kind of, yeah. Yeah. Anyway.
1: Purpose built, maybe.
0: On that note, 5:30, main stage of the Bendy on Saturday. Go and see Knife. Great band.
1: Yeah, have fun. It's lots of bands.
0: Yeah. Well, this is Wave the Knife. Thanks for coming in.
1: No worries. A pleasure, as always.

Excellent. Make sure you don't miss Knife on Saturday. Let's continue on with that. The death metal vibe. This is Fracturing Light from Light Dweller.

Excellent. We had a little bit of dissident death metal. We started off with Fracturing Light and

Nostalgia from Crown of Madness, and we finish off with Largo's In a House of Ill Repute. I hope you're enjoying that. We're going to get into some black metal now. This is a Russian band. I can't pronounce the... I don't even know what the letters mean. So, the track's called Sky and... But, yeah. Anyway, enjoy. It's awesome.

0: I am the law. Don't you understand? I represent the law.
1: Well, piss on you. And piss on your law.
2: Benny Bitumen, music for monsters.

Yeah, that was the Russian band. And the song title was in Greek. So no wonder I couldn't. Yeah, I was really struggling with that. That's a band called Mistags Abgrund, which translates to Noon Abyss. And the title track, I've got no clue what that is, but it means Portraits of My Ancestors. Look at me using technology. Before that, we had Classic, of course, from Emperor Inner Santana, off the Nightside Eclipse. And then we started off with Mortem. I got that one wrong. And Sky, yes, and that's there. It's like a new supergroup. Well, J-Rock has entered the building, so she'll be up next, playing her, well, you know more about what she's been playing than I do. I've been away for like 6 weeks, so yeah, she'll be playing some cool stuff. We're going to get into some tunes. This is something from King Woman. This is the most recent single from like 2024. It's awesome.

That song unexpectedly ended. Anyway, that was Merca and Touch My Love and Die. Before that, we had Olva and a remix of Hollywood Babylon by Gazelle Twins. And then we start off with King Woman and Berry, the most recent single, but from 2024. Hopefully some more material will be coming out soon. I'm going to go out on something from the new forthcoming album, The Dark from Chelsea Wolfe, and finish on that. Coming up next, of course, is J-Rock in the other studio, and she's all fired up, ready to play some awesome, awesome tunes. Now, I've got no idea what I'm doing for the next couple of weeks. Usually I like go, oh, what am I doing for the next couple of weeks, Benny Bitumen? I've just got back. I had those interviews. I've got an interview that I'm doing next week. That will probably get played, probably not next week. So maybe I'll just play tunes, play some cool stuff. Again, I'd like to thank everybody for filling in, and was good because I ended up having the 6 weeks rather than just the five. But yeah, it's all good. I'm going to finish early, I reckon, first week back. Going to get stuck into Chelsea Wolfe. This is the second track off the Dark single. This is Death Is Not the End. It's really, really good. There is a new single that came out today, but I wanted to play this first. So enjoy that, and I will see you next week with a whole lot of tunes. Enjoy, and make sure you keep it tuned to 106.7 PBS FM for J-Rock, because the Doom Saloon is a killer show.

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0: Well, then, would somebody please tell me? 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
7: What the hell is that shit?

LLNN with Obsidian. Huge, huge 4 minutes from those guys. Welcome to another episode of the Doom Saloon. You're here with J-Rock on PBS. Thanks to Kenny for another amazing 2 hours. It's good to have you back. We have missed you. All the fills were great, but it's good to have you back. I'm going to keep things heavy tonight and try not to talk because if you can tell, I'm lightly losing my voice. Text in if you feel like it, though. I'll read those out. 0400 03 1067. Here's some Aglo.

Really slow.

Thor's hammer. That was the live Melum Galgeen. Huge, incredible. Might be some of the reason that I've lost my voice singing along to that today. You're listening to the Doom Saloon with J-Rock. My voice is a little croaky, so I'm not going to talk very much, but I would like to acknowledge that we are broadcasting on the stolen lands of the Wurundjeri people. I pay my respects to elders past, present and emerging. Always was and always will be Aboriginal land.

That was a band called The Otolith, which I didn't realise, but according to their Bandcamp, is rising from the ashes of Sub Rosa. So there you go. It's good to know that those folks are making music in other projects that sounds just as good. The track that I chose was Andromeda's Wing. It's actually the first time I've listened to that, and it was great. The album that that's from is called Folium Limina. I really liked it. I'm going to play more of that as these shows go on. On top of that, we had, of course, Windhand with Forest Clouds, and that's all the way back from 2015. I love Windhand, and I will play them every opportunity that I get. Right on top of there, keeping this very foresty dark doom train going, we had Faytooth with Meet Your Maker, and on top of that we had Thor's Hammer. It's been really fun playing all the long songs that I haven't really had time for in a lot of other shows. I'm going to keep that trend going. I've got quite a few long ones. They're all about 10 minutes long. But before I do that, I've got some incredible people to thank that have become and renewed as members here at PBS. Brendan Finn from Brunswick is a proud member of PBS. Legend. Anila Richardson from Frankston South is a junior member to Boogie Beat Suite. Hell yeah. Hector Crow from Killeen is a proud member of PBS. That's awesome to hear. If you can't choose the show, you can just choose the whole station. That's the best part. And we've got Caitlin Lutton from Northcote, one of my neighbours, a passionate member of Flight 1067 to Africa. I love that show so much. Got me through a lot of that time of the day where I would be hungry on a weekend and nothing's open. But you know that good radio's on if you can't find a sandwich between 3 and 5, is it? Good times. The text line is pretty quiet at the moment, but if you want to text in, the number is 0400 031 067. You're listening to the Doom Saloon with J-Rock, and I, another big one, I'm going in with another 10 minute track. I really do have so many songs tonight, and setting myself up with this challenge has been fun. I'm going to play a live track. I like to do that from time to time. Bentham's Head, who are performer members of the Doom Saloon and absolute legends in real life, released a live record last year. It was recorded in April of 2025 by the Hook Riff and Banger team, and it is a live session. It's the first of its kind that this crew has done. We're going to play Isle of the Dead.

Hard to believe that that was recorded live. That sounded incredible. Bentham's Head. Performer members of the Doom Saloon and all around legends. Now, there's a huge show going on the weekend with every single band, it seems, from ever. The Amenta, Mammon's Throne, Bentham's Head, everybody's playing it. Black Planet. You should definitely get your tickets to that because that is three band rooms of good times. You're listening to the Doom Saloon and it's just gone almost five past one. I'm going to keep things heavy with Great Falls. This is a long track, so turn it up loud, but keep it tuned to PBS.

And that's the fun part about playing records live in the studio, is I bring coloured records and then I can't see what track I'm up to. Oh, a forever dilemma. I don't know if I'll ever make things easy on myself. That track was really fun to play. That was Great Falls with Throwing Against the Waves. And that's from their record that came out in 2023, I believe. They're a band that I didn't know very much about, and then I saw them live. They were playing with Collapse from Denmark and another band while I was traveling, and as soon as I watched them, I was just mesmerized. From Objects Without Pain from 2023. I'm going to go into a cover. This is a Weed Eater cover from She Beast, from their split with Colostomy Baguette. This is Time Served. You're on the Doom Saloon.

Slow Death by Cull. I had to. It's just such a good track. We also heard From Psalm with Unworthy Son. I had never heard of that record until the day that I played it, which was a few months ago, when I had Lily of the Valley and Class Trader in the studio having a chat. And the only way I could describe the record was by the artwork, and Ronnie was immediately like, I know exactly which one you're talking about. And that is a special language, which I appreciate. I'm going to bring things down a notch, and we're going to go into some more gazy, noisy, slightly more ambient stuff. But I've got some tricks and secrets up my sleeve, so keep it tuned. We've had some texts. Some folks are awake. Great sounds tonight. I've got Terminator on silent. Yeah, good soundtrack for Terminator. Thanks, Richard. And another text from 879 saying, can't believe it's been 11 years since a Weed Eater album. Is that true? That's insane. Way too long between drinks. We're going to go in with Anocht. And if you are not familiar, you will be if you are heading to Black Planet on Saturday. That incredible, incredible little mini festival, I suppose, at the Bendigo Hotel and Nighthawks playing up and downstairs. Huge. Every band ever is playing. And there's such a diverse range of musicians, which is pretty incredible. So always opportunity to discover something new, which I think every gig should be. I'm really enjoying over the last bunch of years how the mixed bill of Melbourne lineups has been a bit of a recurring theme. I love going in and watching shows and being surprised by something that I'd never heard before. So keep this tuned to PBS. I'm going to play Fouth by Anocht.

something to keep you dancing while it's about to go 2 o'clock. I'm almost at the end of my show for this week, but there is a very special show coming up, Moondial Special Edition with John. So please keep it tuned to PBS. That was something pretty incredible called Underneath the Blue Moon by Cast. Now, if you've never heard of Cast, you need to change that immediately. They're an incredible outfit that I've seen play a few times. They often get put on lineups with quite heavy and doomy bands because they just fit that theme so well. They're playing at the Old Bar tonight, I suppose, because it's Friday, with Lily of the Valley, False Fate and Julia Cotton. You should definitely go to that. That's going to be a great show. Really mixed lineup too, which is incredible. Any chance to hear Lily of the Valley live is always a good time. Now, I've got some incredible folks that I want to thank for being members of the Doom Saloon. I found out earlier in the week that there were 31 members, the people that became members during Radio Festival. And for a brand new show, that means a lot. And I wouldn't be here without you. So Bentham's Head from Carlton North, performer members, Fracture, Crystal Pistol, Religious Observance, Shipyard, The Pass, all amazing performer members of the Doom Saloon. We've got a patron member, Dane, from Coburg North, and Two Way Media, the incredible business member of the Doom Saloon, all the way from Yarraville. Big fan of your work. Thanks for those folks that have texted in. I've got time for one more, and it's a 4-minute one. And if you guessed that it was a collaboration with The Body, you would be absolutely correct. Also, this is a Clutch song. Clutch just announced a show in Jan, and I'm really looking forward to it. It's called The Doom Saloon. You wonder where I got my name from. Let's hear O Sinner, Big Brave, and The Body.

just before I go, we also heard Dos Ovni with The Ward. We heard Anokht with Fuath and Planning for Burial with Movement 2.

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This is Moondial. My name is John. I'll be filling in for Olive for the next 4 hours. Before I begin, I want to acknowledge that PBS is broadcasting on the stolen lands of the Wurundjeri people of the Kulin Nation. I pay my respects to both elders past and present, and to any Aboriginal or Torres Strait Islander people who may be listening. This land always was and always will be Aboriginal land. Big thank you to J-Rock for the last 2 hours of the Doom Saloon. A lot of cool tunes in there. I was really enjoying that. 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I'll be here till 6 a.m. If you want to text in, the number is 0400 03 1067. This is John filling in for Olive on Moondial.

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This is Moondial. My name's John, filling in for Olive. We started off the show with Night People, Revisited by John White. It was released in 1987 in the US on Geffen Records for the album Night People. I was playing the B-side of the 12-inch for the track Victim. Speaking of the track Victim, the track after that was the instrumental dub of Victim by John White. Then after that, we heard an absolute classic by Loose Ends, Hanging on a String, Contemplating, released in 1985 in the UK on Virgin Records. That was on the album Where Are You? And that was the extended dance mix 12-inch I was playing off. After that, we heard a pretty sick op shop pull I made about a year ago, Stephanie Mills with Try My Love. That was released in 1980 in the USA for 20th Century Fox Records on the album Sweet Sensation. Then we finished off that bracket with Penny Ford, and Penny is spelled P-E-N-N-Y-E with Change Your Wicked Ways. That was released in 1984 in the US on the album Penny on Total Experience Records. We'll continue like the way we're going for the next bracket, and then we'll be hearing some hip-hop, so stick around. If you want to text in, the number is 0400 03 1067. This is John, filling in for Olive on Moondial.

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This is John. I'm filling in for Olive on Moondal. We finished off that bracket with Willie Beaver Hale with Groove On, released in 1980 on the Beaver Fever album. Before that, we heard from Vance and Suzanne with I Can't Get Along Without You, which was originally released in 1980 on a 12 for Vanton Records and was reissued in 2019 for Kalita Records, which is the record I was playing off. Then before that, we heard Luther Vandross with Never Too Much, released in 1981 on the album of the same name on Epic Records. Then we heard, before that, we heard Lilo Thomas with Let Me Be Yours from 1983 from the album Let Me Be Yours on Capitol Records. And then we kicked off that bracket with Dar Beul and Holly Brune with Day and Night. That was released in 2019 in France for the album Intimate Funk on Rocher Musique. The album cover's hilarious for that. He's sitting there, he's laying there shirtless with his sunnies on, a ciggy in hand, lying in front of a fan and his keyboard. I don't know. It's just like, it just makes sense with the song. From now, we'll be changing it up a bit, getting away from those disgusting levels of yearning. And we'll be listening to some hip-hop, starting with The Far Side.

wasting all his time and trust. Diamonds in the rough, they had the toughest luck at finding love. You can't change a nigga playing games, girl, you should find a sub. Music Soul Child or Lil Wayne should teach me how to love, or teach you how to turn a hoe into a house husband from out the club. Known as a buster, TLC would call me a scrub back when I was, but now I'm getting it slow as fuck. 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
1: You can't change the only thing you want to change is the motherfucking beat. 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
1: 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What Mike ever say? 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It's a real nigga who will. It's a real nigga
2: who
1: will.
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3: 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This is John. I'm filling in for Olive on Moondial. We just heard from Jid and Ari Lennox with Can't Make You Change, released in 2022 for the album The Forever Story on Dreamville Records. Before that, we heard Lila Ike and Joey Badass with Fly Plantain, released in 2025. Lila Ike is a Jamaican artist. It was from the album Treasure Self-Love on World Records. Before that, we heard Isugi with Morning, released in 2009 in Japan on the album Thursday for Dog Ear Records. Then we kicked off the bracket with The Far Side, Passing Me By, released in 1992 on Bizarre Ride to the Far Side. Big ups to Rabia on the text line. I am sorry, this is not Olive, but I do appreciate the jam of the week. Rabia's jam of the week is Love Unconditional by Human Nature. I'll be sure to check that out. Thank you. And also big ups to my cousin Marco for tuning in. Thank you for staying up. I really appreciate that, man. We'll be listening to a bit more hip hop for now. And then after that, we're going to get into all the slow jams. So yeah, stick around. This is PBS FM. This is John filling in for Olive on Moondial.

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0: I waited a long time for this.
1: So why you ain't come see me? 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
0: I ain't wanna see my bird in no cage, but I'm ready to take care of you now.

You're tuned in to PBS 106.7 FM with John, filling in for Olive on Moondial. We started that bracket with a new one released in June by Vince Staples called 7 in the Morning from their new album Cry Baby. It's a great record. I recommend checking it out. Then we heard from Lil' Kim with Spend a Little Dough, released in 1996 on her album Hardcore. And then we finished that bracket with what we just heard, Outkast with Crumbling Herb. I have a confession to make. I never had listened to much Outkast until my PBS volunteer friend Curtis put me on them maybe 2 weeks ago. I know, crazy. That was released in 1994 on the album Southern Playlistic Cadillac Music. Okay, so now it's time for some slow jams, and we'll be starting off with Lauryn Hill.

You're tuned in to PBS 106.7 FM. My name's John, filling in for Olive on Moondale. We finished off that bracket with the Jones Girls with Who Can I Run To? It was released in 1979 on Philadelphia International Records and was the B-side of their track You're Gonna Make Me Love Somebody Else. Before that, we heard Makoto Matsushita with Love Was Really Gone, released in 1989 in Japan for his debut album called First Light on the Air label. Before that, we heard The Chimes, which are a Scotland-based group, with I Still Haven't Found What I'm Looking For off their self-titled album on CBS. Before that, we heard another track from Japan. This was Aso Yuki with Maybe True. It was a single, it's from the single for her track Passing Love, released on Bourbon Records. Then before that, we heard Sylvia Striplin with You Can't Turn Me Away, released in 1981 in the USA for the album Give Me Your Love on Uno Melodic Records. Then we heard D'Angelo with Feel Like Making Love from his 2000 album Voodoo, RIP D'Angelo, Absolute King. And then we started off with Lauryn Hill with X Factor, released on the album The Miseducation of Lauryn Hill on Rough House Records in 1998. We've got a bit of a long one now from Chef from South Park, Isaac Hayes. So yeah, enjoy.

You're with John on PBS FM, filling in for Olive on Moondar. We started off that bracket with Isaac Hayes with Walk On By, released in 1969 for his album Hot Buttered Soul on Enterprise Records. Then we heard from Haruko Kuwana with the track Aoi Kaze, which translates to Blue Wind. That was released in 1979 in Japan for the album Show Me Your Smile on the Philips label. And just then we heard from Ginji Ito with the track Konuka Ame, which translates to Light Rain. That was released in 1977 in Japan for the album Deadly Drive on Asylum Records. For the next like 20 minutes or so, I'm just going to be playing some of the soul records that I've had kicking around at home. So yeah, I hope you enjoy. The number is 0400 03 1067 if you want to get in touch. I'd love to hear from you.

That was Etta James with I'd Rather Go Blind, one of my favourite soul tracks and probably favourite tracks of all time. It was released in 1968 for the album Tell Mama. And I just want to say to all the PBS announcers that play 45s all the time, I salute you. That was hard work. Before Etta James, we heard from The Devils and The Devilettes with Tell Me. That was off the compilation Eccentric Deep Soul from the Numero Group, released in 2022, and that track was originally released in 1969. Before that, we heard from Barbara Mason with I Can't Help It, released in 1970 on National General Records. Before that, we heard from Gladys Knight and the Pips with Stepping Closer to Your Heart, which was the B-side to Everybody Needs Love, released in 1967 on the Soul label, which was a sub-label of Motown. Before that, we heard Fantella Bass with This Would Make Me Happy, released in 1964 on the Sonja label and was the B-side to Poor Little Fool. Then we kicked off the bracket with Diana Ross and the Supremes with Someday We'll Be Together on Motown from 1969. We'll be listening to some jazz, a couple vocal tracks, then a couple instrumentals. So yeah, hope you can stick around. Hope you enjoy it. We're starting in China.

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My name's John, filling in for Olive for Moondial. Beneath me, we're listening to Wayne Shorter with the track Infant Eyes, released in 1967 on Blue Note, on the album Speak No Evil. This album has Wayne Shorter, Freddie Hubbard on the trumpet, Wayne Shorter playing the tenor sax, Herbie Hancock on piano, Ron Carter on bass, and Alvin Jones on drums. Absolute power group, in my opinion. Before that, we heard from Bobby Hutcherson with another track off the Blue Note label called Tranquility from the album Components. Bobby Hutcherson is a vibraphone player, and I love the vibes, so couldn't help but play that. Before that, we heard from Billie Holiday with It Had to Be You, released in 1955 on the album Music for Torching on Clef Records. Then we started the bracket with Bai Guang with the track Ding She Ni Hui Rai, which translates to Waiting for You to Return. That was released in 1948 in China on the Pan There label. If the pronunciation or whatever wasn't that great, there will be a track list, and I've included the romanized version of the names of the tracks, like Japanese, Chinese, etc. tracks, and also the native script. So if you need to Google it or search for it, it might be a bit easier that way. After this Wayne Shorter track, we're going to be moving in a bit of a different direction. We'll be hearing music from all over. A track from Greece, a couple from Indonesia, one from France, one from Melbourne, and back to Japan. So, stick around. This is Moondial. 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

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This is John filling in for Olive on Moondial. Finish off that bracket with Mystical Composer by Momoko Kikuchi, released in Japan in 1986 on the album Adventure on the VAP label. Before that, we heard from Ryu Senke with Spring Rain, released in 2006 in Japan for the album Tokyo Sniper on Happiness Records. Before that, we heard from local legend Ella Thompson with Change of Heart from her forthcoming album Triumph and Sadness, due to be released in mid-October on, I believe, College of Knowledge. Before that, we heard from Sylvie Vartan with Baby Cervoux, released in 1962 in France for the album Sylvie on RCA Recordings. Before that, we heard Ernie Dorjohan with Kau Salalu Di Hati, released in 1967 in Indonesia for the album Ernie on Remarco Record. And before that, we heard another track from Indonesia by Rafika Duri called Te Siksa Lagi, released in 1982 for the album Bossa Nova Indonesia on the Musica label. Then we kicked off that bracket with a record I got from my Yaya Mbappu, big ups. It was by Rena Violanti, and the track was called Iskia Mu Ki Eho, released in 1980 in Greece from the album of the same name on the Panivar record label. Beneath me, we're listening to Alon's Dancer by Melbourne-based artist Express Point off their album Vianetta. Got a few tracks left, so stick around. Happy Friday. If you want to text in, let me know what you're doing. Number is 0400 03 1067. You're with John on PBS FM. I'm filling in for Olive on Moondial.

You're tuned in to PBS 106.7 FM. My name's John. I've been filling in for Olive on Moondial. We just heard from Jennifer Vyban with the track Miracles, released in 1986 in the UK on the EP Soul of Haringe on Advanced Level Enterprises. Before that, we heard from Soe Luin Luin with Nege Fu Mo, spelled N-G-E-T-H-U-M-O-H. Luin Luin was a Burmese-based artist, and that was apparently from a 1999 album called Shwe Ya Young Hot Tot Pat Ti. I didn't pronounce that right. I apologize. Then we heard from Akiko Yano with the track Ashkenaze Hu, released in 1981 in Japan on the album Tadaima, which was released on the label called Japan Record. Very generic. And then we kicked off the bracket with Express Point with Alon's Dancer. Up next, I'll be playing another track from Express Point. But before that, there's a few things I want to say. Just a reminder that if you want to sign up to PBS and support this station and this great show, you can hit it up on the website pbsfm.org.au. There's a big red button there that you should push. I'll be leaving you with two more tracks. This one by Express Point called Jangle Jam. I've been absolutely loving this track recently. And the final track will be by house music legend Moody Man called Don't You Want My Love, from his 2000 album Forever Nevermore on Peace Frog Records. Stick around because Milo will be coming up on the breakfast spread soon at 6 a.m. Fridays on the breakfast spread are amazing. I love them. Got me through so many so many drives to work back in the day when I was a Sparky. So big up, Smilo. That's about it from me. So it's been a pleasure to fill in for Olive on Moondial. I hope to be on the airwaves soon. I hope you're listening. Oh, one more thing I forgot. Huge shout out to the number ending in 524 and to Neil. Glad you're both liking the show. Anyway, that's it for me. This has been PBS FM. This is John. I've been filling in for Olive on Moondial. Bye.

0: my God.
1: My Hamlet.
0: And my God.
1: My Hamlet.
0: And my God.
1: My Hamlet.
0: And my God.
1: My Hamlet.
0: And my God.
1: My Hamlet.
0: And my God.
1: My Hamlet.
0: And my God.
1: My Hamlet.
0: And my God.
1: My Hamlet.

Good morning and welcome to The Breakfast Spread. It's a Friday morning. Yes, you made it to the end of the week. Congratulations. It has clicked over to 6 a.m. as well. How's your morning going? Big love and respect going out to John holding it down on Moondial for the last 4 hours. Lovely selections. Excited to have a gander over the playlist at pbsfm.org.au. Thanks for the shout out before as well. Much appreciated. I'm sure you'll be able to catch John on the airwaves on the 106.7 FM frequency sometime very soon. But in the meantime, you can listen back at the web at pbsfm.org.au. This morning, no guests on the program to speak. Just 3 hours of you, me, and the tunes. I hope that lands well with you. Kicking things off, a tune from Paola Tape and Volantis. Tune of theirs released back in 2021. Gotta respect all the people putting out a fantastic dance-leaning music in that year. Wasn't exactly the vibiest for the club. However, Tornado Wallace put his name to this remix of a tune called Octava Dimension. Got some Logic 1000 coming your way. Maybe a bit of Moby. Tune from DJ Counseling. And I've got a Ripper tune, which originally featured in an educational DVD back in the 1990s. That certainly holds up on its own merit. More about that shortly. But for now, let's get stuck into the tunes. As always, you can get at me on the text line 0400 03 1067. If you're up and about, Katie has done so already. A big TGIF out to you. Alrighty, keep it locked and loaded here to The Breakfast Spread. It's Friday, baby.

tune here from Moby called TC. This is the Mind Against Celestial remix. Actually, usually whenever I play this one out, slow it and pitch it down slightly. But it's nice to listen to it how it's intended. Before this, we heard from Logic 1000 and Vagabond teaming up on a tune called Oceanic, released on Rebirth. Before it, we did hear from Paola Tape on Volant and Volantis, and a fantastic tune called Octava Dimension. Nam's very own Tornado Wallace on the remix. Past 6, Milo here with you. Got a tune for you now by a British group by the name of Coil. They were commissioned for a soundtrack for an educational VHS documentary in direct correlation to the AIDS crisis in the 80s and 90s. The educational VHS goes by the name of The Gay Man's Guide to Safer Sex. And of course, they had to put together this deeply raunchy and cool soundtrack. Anyway, years and years went by. Somebody stumbled across it, realized that the tune behind the educational content was a banger. And in 2019, gave it a nice reissue. So yeah, here we are right now with Coil and The Gay Man's Guide to Safer Sex, originally from 1992. Given another chance in the world about 7 years ago. I hope you dig it. Keep it locked to the breakfast spread.

tune there from Yasin H, producer coming out of Tunisia. He's been making fantastic music since the late 90s. She put out that tune there as a part of a compilation, Sirens of the Dead Sea, putting a microscope up to the electronic scene in the Northern African, Middle Eastern, and Mediterranean regions. That little pocket of the world there. The name of that tune was Paradise. Before it, Dennis Allen, Viva la Siesta. And British experimental electronic duo Coil at the top there, with the theme from The Gay Man's Guide to Safer Sex. Official soundtrack, mind you. 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It's clicked over to 25 minutes to 7 o'clock. Out to Dane on the text line. He reckons they hear a bit of Homer Simpson in the sample for The Gay Man's Guide to Safer Sex. A bit of love coming out for Coil on the text line. Good to see. Out to number and ending in 846. Hopefully today is a good day. Out to Julesy Jenkins. Out to Wazza Nozza. Got Kimberly out there. Big ups to Katie. And a few others that haven't left their names. If you'd like to get in touch, always great to see some messages pop through on the screen in front of me. 0400 03 1067. Tune playing beneath me now comes from DJ Counseling. It's called We Used to Disappear.

Liverpool-based producer DJ North 90 here with a tune of theirs released last year on an EP by the name of Panorama. Absolutely love this one. It's called He's Mine. Before it, we did hear from Moloko and Herbert's tasteful dub of Sing It Back. Before that, we did hear from DJ Counseling with We Used to Disappear. It's a Friday morning. You found yourself listening to The Breakfast Spread. Milo here with you until 9. Pleasure to be doing so as always. Out to Maddie Elder at the Port Campbell Pub. Appreciating the tunes this morning. Lovely to hear from you. Shout out Smitty, he's losing his pool table this weekend. Commiserations. Out to Josh from Suffo. A couple others have left their names. Great to hear from you all. Tune playing beneath me comes from Tormaborg. Cosmonection and Mark Bianco. Tune from 2022 on the EP titled Woodfloor Dubs. This one is very creatively titled Dub Number 3.

Music from the one-time collaborative project of Harvey Sutherland and Kane Eichen. The cats behind this project, Bad Channel, they put out a B-side in 2018, the year that I started hosting this program, actually, and I reckon I've given it a nudge basically a couple of times a year since then. I absolutely adore this release.

0: I actually have the data of how many times I've played each song on the radio, and that was the 18th spin of that tune over the course of the 9 years I've been doing the show, averaging out at a couple of times a year. That tune absolutely slaps. Before, we did hear from Tuama Borg with a tune there called Dub Number 3, which brings us all up to date here on The Breakfast Spread. Terrific to have your company this morning. My name is Milo, and I'll be with you for another couple of hours. Got to play some messages, and then we'll be back with more tunes.
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0: Gonna slow it down before we speed it up. Classic stuff here from Sneaker Pimps.

killer track here from Underground City Loop. It's the project of Will Holden, who you probably know better as one half of Hybrid Man. It sounds very Hybrid Man-esque, doesn't it? Absolutely love this track. It's called Sunsoaked Strut, and it featured on Volume 3 of Daisy Records' compilation series. Before it, we did hear from Bonobo, new music from him from a forthcoming record, Distance and Static. We heard the track Drift. I believe that record's coming out either next month or September. Very, very, very excited to have a new full-length LP from Bonobo in my ears. And at the very top, Sneaker Pimps. Absolute tune from the year 1996 from their record Becoming X. We heard Six Underground.

You're listening to The Breakfast Bread. If you've recognized the pulsating arpeggiated loop that's playing underneath me now, you know you're going to be in for a good time for the next 9 minutes and 50 seconds, because this tune is Dark and Long from Underworld. That's Dave on the text line on the morning commute from Belgrade to the CBD. I hope in particular that stretch from Belgrave to Upper Ferntree Gully through the trees was soundtracked appropriately. And the rest of the trip too. Out to Hugo, doing some fishing down at the Lawn Pier. Sending out a very happy birthday to Mooney. One coming from Rosie and Herbie. Top of the morning to Rosie and Herbie as well. If you want to get in touch, 0400 031 067. It's Milo here with you on The Breakfast Bread. I'm here until 9 o'clock. Keep it locked.

0: Hell yeah. What more do you want? Dark and Long. Underworld. Who else caught them at the bowl over New Year's last year? What a set that was. Hopefully they come back to our shores sometime soon. Underworld here on the Brekkie Spread. 28 minutes past 7 o'clock. Out to G-Man74, Hugo, Ambrose and Glenn Waverley. Welco BG, Chaz and Pink, Kimberly, Dave, a couple of others that haven't left their names, all enjoying the underworld there. You are listening to The Breakfast Spread on PBS 106.7 FM. I got some messages to play, and then we'll continue on with the tunes after it.
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1: Just announced at the Nightcat, Solar Go-Go and Habstract. 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Every Sunday, it's Domingo Latino with salsa classes, a live band and dancing till late. The Nightcat, live and late since 1994. 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
2: Yeah, there are a frighteningly small handful of tickets left for my last Nightcat show next Saturday. Fourth and final 6-hour set. It's really flown by, actually. Thought I'd be over it by now, but I could go a fifth, to be honest, although that would ruin the 24-hour branding, wouldn't it? Hey, it was awesome to have Kuzco on the show last week. I'm going to play you a track from her EP from early this year called Bound to Be. The name of this tune is called Ha, Ha, Ha.

want you to unzip my shirt. I want you to unzip my shirt. 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I want you to

0: Killer tune from Joe Clausel, Yombu, featuring Diambe Arosina. This is the Sacred Rhythm Mix. It was put out on Brownswood Remix Editions last year. That label just doesn't miss. Giles Peterson at the helm. 1905 and DJ Perina. And a tune called Zip, Zip, Zip. And a tune with a quite kind of similar name and similar vibe. We heard from Cuzco and Ha, Ha, Ha. Zip, Zip, Zip, Ha, Ha, Ha. 7:47 on a Friday morning. How you doing out there? Milo hanging out with you until 9. Got some more tunes for you on the other side of this.
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1: You ready, Mace?
2: 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Uh-huh. It's about that time
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1: Yeah. Uh-huh.

0: Mace. Feels so good. Killer sample in that one of Hollywood Swingin' from Kool & the Gang, who just announced a show in Nam sometime soon. I really should have the date up in front of me. But yeah, Kool & the Gang are playing a show at Festival Hall. How exciting is that? Before that one from Mace, Feels So Good, we did hear from Jay-Z teaming up with the Neptunes. Oh, that Pharrell production is just so clear in everything that he touches, isn't it? I Just Want to Love You, Give It to Me from the Dynasty. Rock the Familia, 2000, I think it was. CL Smooth and Pete Rock in the mix there as well. Some iconic stuff out of New York City. That one there from their record in 92, Mecca and the Soul Brother, They Reminisce Over You, T-R-O-Y. And the Beastie Boys kicked us off with a, for the most part, East Coast. Actually, it's all East Coast, but only three of those tunes are from New York. I think Mesa's Florida. Tune there from the Beastie Boys called Sure Shot, 1994 from Ill Communication. Hopefully you enjoyed some hip-hop here on the Brekkie Spread. Might start doing that a little bit more here on a Friday morning. I hope you're doing good out there. My name is Milo. This is the Brekkie Spread. It's about to click over to 5 minutes past 8 o'clock. Happy Friday to you all.
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Keen as to play you this one from Melee, Jords and Wonky Logic. Relatively new single called So High. You're listening to The Breakfast Spread. Plenty of goodness coming your way. Don't touch that dial.

Thanks for putting up with a minute of intro there. Certainly didn't intend to play the extreme extended cut. We just heard from Afro Medusa and Pasadilla. Young Franco and LF System with a track released specifically for the World Cup with their riff on Ripa Nazalipa, which is apparently a well-known Brazilian football chant. Before that, Melee, Jords and Wonky Logic and So High. And right now, some classic stuff here from Sandy Riviera. This is the Take It Back mix of Come Into My Room.

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2: 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Every Sunday, it's Domingo Latino with salsa classes, a live band, and dancing till late. The Nightcat, live and late since 1999.

You're listening to The Breakfast Spread, 25 minutes past 8 o'clock, just over half an hour of the show to go. We just heard from Sandy Riviera, Come Into My Room. LT Brown on the vocals, Take It Back mix. How you doing out there? Sending out a very, very, very happy 30th birthday to Mitch, aka the biggest Brekkie Spread frother. That one coming lovingly from Jess. Out to Charlie. Out to Neil, Mark Free. Out to Will Dan, Megan. Sending out a very happy 50th birthday weekend. 50th birthday to Mez and Barwon Heads. Hopefully your weekend with the girls is fantastic. Out to T-Bone and the Dennis Street Gang. Kevin Thornbury, Ammo and Carlton North, MC and a few others as well. Oof, neglected the text line. Thank you all so much for getting in touch. 0400 03 1067 if you want to say g'day. Got a tune for you now from Blaze. This is Found Love.

Got to shout out the members at some point during the show. May as well be now. Big love going out to my performers, Black Butter, Bull Ant, Danger Boots, DJ Elliot of Marco, DJ Mikos, Edward Montgomery, Ella Joan, Emil Kairos, Emilio Mercuri, Exile on Bell Street, Forever Grooves, Henry Thorne, Honey Thunder, Mid-Flight, Mondo Ritmo, Peak Park, Soft Peak, Steve Perry's Big House, Sweetie Zamora, The Black Swan Projection, and Wally Wallace. Patron members, AI Baby, Albie the Dog, Andrew Lukey, Andrew Shinners, Anna Whitelaw, If Hurley, Blind Man Geordie, Charlie from TLC, Doug Medill, Google Sully, Ethna Donlon, Guy Blackman, Harry Otzi, Hamanthi Widjawardine, Angie the Greyhound, Awaza King, J. 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My friends for a decade are Adrian Goff, Paddy Tail, Peregrine Netherway, Tim Callahan and Tim Times Everest. My friends for life, Joseph from Coronella and Ravenna Allen. Last but not least, my platinum business patrons, Fortis Construction and Lock Brewery and Distillery. Thank you so much for being a part of the show. We appreciate and love you very, very much. We just heard from Blaze. That was the Fantastics vocal mix. Playing beneath me now, Shakedown, Alan Brax on the remix of At Night.

Sylvester with Someone Like You. I've been loving playing this one at my sets of late. It's the Larry Levan mix. Before it, Shakedown with At Night. That was the Alan Brax remix. Milo here with you on the Breakfast Spread for another 14 minutes.

How y'all doing out there? Nice bit of sunshine before me. I don't know how across the board that is. Across Nam this Melbourne. Across Nam Melbourne this morning. Out to Jared. Love going out to Luca Projects and Rye. Heading down to Rye this weekend. Nice little winter getaway. Out to Tommy K. Love going out to Blake and Kyneton. Out to Zeppy Mace and Charlie. Kicking it in Fitzroy. Out to Doggy Landscapes in Bel Naz. I'm assuming that's Bel Narring. Everyone else has been getting in touch. Lots of love. Got a tune for you now from Vinny Oice. Sorry, the tune's called Vinny Oice. It comes from the Jingo Typical Band. Art of Tones is on the remix. I think I'm going to close out the show with some Louis Vega after this. And that'll see us to 9 o'clock.

Alrighty, it is time for me to vacate the studio. Make room for Lady Soul filling in on Ports of Paradise this morning. I'm sure you're in for an absolute treat over the next couple of hours. Make sure you tune in. The tune playing beneath me comes from Louis Vega and Sarah Devine. This is Daddy's Workshop Mix. And the extremely soulful That's What Love Is. Before it, Jingo Typical Band, Vinny Oe, Art of Tones on the remix. And that's everything. That's the show. Thank you so much for tuning in. Appreciate and love you lots. I'll be back next week, Wednesday. Hope you'll have an amazing weekend. I'm not DJing anywhere. I'm just going to be chilling. Next Saturday, however, is the final of my Nightcat residencies. I have a feeling that one will hit capacity over the weekend. So, hopefully see you there. Alright, I'm gonna let the rest of this one play out. Have a good weekend, everyone.

Welcome aboard. I'm Palm Tree Paddy, your musical guide for this week's voyage through the ports of paradise. Over the next 2 hours, we'll cruise through a colourful itinerary of exotic realms and sophisticated soundscapes, inspired by the cocktail lounge culture that thrived in America during the 1950s and 60s. This was Leisure Time Music for Adults, the mainstream phenomenon that time forgot. So mix up your favourite cocktail, settle back in a comfortable armchair, and join me for a journey through the golden age of exotica, featuring Latin rhythms, tribal percussion, jungle jazz, space age symphonies, and tropical island swing.

0: Welcome to Ports of Paradise. My name's DJ Lady Soul, filling in for Palm Tree Paddy this morning. Thank you so much to the wonderful Milo. What a great breakfast spread this morning. So nice to listen in on my drive in. We started off the show with Jazz Party, Higher Interlude from their LP, Nobody Gets Away. We followed that with Percy Faith, Taboo, from an LP called Malaguena. And the LP is called Music of Cuba. And we finished off there with Bing Crosby, with Xavier Cugot and his orchestra, Baella, from an LP called El Bingo, a collection of Latin American favorites. And that particular LP was passed on by a really beautiful friend of mine, Mark. So thank you so much for giving me that one, Mark. I hope you enjoyed that first bracket of tunes. We're going to stay with the Latin rhythms now. If you want to get in touch, it's 0400-03-1067. Tell me what you're doing on this Friday morning. It's nice and sunny now. I hope you're doing well. Here we go. A little bit of Nat King Cole. You're listening to Ports of Paradise on PBS.
1: Aquí se habla en amor, que es un idioma singular, con el que al fin podemos expresar la íntima verdad que agita nuestro corazón. 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

We started off that bracket of tunes with the lovely voice of Nat King Cole, Aqua Se Habla On Amor, which means love is spoken here, from his LP More Cole Espanol. We followed that with the Tommy Dorsey Orchestra, Rico Vacilón, from his LP T for Two Cha-Cha. Then we heard from the amazing saxophone player Alex Combell and his orchestra, Malaguena, from an EP that I picked up recently, actually, when I was up in Castle, Maine, at a place called The Mills. I don't know if you've checked it out yet, but lots of great vintage things are there. And we finished off with Stanley Black and his orchestra, La Mulata Rumbera, from an LP called Latin Rhythms. So while Paddy has been off air, we have got some new members of this great show, Ports of Paradise. They are Melanie Holt from Faulkner is Proud, Alexandra Shilov from Strathmore is a patron, thank you. John McFarlane from Birragurra is proud, and Edward Smith from Pasco Vale South is passionate. And of course, Passionate and Above gets that amazing t-shirt. And thank you all so much. And also, while I've been on air, Cian Baker from Preston is proud about PBS as a whole. Thank you so much, everybody. And while I've got a little backing track, I might thank the former members of Ports of Paradise. They are Angelo Andrianakis, Faxman and the Crackpot Ensemble, Gavin the Drummer, Josh Bridges, Jumpin' Jack Jordan and Friends, Mark Morand, Mick and Tass Fleming, Hawaiian Duo, Minnie Mutt Grimace, Nikki Del Rey, Skipper Josh, Stucky, Susie Hull, The Agents of Reverb, and Tijuana Surf. So we're actually going to go and visit Hawaii now. So I hope you're enjoying the tune so far. 0400-03-1067 is the text line. Comes straight into the studio. If you've just tuned in, my name's DJ Lady Soul, and I'm filling in for Palm Tree Paddy this morning. 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

Hey, hey, did a, hey, did a, hey, did a, hey, did a, hey, did a, hey, did a, hey, did a, hey, did a, hey, did a, hey, did a, hey, did a, hey, did a, hey, did a, hey, did a, hey, did a, hey, did a, hey, did a, hey, did a, hey, did a, hey, did a, hey, did a, hey, did a, hey, did a, hey, did a, hey, did a, hey, did a, hey, did a, hey, did a, hey, did a, hey, did a, hey, did a, hey, did a, hey, did a, hey, did a, hey, did a, hey, did a, hey, did a, hey, did a, hey, did a, hey, did a, hey, did a, hey, did a, hey, did a, hey, did a, hey, did a, hey, did a, hey, did a, hey, did a, hey, did a, hey, did a, hey, did a, hey, did a, hey, did a, hey, did a, hey, did a, hey, did a, hey, did a, hey, did a, hey, did a, hey, did a, hey, did a, hey, did a, hey

Hey, hey, hey, hey, hey, hey, hey, hey, hey, hey, hey, hey, hey, hey, hey, hey, hey, hey, hey, hey, hey, hey, hey, hey, hey, hey, hey, hey, hey, hey, hey, hey, hey, hey, hey, hey, hey, hey, hey, hey, hey, hey, hey, hey, hey, hey, hey, hey, hey, hey, hey, hey, hey, hey, hey, hey, hey, hey, hey, hey, hey, hey, hey, hey, hey, hey, hey, hey, hey, hey, hey, hey, hey, hey, hey, hey, hey, hey, hey, hey, hey, hey, hey, hey, hey, hey, hey, hey, hey, hey, hey, hey, hey, hey, hey, hey, hey, hey, hey, hey, hey, hey, hey, hey, hey, hey, hey, hey, hey, hey, hey, hey, hey, hey, hey, hey, hey, hey, hey, hey, hey, hey, hey, hey, hey, hey

0: der Otto Berge Johanna meint er immer.
1: Yeah, that was a little bracket of Hawaiian tunes for your Friday morning. Got to get my days right. An early start for me. So, hope you enjoyed that. We started off with Arthur Lyman, Honolulu Nights from an LP, The Colorful Percussion of Arthur Lyman. We followed that with Pua Almeida, Mahina Hoku, from an LP, A Musical Memento of the Islands. Followed that with Tony Garrett, Moon of Manakora, from an LP, 50 Guitars Visit Hawaii. And I wish I could show you this. It's like an amazing gatefold LP with Hawaiian guitars and beautiful women and men. But anyway, I can't. So you just have to imagine it. And we finished off with Bill Akanua, a Hawaiian war chant, and again from the musical Memento of the Islands. So we might start thanking some of the patrons of this great show. They are Adam Murfo Murphy, Adam Makowitz, Adrian McLean, Albert the Labrador, and Rosie the Greyhound, Alexander Shilov. Thank you again for joining the family. Alison Gleason, Amber Glaskin, Andrew Seekers, Audrey LaRosa, BB Fluff, Carl Tennant, Cha Cha Charlie, Chevy Labu, Clancy the Cat, Clementine the Hyper Sausage Dog, Denise Rook, Drew Shug, Duncan Brooks, Eddie and Bean, the Staghounds, Elsie and Stella, the Fulton Sisters, Emma Mitchell, Finn Disson, Yaki Chapman, Francesca B, Graham Hardidges, a garden sculpture, Greta Stuljestich, Harry Kemp, Hawaii Devo, Heidi and Dana Cox, Spice Salsa Sally, and thank you so much for your text, Sally. Really appreciate that. And Ivan Johnson. And we'll thank the rest of the patrons a little bit later. I've had a few people on the text line. Thank you so much again to I Spy Salsa Sally, who is bracing the morning hour and seeing lots of dog walkers out there. And cold water swimmers, oh my goodness. The lovely Lucy French as well is enjoying the tunes over a lovely coffee. And Rich from Ocean Grove as well, enjoying the tunes on this chilly morning and sending love also to Lizzie from Dean's Marsh. Thank you so much for getting in touch. 0400 031 067 is the text line. I think it's time for a bit of jazz, don't you? I'm going to start off with a favourite singer of mine and also of my late mother's, Frank Sinatra. Hopefully you're going to enjoy this as well. You're listening to PBS. Ports of Paradise is the show, and my name's DJ Lady Soul, filling in for Paddy

looked into them eyes, and you have a certain little cute way of playing with them eyes. They make me feel so happy, they make me feel so blue. I'm falling, no stalling, in a great big way for you. My heart is jumping, you started something with them eyes. You'd better look out, little brown eyes, if you're wise. They sparkle, they bubble, they're gonna get you in a whole lot of trouble.

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Hope you enjoyed that little jazz bracket. We started off with Frank Sinatra, My Blue Heaven, from an LP, 20 all-time favorites. Followed that with Lionel Hampton with his version of On the Sunny Side of the Street from a box LP. I think there's six LPs in there called In the Groove, and that is volume two. We then heard from a personal favourite of mine, Billie Holiday, Them Their Eyes, from an LP, The Legend of Billie Holiday. Followed that with Ella Fitzgerald, Old Devil Moon, on an LP, Memories, her version of that great tune. Finished off with Count Basie and his band, Backstage at Stuff's. So, well, I've got a backing track, and that's also from that LP, box set, In the Groove. I must tell you that that was a gift to me. I used to go up with all my equipment and play sort of like a little tea dance at my late father-in-law's nursing home. And I used to love all the jazz and, you know, all those old time classics and have a bit of a dance. So they gave me that box set as a present, so I will treasure that. Let's thank the rest of the amazing patrons of this show. They are Jacuzzi Jason, Josh O'Reilly, JP Goodchild, Karen Hill, Kiki Banana Peel, Christina and Dan Simpson, Lou Scache, Luna Lovable the Cat, Luna Lovebite the Cat, Meg Crawford, Melinda Maxfield, Michael Green, Moran Sanka, Paul and Bernadette Van der Zandt, Paul O'Brien, Pearl and Pixie the Lapdogs, Perry Dyson, Peter Bell, Poncy Ponce, Razzie, Ross Rinnick, Ruby McKenzie, Rupert the People's Poodle, Shanghai Shannock, Shelley Martini Franklin, Simon Cuthbert, Sula Stone Cold and Scout the Cat, Stuart Marshall, Swifty, Tashin Fruit, Toshiwa and her faithful hounds, Tom the Mog, Mogford, Traderick and V Mac D. Thank you all so much for supporting this great show, Ports of Paradise. And I'll come back and thank the rest of the members of this great show a little bit later. We're completely changing things up now, and we're going to listen to some TV and film tracks. Oh, yeah, so hope you're going to enjoy this change of pace a little bit.